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0: hello, hello. Yes, it's that time again when the wonderful folks over at Elim Church of God, under the leadership of Reverend Marcia Pennicott, present their 2026 Fish Fry. It's still $35, still reasonable. And that's going to be on July 18th, Saturday, 12 p.m. at 150 West 3rd Street, yes, at the CB Jerk Center. 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Yes, only $35, Saturday, July 18th. You can call Lorna at 917-763-5038. It's going to be a fish fry to remember. See you there.
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0: So we spot them there. 1305 East Gunnill Road in a Bronx. 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
1: So when me I say they nah no number, give me a number, make me call them then now.
0: No, of course they got number. You can call Jerry, he my manager and my friend. 646-234-8856. That's a Jerry. And then if you want to tailoring alteration or poster in this, you know, call Rolly. Yes, 646-538-2734. When we say Razor Express, then bad, then turn up. Your head are going to look decent, then God.

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Each and everyone. Welcome to Tuesday night praise and worship right here on Radical Praise. Welcome all. Good night, welcome. Each and everyone.

I just want to say good evening, welcome one, welcome all to another segment of Tuesday Night Praise and Worship. Remember the phone number here in studio is 718-663-3418. Tell a friend, tell someone that we are here. So good night, welcome one. And let's open up in prayer. Oh, Father, we thank you for another Tuesday where we can come together in your name, dear Father. Your grace and your mercy that brought us through. So I'm thanking you, Father, for another day that you kept us from this morning till now. So who could it be none other but you, my God, my Father? I thank you as I lift my eyes unto the hills from whence forth cometh our help. Our help cometh from you, who is the creator of the heavens and the earth. Thank you for your unconditional love each and every day, your faithfulness, Father, and most of all, your presence that surrounds us night and day. So we thank you, Jesus. We thank you for grace. We thank you for mercy. Thank you, Father. Where would I be? Where would you be, people, if it wasn't for you, Father? So we thank you, Father, that you'll cover every heart and soul from the different platform, from the Caribbean Praise Radio and Web TV out of St. Croix, the CJ Gospel of Family Movement out of Mount Vernon, the Bronx, and to everyone that's locked in on my YouTube page, my Facebook page, I just want to say good night. Cover them, dear Father. Watch over them and keep them and their family from the youngest to the oldest. One thing I ask, though, that your word will be in every household represented, dear Father, no matter what. Your word is the foundation. So we need to know your word. We need to study your word to be approved. So we thank you, Father, that your son shed his blood at Calvary for us. So we are thanking you, Father. We thank you for the smallest things, dear. So we thank you, Father. Glory and honor to your name, my God, my Father. Thank you, Jesus. Thank you, Father, for another day. Glory. So may you cover the show tonight, the music, the word, everything that comes with it, dear Father. That you will be a part of it. You'll be in the mix of it, dear Father. Thank you for your strength that you give us, dear Father, when we call on your name. Thank you for the healing power, dear Father. There's power in your name. There's healing in your name. For healing the sick. Pass through those places at the earthquake in Venezuela, dear Father. The war zone places from Ukraine to Africa to Iran to Israel. Wherever the war zone is, dear Father, it's been happening. Let there be peace amongst nation upon nation, dear Father. Let there be peace in this country here also, dear Father. Let's stop knocking or fighting each other because of the skin color or whatever it may be, dear Father. We say glory and we thank you. Because you died for every heart and soul. So we thank you. And we glorify you, dear Father. Watch the equipment here. Everything here belongs to you, the internet and everything else, dear Father. So we thank you and we glorify you, not the name but your precious name, who is Jesus the Christ. As it teaches us to say, O Father, who art in heaven, hallowed be thy name, thy kingdom come, thy will be done on earth as it is in heaven. Give us this day, O daily bread, and forgive us our trespasses, as we forgive those that trespass against us. And lead us not into temptation, but deliver us from all evil, for thine is the kingdom, the power, and the glory, forever and ever, in Jesus' name. Because the Lord is my shepherd, I shall not want. He maketh me to lie down in green pastures. He leadeth me beside the still waters. He restoreth my soul.

He leadeth me in the path of the righteous for his name's sake. Yea, though I walk through the valley of the shadow of death, I shall fear no evil, for thou art with me. Thy rod and thy staff, they comfort me. Thou preparest a table before me in the presence of my enemy. Thou anointest my head with oil, and my cup runneth over. Surely goodness and mercy shall follow me all the days of my life, and I shall dwell in the house of the Lord forever and ever. In Jesus' name, and we all say amen, amen. I want to say good night to my team. But good night to my sister, Cher. Good night, Cher. And to each and everyone that's locked in here. Welcome to Tuesday Night Praise and Worship. You know,

good night to each and every one. Good night to you, Mrs. Chanel Johnson. Good night, good night. It was good seeing you. Thank you for coming over there at that concert this past Saturday in Mount Vernon. Got to see a couple of my good friends, them. Brother Paul, Marlon Anderson, Stephen Pellin, Celine, Sister Yvette, big up yourself. It was good seeing you and your mommy, Chanel. But all the glory belongs to him. And as you see, this coming August, it's all about the gala out there in Tennessee, Kingsport, Tennessee. August 1st, you can't afford to miss that one. You can send in your donation no matter what, people. It's not too late to send in your donation. It is their 6th anniversary charity gala in Kingsport, Tennessee.

0: Yes, all the glory belongs to him. You never know. Usually I'm on that gala, but you never know. You know, it might be a surprise. You understand? And don't forget, people, August 8th is all about Good Neighbors 2026 Gospel Fest, right there in the Boogie Down Bronx on Seymour Avenue. You know, that's the place to be on August 8th. You know, that's where I'll be also. August 8th at that Good Neighbors 2026 Fest. So we just locked in all the contract and everything today, you know, with them over there. So it's good to be back here on the worship night, no matter what, people. To God be the glory, you know, when we can come and have fellowship and worship with him, no matter what. Because he deserves all the glory. He's an awesome God. He is the Alpha, the Omega, the beginning and end. Just like faith is like a candle flame, a glow that keeps us strong, and faith is there to see us through when things seem to go wrong. Life is not always easy. We are bound to have some sorrows, but faith can help to get us through to a better day tomorrow. So when you burn this candle and you see its steady light, remember that faith will help make dark days seem more bright. You ever see when you get up and you just feel dim or dull, or you just don't want to do anything, you just don't want to function? You just have to give him, you know, you just have to just catch yourself and suit up in that armor of Christ, no matter what, people. Because he deserves it. So because of that, there's a process.
1: So many people are hurting right now. They're going through a lot. But God is able.

the process, you know, there's a process you have to go through sometime in life. And you have to wait on him. You know, you have to wait on him. So, you know, so follow the process. God is the process anyway. But don't forget, August 1st, it's all about Millie's Authentic Jamaican Restaurant 6th Anniversary Charity Gala. August 1st. So, don't forget it, people. Please come on. And you can still make a donation if you haven't, you know. Please come out and support it. And then, like I said about August 8th, it's all about the Good Neighbors thing. I'll be on most of these things. So, you know, I'll be on most of these functions. Don't forget this Saturday, though, I'll be in sunny Florida, Boca, as I'm DJing at a wedding out there in Boca. So I'll be in the Fort Lauderdale area. I'll be in the Orlando area. I'll be in those places this coming Saturday, you know. So I'll be in the Sunshine State, although we're feeling the heat here, no matter what.

use us, you know what I'm saying? So let us empty up ourselves, you know, to be used by Him. Let us get ourselves together no matter what. We need to be used by Him. So we just want to say thank you, Lord, you know, for being around us there, Father. But let us get ourselves together where you can use us. Let us empty out ourselves and get ready and be right, you know, for your coming no matter what. We thank Jesus. But no matter what, whatever issue or dark places we are in, our Red Sea, we shall what? Prevail. Or whatever illness or

songwriter say, I shall prevail. No matter what you're going through, no matter what Red Sea or whatever darkness, whatever it may be, whatever issue, whatever illness it may be, people. You know, because we have all these cancer and all these kind of sickness, all these viruses and everything. But we shall prevail because of his blood. Once again, good night to each and everyone.

through Dr. Chanel Johnson, Touched by an Angel, Sister Dawn Thomas, the sis, Cher, We Shall Prevail, no matter what, not true.

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3: 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See you there.

peaceful time with Him. Please take me. We can submit and surrender to Him. Please take me, Lord. Because this world is full of so much, you know, that, you know, it's hard to handle or bear, but with Him we have peace and joy.

God for grace. So let us learn to extend grace one to another no matter what. Good night to you, my sister Carla Timol Gardner. Thank God for his power. There's power in that name. There's healing in that name.

God for his grace and his mercy. I just want to say good night to each and everyone that's locked in over there on the Caribbean Praise Radio and Web TV out of St. Croix. Good night to each and everyone in St. Croix right now. To the CJ Gospel of Family Movement out of the Boogie Down Bronx, Mount Vernon 98.1. Brother CJ, Sister Ivy, good night to all the listeners over there. We just say thank God for his grace that's keeping us alive.

It sure did, and that's why we're here. His grace and his mercy brought us through, you understand? And we have so much to be thankful for, you know, for his grace and his mercy. So let us learn to extend grace one to another. Let us learn to extend grace one to another as he extends grace to us.

I want to say good night to each and everyone. Good night, good night, good night. And tonight's scripture is from Jeremiah 33:3. And there's some other scripture that goes along with this. Jeremiah 29:12. Psalms 91:15. Isaiah 48:6. And Matthew 7:7. But through it all, I've learned to depend on Him. Through it all, I've learned to trust in His Word. You know, to hold on to His Word. So I just want to say good night to each and everyone that's here on the Tuesday night praise and worship, Radical Praise Style. Share, good night. Touched by an Angel. Chanel Johnson, Sister Donna Thomas, Mama Michelle, Sister Marlene Cross, Mrs. Carla Timola, Reverend Tedra Bennett, my niece, Encourage Me, Sister Highly Favored Blake, and usually Irlanda is not too far, you know. So good night to you too, sir, if you're not too far. But yeah, those are the scriptures for tonight. Good night to you, Sister Highly Favored Blake, again. My song on a word family. So you're on tomorrow or Thursday. But my song on a word family is here, and my Faith Connection family is here. My Caribbean Praise Radio and Web TV family out of St. Croix, the CJ Gospel Hour Family Movement, to all the listeners over there in Mount Vernon, the Boogie Down Bronx, good night. Good night to each and everyone. Welcome one. Welcome all. And you know, the scripture Jeremiah 33 reads like this. It says, call unto me and I will answer thee and shew thee great and mighty things which thou knowest not. And you know, Jeremiah 33 emphasize themes of calling on God, receiving answers, and discovering hidden truths. And in Jeremiah 29:12, it's focused on calling on God and being heard. And in Psalms 91:15, it highlights God's promise to answer and deliver. And in Isaiah 48:6, Isaiah speaks to God, revealing new and hidden truth. So Jeremiah 33:3. Good night, Sister Lady Elaine Lopez. Jeremiah 29:12. Psalms 91:15. Isaiah 48:6. And Matthew 7:7. And even in Matthew 7:7, it encourages asking, seeking, and knocking in prayer. I hope you get those, my sis. You got the scriptures? I'm going to repeat it again. Jeremiah 33:3. Jeremiah 29:12. Psalms 91:15. Isaiah 48:6. And Matthew 7:7. Mm-hmm. Psalms 91:15. Okay. Jeremiah 33:3. Jeremiah 29:12. Psalms 91:15. Isaiah 48:6. Mm-hmm. And Matthew 7:7. 7, 7.

And let me see, I have Psalms 91. Isaiah 48:6. You have that? And Matthew 7:7. Okay, thank you, sis. So like I was saying that in Jeremiah 33:3 emphasizes the themes of calling on God, receiving answers, and discovering hidden truths. And in Jeremiah 29:12 focuses on calling on God and being heard. In Psalms 91:15 it highlights God's promise to answer and deliver. Okay, see them. And in Isaiah 48:6, it speaks to God, revealing new and hidden truths. And in Matthew 7:7, encourages asking and seeking and knocking in prayer. So, and I've read the scripture already. Call Jeremiah 33:3. It says, call unto me and I will answer thee and show thee great and mighty things which thou knowest not. And every day, you know, we wake up. Every day we wake up now, it's a life challenges and uncertainties. We often find ourselves seeking answers and solution. We ponder over the future, seeking clarity and understanding. And in this moment of seeking, we are reminded of the promise in Jeremiah 33:3. Call unto me and I will answer thee and show thee great and mighty things which thou knowest not. And even in the song, it's a trust in God. He said when he called, he heard and he answered. You know, the songwriter had that in the song. You know, he called, he heard, and he answered. And that's what Jeremiah 33 is saying. You know, so we need not worry, we need not fret, but to call. And I was talking to my grandson and I was saying to him that, you know, don't be anxious for anything. You understand? Enjoy today, live for today, enjoy the things of today. And that's how the Israelites, when they were out there, you know, they were fussing and carrying on, that Moses carried them out there and leave them out there, you understand? And you know, God was willing and able to provide fresh manna for them every day, but they were hoarding up all this stuff, you know, meaning they didn't recognize who God was really, you understand? So but God assures us that when we turn to him with a sincere heart, he will answer and reveal things beyond our comprehension. So he invites us into a relationship with him where he not only guides us through our struggles but also unveils the mysteries of his ways. So the songwriter even say, I will prevail, because we're under the blood of Jesus, so we shall prevail. If we, you know, and the name, there's power in the name, there's healing in that name. So we need to recognize and call on that name, even in our sad times, our good times, you know, or going through. We need to call on that name. And he loves when we can call on him. He loves when we can suit up in the armor of righteousness and truth, you know. So we need to be reminded. So let us remember that where he not only guide us through, he wants that relationship with him, people. So that is so important, to have a relationship with him. You know, it is so important to have that relationship with him so we can grow and we can understand each other no matter what. So relationship with Christ is important. So I always say that
The more you pray, the closer you are with Him. The less you pray, you are pushing yourself away from Him. So the more you pray, the more you pray, you are closer with Him. You are closer with Him. So He will guide us through our struggles and also unveils the mystery of His ways. So I vividly remember a time when I was burdened with difficult decision, people. I sought God's wisdom and guidance, seeking His will and clarity. I spent days in prayer, pouring out my heart and seeking His answer. And in His perfect timing, God answered. And for the last month and thing, you know, I find myself doing that, you know, because sometimes we lose track of Him and, you know, like we push Him aside or something, but we have to get back on track with Him no matter what. You know, we have to remember that God is in control. All He wants us to do is call on that name. He's faithful to us, you know. His unconditional love for us each and every day. So sometimes we might feel burdened down. And if you are feeling burdened down tonight, Jesus is the answer, people. He is the answer. So call on Him. Seek Him. Spend time with Him. I can say that I don't spend a lot of time with Him, but I need to spend more time with Him. You understand? I don't, but, you know, I'm telling the truth. So that is, you know, one of my thing, you know. So I need to spend more time with Him, you know. So not in the way I expected or wanted, but in the way that was undoubtedly greater and mightier than my limited understanding. So as we navigate the uncertainties of life, let us remember that our Heavenly Father is always ready to listen and respond. And then it is so important when you have people surround your people in your life that will listen and encourages you. You understand? So He longs to reveal His greatness, wisdom and love to us. So let us not be afraid to call upon Him and entrust our concern and question into His hands. He will answer in ways that surprise and exceed our expectation. So let us embrace the assurance of Jeremiah 33:3. And approach God with confidence and love, knowing that He will respond and unveil great and mighty things. Let us surrender our doubts, fears, and uncertainties to Him and eagerly anticipate the glorious relationship, the relations He has in store for us. Good night to you, Mr. Douglas. Good night. Good night. Sister Chanel. Yes, touched by an angel. Lady Elaine Lopez. Yes. Yes, you know, let's embrace the assurance of Jeremiah 33:3, no matter what, because if we surrender and submit to Him, you understand, and listen and be obedient to Him, know when He's speaking to us, know when He's talking to us, we can't go wrong, you know, people. We cannot go wrong. So obedience is key also when it comes to Him. So let us recognize who God is to us.
let us recognize, you know, that. And let us thank him for the promise in Jeremiah 33:3 also. And that we are grateful that he invite us to call upon him. He never turned his back on us. And to have a relationship with him. And to pray for open hearts and minds. And we ask that we need him to help us to trust in our wisdom and timing, even when the answers may differ from our own desire. Because sometimes when we want something, you know, God has a different plan for us. You understand? And sometimes we're being disobedient, then we go on a different tangent. Then it don't come out properly. And may we walk in the assurance of his love always. Amen, amen. And I hope, you know, earlier I seen something, so when I said touch put in there, she just had peace, and she, you know, spending this peaceful time meditating on Christ, you understand? So let me just play this song. Oh, peace.

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0: hello, hello. Yes, it's that time again when the wonderful folks over at Elim Church of God, under the leadership of Reverend Marcia Pennicott, present their 2026 Fish Fry. It's still $35, still reasonable. And that's going to be on July 18th, Saturday, 12 p.m. at 150 West 3rd Street, yes, at the CB Jerk Center. 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
5: yeah.
4: You know, show your head, picky there, Zachary, I said. Go on, but trim your head, man.
5: Me can't find no good barber about the place in the Bronx which you made. You know, none?
4: Yes, Razor Express. They

0: So we spot them there. 1305 East Gunnill Road in a Bronx. That's 1305 East Gunnill Road in a Bronx. Razor Express.
1: So I mean, I said, they nah, no number. Give me a number, make me call them then now.
0: No, of course, they got number. You can call Jerry. He my manager and my friend. 646-234-8856. That's a Jerry. And then if you want to tailoring alteration or postering, you know, call Rowley. Yes, 646-538-2734. When we say Razor Express, then bad, then turn up. Your head are going to look decent, then gone.

today not to give up. I pronounce a blessing upon your life, upon your family. You must prosper and be in good health in the name of Jesus.

like the songwriter say, you can take everything away, but you can't take my Lord away. And I hope that's true to all of us, that nothing can take Jesus away from you. Nothing can take your Lord and Savior away from you. You know, as we are in perilous time, end time, serious times, you know, you shouldn't let nothing take Jesus away from you. Or take your salvation away, steal your salvation away from you. You understand? Or compromise God. You know, so Sister Marlene Cross. Don't forget, if you did miss Faith Connection, you can tonight at 7:15. 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So, you know, catch him out tomorrow morning on Caribbean Praise Radio and Web TV out of St. Croix, Pastor G. You can catch Faith Connection tomorrow. And Song and a Word, I don't know. She didn't say if she's on tomorrow or Thursday. But don't forget Affirmation Thursday, coming this Thursday with my niece, Anika. So, nothing at all, Sister Chanel, good night. But before we go, let me just pray. Pray us out there, Father, as we are winding down. I just want to say we thank you for the promise in Jeremiah 33:3, Father, that we are grateful that you invite us to call upon you and promise to answer as we seek your guidance and understanding, as we pray for open hearts and minds to receive your relationship with you, dear Father, and revelation. Help us to trust in your wisdom and timing, even when your answers may not line up with ours, dear Father. Give us that mindset to stay focused on you and to trust in you and believe in you, that you are the way maker. You are the Alpha, the Omega, the beginning and the end. So I pray over every heart and soul that was here on this platform, here on the YouTube side, the Radical Prayers Facebook side, the CJ Gospel or Family Movement, Caribbean Praise Radio and Web TV, dear Father, that you'll just touch every heart and soul, from the youngest to the oldest. Every family member is represented here, dear Father, that no matter what, they will hold on to you, dear Father, in a time of crisis and struggle. And sometimes they get confused, Father, don't know where to turn, dear Father, but they need to turn to you, the prize. So we say thank you, Jesus, for your faithfulness, your unconditional love. Thank you for your grace and mercy always. So we thank you, Father, that you'll watch over us tonight as we get ready to go to bed. And if it's in your will to wake us up tomorrow, so let it be. So we thank you and we glorify you. Know the name, but your precious name, who is Jesus the Christ. And we say amen, amen.

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0: Lady Jean appeared.
1: And all is at rest.
0: Sister Marlene Cross.
1: I know the
0: Sister Donna Thomas.
1: Of tomorrow
0: has Sister Chanel Johnson.
1: So this is my story.
0: Paula Tumal Gardner.
2: Oh, yeah.
0: Cher.
1: This is my song. 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
0: Sister Highly Favored Blake.

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Sister Tamara Richardson. 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Regina Poyet Beard.

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And that's what, you know, once you call on him, yes, he will answer you. You understand? But go with the right motive, though. The right motive, people. Mr. Douglas, good night.

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2: Hello, hello, hello. 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It's going to be a fish fry to remember. See you there.

yes, indeed, of a certainty, I have the assurance that my Redeemer live. And because my Redeemer live, I will stand with him on that day. We have to put this in our spirit as the people of God. Believe the word of God. It is in the song. Yes, indeed. My Redeemer liveth. Oh, glory be to God. Let the Redeemer of the Lord say so. And so let me take the time out one more time to extend greetings to each and every one in the mighty name of Jesus. Yes, indeed, it's a privilege to come to you tonight. And it's not of any good that I have done, but it's only because of God's mercy and God's grace that extended unto one like me. And so it extended unto you, and unto you, and unto you. But I'm just here to encourage someone, as I also encourage myself. Because iron sharpeneth iron, and the countenance of one brighten another. So when I encourage you in the Lord, what I'm doing, I'm also encouraging myself in the Lord also. Glory be to God. God never fail. And so quickly, let me go to Psalms 150. That is Psalms 150. And the word of God declare, praise ye the Lord. Praise God in his sanctuary. Praise him in the firmament of his power. Praise him for his mighty acts. Praise him according to his excellent greatness. Hallelujah. Praise him with the sound of the trumpet. Praise him with the psaltery and harp. Praise him with the timbrel and dance. Praise him with stringed instruments and organs. Praise him upon the loud cymbals. Praise him upon the high sounding cymbals. Let everything that had breath praise the Lord. Praise ye the Lord. There goes the word of God. You see, praise is comely, you know. That means praise is appropriate. Hallelujah. And so, when we praise God, what we are doing, we are acknowledging his glory, his majesty, and his excellency. Oh, glory be to God. So it doesn't matter the situation or the circumstances or the trials or the hardship or the difficulty, but God still remain the same. God is immutable. He doesn't change. The same God in the Old Testament is the same God in the New Testament. God doesn't change. Situation change and circumstances change and trial change and people change and folks change and the list goes on. But Jesus never changed. He's the never changing God. So I thank him tonight for his manifold blessing. And to all the connecting partners, I give God thanks for you. And all the listeners, wherever you are listening from, I give God thanks for you just the same, because God is worthy to be praised. And the scripture that I use
for the connecting partners is Psalms 133. Glory be to God. And I'm going to read that Psalms. Psalms 133. It said, "Behold, how good and how pleasant it is for brethren to dwell together in unity. It is like the precious ointment upon the head that ran down upon the beard, even Aaron's beard, that went down to the skirts of his garments, as the dew of Hermon, and as the dew that descended upon the mountain of Zion. For there the Lord commanded the blessing, even life forevermore." And you know, the brethren are the men in the church. Yes, the men are the brethren. All right? And the ladies are the sisters. Glory be to God. Hallelujah. But it is good for us, the people of God, to dwell together in unity. It is very precious. Because when we are in unity, then the Lord will work through each and every one of us. But when we are in disunity, oh God, appear chaos. Oh God. So God is worthy to be praised. Hallelujah. Giving God thanks one more time for his manifold blessing. We're looking at NRP Radio. Hallelujah. Caribbean Vibes Radio. Glory be to God. We also have CJ Gospel Hour Radio in the Bronx. We have Live 11 Radio in Tallahassee. We have UDVS Gospel Radio, Maryland. We have Present Radio coming out of Kingston, Jamaica. We have Royal Central Praise SKB Radio coming out of St. Kitts. We have Era Radio over there in Tanzania, GL265 Network, Houston, Texas, and RVR 24/7. That is Righteous Vibes Radio coming out of Olava, St. Catherine, Jamaica, West Indies. We have Peninsula Gospel Radio coming out of Palm Bay, Florida, with Stephen Peninsulin. And over there in the Bronx, we have Sister Ivy and Brother CJ. God bless you, Sister Ivy. God bless you, Brother CJ and family and all the connecting partners, all the listeners. Yes, indeed, I greet you in the mighty name of Jesus, our Lord and soon coming King. And those that are listening from France, those from Andover in Massachusetts, those in Chinini. Yeah, C-H-E-Y, that's Chinini. I can't pronounce it so good. But it is Chinini. Yeah, Wilmington, Kingston, Jamaica. Yes, indeed, also Spring. Yes, indeed, that is also Spring Trelawney. Yeah, right there in Jamaica. And I would like somebody from also Spring to call me. The other night, I saw also Spring listening. And I saw them listening also tonight. The number is 516-462-6949. I would like someone from Trelawney to call me. Someone from Ulster Spring. Yes, man, get on your phone. I'm on WhatsApp. Just get on your phone and give me a call. I would appreciate it 100%. Yes, indeed. God is a good God, you know. Every time, God is good. God is good. God is good. God is good. And so let me go back to this song here. Yes, indeed. Hallelujah. From Tasha Combs, "I'm No Longer All right. The song said, "A Fear to Sin." I'm no longer a fear to sin. All right. God be the glory. I'm no longer a slave to fear. Yes, that's the title of the song. Hallelujah.

I'm no longer a slave to fear. I tell you, fear torment folks, you know. The only fear we must have is the fear of the Lord, which is the beginning of wisdom. God is good all the time. Yes, indeed. It's 29 minutes going up to the hour of 12 o'clock right here in Hempstead, New York. You're locked on to Gospel Expression Radio. And to all my Father's children, wherever you are at this time, I pray that the good Lord of heaven will continue to bless and to keep you and to let his light shine upon you and be gracious unto you and give you peace in the midst of your storm. I often tell folks, I said, don't watch the storm, but listen to the forecast of the storm. Oh my God, this is deep now. I said, don't watch the storm, but listen to the forecast of the storm. You know who is the forecaster? Jesus. Hallelujah. The word of God, it is quick and powerful. Yes, indeed, storm is on the sea. But if you focus on the storm, your ship will go down. But focus, oh God, hallelujah, on the forecaster. Because the forecaster, hallelujah, tell us that he is God all by himself. He will never fail you nor fail me. That's why it's very important to study the word of God. To show thyself approved unto God. Yes, indeed. It is Tuesday, the 14th day of July 2026. And in this time, we got to check ourselves and get our heart fixed. Check with the heart regulator, which is Jesus Christ. He specializes in the heart. He can fix our heart. Yes, indeed. Because the Bible tells us to guide our heart with all diligence, because out of it come the issue of life. I'm no longer a slave to fear, because you see, fear torment, you know. Fear will torment you. But we have to look to Jesus, the author and the finisher of our faith.

Yes, indeed, it's very important to know who you are. I am a child of God. Yes, indeed. From a dog to a son of God. What a blessing. And we cry, Abba, which means Father. Yes, man, we were once Gentile dog. Hallelujah. Drifting far from the peaceful shore, from the commonwealth of Israel. But adoption take place. And we are sons now. Hallelujah. Hallelujah. Glory be to God. No more Gentile dogs. Hallelujah. Because I want to tell you something, you know, man. Dog eat anything, you know. Him eat all people. Him eat all mango. Hallelujah. The people of God, the Jews, they have a strict diet. There are certain things that they don't permit it to touch. For example, hog. Don't play with hog. Hog is a rejected animal. Hallelujah. But then, but here what happened now. The kingdom of God is peace and holiness and righteousness. It is not in food. So you see what had happened now. As children of God, we can't eat any doctrine. We can't feed upon any and anything. We have a strict diet, the word of God. For the word of God, it is quick. Oh, hallelujah. And it is powerful and it is sharper than any two-edged sword. So we feast in an heavenly manner that our heart can delight itself in fatness. Giving God thanks one more time for his manifold blessing. And I have a few announcements to make. The New Jerusalem Church of God in Christ Apostolic Incorporated back to school youth revival and concert 2026. The theme is stand out. Glory be to God. Stand out. And Minister Janice Mahoney, speaker, and also overseer Lionel Blair, speaker also. It is Numbers chapter 14 and verse 24, and 1 Peter 2 and verse 9. Your revival will be Saturday, July 25th at 7 p.m. sharp, and Sunday, July 26th at 11 a.m. Concert, Sunday, July 26th at 5 p.m. Adult, $30. 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The Grace and Glory Choir and the New Jerusalem Church of God in Christ Apostolic is situated at 1308 Springfield Boulevard, Springfield Garden, Queens, New York. And the telephone number is 718-525-1722. And the pastor for the New Jerusalem Church of God in Christ is Bishop A.G. Blackwood. Yes, indeed. Tell someone. Tell them that you hear it on Gospel Expression Radio. Sounding good as radio should. Bringing Christ to all nations in care of this station. And again, the New Jerusalem Church of God in Christ Apostolic. Yes, indeed. The 11th annual Queens Unity Walk. Every year this is done. Every year this is done. Unity Walk and Community Festival. What a combination. Unity Walk and Community Festival. So after the walk, there comes the community festival. Join us as we walk united to end gun violence. So this walk now is not because somebody want to lose weight or get them heart beating right by walking. But this walk is a very important walk. This walk is to end the gun violence in the United States right here. I'm talking about the Brooklyn, Bronx, you name it. Yes, indeed, this walk is very important. After the march, you see, after the march, under the big tent, rock climbing,
free food and giveaway. Oh my goodness, yes indeed. And this is Saturday, July 18, 2026, 11 a.m. to 6 p.m. Yes indeed, uniting police and community. Yes, this unite police and community, this is very important. Yes indeed, glory be to God, hallelujah. And the march, I believe the march will be, this is a diagram of the march, Olis Avenue, and they will march to Francis Lewis Boulevard, Springfield Boulevard. Yes indeed, and then they come right there, they go right down to 1308 Springfield Boulevard, Jamaica. So right down there, the starting point. Yes, the starting point is 1308 Springfield Boulevard, Jamaica. All right, so they go Olis Avenue, and then they go to Francis Lewis Boulevard, and then they come Springfield Boulevard, and then right under the tent, tell someone, tell a co-worker, tell a friend, oh God, tell a cousin, tell a brother, tell a sister. A matter of fact, tell everybody about the unity walk. Saturday, July 18, 2026, starting from 11 a.m. to 6 p.m. Yes indeed, God is a good God. So for more information, please call Sister Janet at 561-618-9233. Glory be to God. Hallelujah. Yes, indeed. The Unity March. Yes, yes, sir, to end gun violence. God is a good God, and we give him thanks for his manifold blessing. And to all my father's children, wherever you are at this time, remember, God is in control. He never, never, never fail. Hallelujah. Man fail, but Jesus never fail. Hallelujah. And so the next song coming up, something about the name of Jesus. Yes, indeed, from Kirk Franklin. Keep it locked. There's something about the name Jesus.

0: 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To be held at the Bronxville International Church of God, located at 3232 Lurton Avenue in the Bronx. 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

0: Oh, hello, hello. Yes, it's that time again when the wonderful folks over at Elim Church of God, under the leadership of Reverend Marcia Pennicott, present their 2026 fish fry. It's still $35, still reasonable. And that's going to be on July 18th, Saturday, 12 p.m. at 150 West 3rd Street, yes, at the CB Jerk Center. Escovitch Fish Snapper, Whitening Steamed Fish, Veggie, Plantain Festivals, Fried Dumplings, Rice and Peas, Pasta and Juice, you name it. 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Yes, only $35, Saturday, July 18th. You can call Lorna at 917-763-5038. It's going to be a fish fry to remember. See you there.
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0: 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That's 1305 East Gunny Road in a Bronx. 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
1: So when me I say they nah no number, give me a number, make me call them then now.
0: Of course they got number. You can call Jerry, he my manager and my friend. 646-234-8856. That's a Jerry. And then if you want to tailoring alteration or postering, you know, call Rolly. Yes, 646-538-2734. When we say Razor Express, them bad, then turn up. Your head are going to look decent.

Yes, man. I tell you, God is real. Hallelujah. What a mighty God we serve. God is real. God is real. I'm still here, man, listening to the songs. You know, they are a blessing. Thank you, Jesus. So I give God thanks for each and everyone, wherever you are at this time. God is a good God, and God is great and greatly to be praised. And remember, you can join me every Thursday morning. Yes, that is from 12 a.m. to 1 a.m. That program is the Potter's Wheel. And also on a Saturday morning from 5 a.m. to 7 a.m. this program is Morning Praise. And also on a Saturday night from 11 p.m. to 1 a.m. an edition of Gospel Praise. So what I do tonight on a Tuesday night, I do it on a Saturday night. And on a Sunday night from 11 p.m. to 1 a.m. the program, The Potter's Wheel. So those are the live show that I do. But remember, they are connecting partners that come through some throughout the day, some throughout the night, like Saturday night, early Saturday night, Friday night, etc. Yes, indeed. And I'm giving God thanks. Let me breathe a word of prayer. Father, I thank you. I honor you. I humble come before you, Lord, giving you thanks, O God, for your great and greatly to be praised. And I know, Lord, that the people had been blessed. Yes, Lord. But you get the glory, the honor, and the praise. For Paul plant, Apollos water, but you give the increase. And so, God, I look unto you. Bless your servant in a special way as I look to you and tell you thanks. In Jesus' name, amen and amen. Yes, indeed. God bless. God bless. It's 8 minutes going up to the hour of 1 o'clock. Yes, indeed. And as I made an announcement earlier on, someone is listening from Ulster Spring, which is in Trelawney, Jamaica, West Indies. And I was looking forward to hear from that person. Hallelujah. But the person didn't respond. So to God be the glory. To all the folks in Ulster Spring, Trelawney, that is my mother parish. Yes, man, right up there in Ulster Spring. And I was there for 7 years. I spent 7 years in Trelawney, right in Ulster Spring there. Got to a school in Halbs. Yes, man, 3 miles from Ulster Spring. I have to walk to school. Walk 3 miles to school and from school. But God is still good. And I'm giving God thanks for each and everyone. God bless you richly. And remember, Gospel Expression Radio play 24/7, night and day, 24/7. And should in case someone want to get in touch with me, my number is 516-462-6949. And I would be very happy, as I said, I would be very happy if someone from Ulster Spring, Trelawney, could call me. All right, my number is 516-462-6949. God bless you richly. Have yourself a blessed morning in the Lord.

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0: Hello, hello, hello. Yes, it's that time again when the wonderful folks over at Elim Church of God, under the leadership of Reverend Marcia Pennicott, present their 2026 fish fry. It's still $35, still reasonable. And that's going to be on July 18th, Saturday, 12 p.m. at 150 West 3rd Street, yes, at the CB Jerk Center. 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
1: So when me I say they not no number, give me a number, make me call them then now.
0: Of course they got number. You can call Jerry, he my manager and my friend. 646-234-8856. That's a Jerry. And then if you want to tailoring alteration or poster in this, you know, call Rolly. Yes, 646-538-2734. When we say Razor Express, then bad, then turn up. Your head are going to look decent, then gone.

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0: 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Anderson, Sister Tanique Granston, Shakira Williams, Minister Barrington Reed, and Minister Gart Wilson outside of Maryland, to be held at the Bronxville International Church of God, located at 3232 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

0: Hello, hello, hello. Yes, it's that time again when the wonderful folks over at Elim Church of God, under the leadership of Reverend Marcia Pennicott, present their 2026 fish fry. It's still $35, still reasonable. And that's going to be on July 18th, Saturday, 12 p.m. at 150 West 3rd Street, yes, at the CB Jerk Center. Escovitch Fish Snapper, Whitening Steamed Fish, Veggie, Plantain Festivals, Fried Dumplings, Rice and Peas, Pasta and Juice, you name it. 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Yes, only $35, Saturday, July 18th. You can call Lorna at 917-763-5038. 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See you there.
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0: Bronx. 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
1: So when me I say they nah no number, give me a number, make me call them then now.
0: No, of course they got number. You can call Jerry, he my manager and my friend. 646-234-8856. That's a Jerry. And then if you want to tailoring alteration or posteriness, you know, call Rolly. Yes, 646-538-2734. When we say Razor Express, them

0: Bronx, get ready, get ready, get ready. 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

0: Oh, hello, hello. Yes, it's that time again when the wonderful folks over at Elim Church of God, under the leadership of Reverend Marcia Pennicott, present their 2026 fish fry. It's still $35, still reasonable. And that's going to be on July 18th, Saturday, 12 p.m. at 150 West 3rd Street, yes, at the CB Jerk Center. 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
4: Japan, yeah. 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

0: So we spot them there. 1305 East Gunnill Road in a Bronx. That's 1305 East Gunnill Road in a Bronx. 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
1: So I mean, I said, they not no number. Give me a number, make me call them then now.
0: No, of course, they got number. You can call Jerry. He my manager and my friend. 646-234-8856. That's a Jerry. And then if you want to tailor in alteration or poster in a scene, call Rolly. Yes, 646-538-2734. When we say Razor Express, then bad, then turn up. Your head are going to look decent, then gone.

Evelyn.

praise God, what a mighty God, hallelujah. Yes, yes, indeed, he's a God of love. Yes, indeed, praise the name of Jesus, hallelujah, glory be to God. I exalt him this morning, praise God, because he's God all by himself, hallelujah, glory, glory, glory. He's the mighty God, hallelujah, glory be to God. He is the wonderful counselor. Oh, bless the name of Jesus. He's the mighty Father. Oh, glory be to God. Thank you, Jesus. Mighty demonstrate strength. Yes, indeed. Praise God. He is the all-powerful. Yes, indeed. Praise the name of Jesus. What a mighty God. What a mighty God. Hallelujah. Glory be to God. Glory be to God. Glory be to God. I just want to continue to serve him. Hallelujah. Glory be to God. I just want self to continue to be slain. Yes, indeed. Praise God. And God alone be seen. Yes, indeed. Praise the name of God. Praise the name of God. Hallelujah. Glory be to God. Glory be to God. He's mighty. He's great and greatly to be praised. Hallelujah. From the rising of the sun all the way to the going down of the same. He's worthy. Hallelujah. Glory, glory, glory. Praise the name of Jesus. Somebody just help me worship the Lord. Amen. Praise the name of Jesus. Hallelujah. Glory be to God. Glory be to God. Glory, glory, glory. Hallelujah. Praise the name of Jesus. Praise the name of Jesus. Oh, glory be to God. This morning we will be reading from 1 Kings chapter 21. Praise God, 1 Kings chapter 21. But before we do so, praise God, let us go to the throne. Eternal God, Jesus, the name that is above every name. Lord God, we thank you this morning that you woke us up this morning. We thank you, Lord Jesus, that you have sent us on our way. Mighty God, we thank you for your anointing. We thank you for another touch. We thank you for this another privilege. It could have been otherwise minded, but God, we are grateful knowing that you have given us one more chance to tell you thank you. One more chance to make it right. Hallelujah. Glory be to God. The Bible tells us that, oh, glory be to God, it is appointed unto man once to die, but after this comes the judgment. And so we are grateful. We are thankful for your grace and for your mercies. And Lord God, we just pray, God, that you continue to breathe upon us, mighty God. Continue to speak to us, mighty God, because our aim and our determination is not to miss heaven. And so we ask God, hallelujah, that you continue to just have your way with us. My God, remember our families. My God, remember our friends and enemies in the name of Jesus. I pray God, hallelujah, that they will, oh glory be to God, come to understand that thou art God and thou art to be worshipped and thou art to be praised. And so, Lord God, I pray in the name of Jesus, as you declare that is not your intention for none of us to perish, but all should come unto repentance. Mighty God, I pray in the name of Jesus that too late will not be our cry. But Lord God, I pray in the name of Jesus, hallelujah, that Lord God will accept you in due timing and live a life that is pleasing unto thee. We ask God that you continue to bless us. Oh, glory to God. Remember our unsaved friends and families. Father, we pray, God Almighty, that you will continue to reach out to them, Lord Jesus. Hallelujah. Continue to extend grace, oh, glory to God, and your mercies towards them. Father, I pray, God, hallelujah, that none will be left out. Oh, glory be to God, but all mighty God will make it in. We thank you and we honor you now, and we call it done in Jesus' name. In Jesus' name, what a mighty God we serve. Hallelujah. Glory be to God. Glory be to God. Glory be to God. He's great and greatly to be praised. And so we're going to be reading from 1 Kings chapter
chapter 21, and we're going to be reading a few verses. Amen, praise God. 1 Kings chapter 21, amen, praise God. And it reads, "And it came to pass after these things that Naboth the Jezreelite had a vineyard which was in Jezreel, hard by the palace of Ahab, king of Samaria. And Ahab spake unto Naboth, saying, Give me thy vineyard, that I may have it for a garden of herbs, because it is near unto my house, and I will give thee for it a better vineyard than it. Or if it seems good to thee, I will give thee the worth of it in money. And Naboth said to Ahab, The Lord forbid it me, that I should give the inheritance of my fathers unto thee. And Ahab came into his house heavy and displeased because of the word which Naboth the Jezreelite had spoken to him. For he had said, I will not give thee the inheritance of my fathers. And he laid him down upon his bed, and turned away his face, and would eat no bread. But Jezebel, praise God, his wife, came to him, and said unto him, Why is thy spirit so sad, that thou eatest no bread? And he said unto her, Because I spake unto Naboth the Jezreelite, and said unto him, Give me thy vineyard for money, or else, if it please thee, I will give thee another vineyard for it. And he answered, I will not give thee my vineyard. And Jezebel his wife said unto him, Thus thou no govern the kingdom of Israel. Arise and eat bread, and let thine heart be merry. I will give thee the vineyard of Naboth the Jezreelite. So she wrote letters in Ahab's name, and sealed them with his seal, and sent the letters unto the elders and to the nobles that were in the city dwelling with Naboth. And she wrote in the letters, saying, Proclaim a fast, and set Naboth on high among the people, and set two men, sons of Belial, before him, to bear witness against him, saying, Thus this blaspheme God and the king, and then carry him out and stone him, that he may die. Praise God. Hallelujah. Glory be to God. I end my readings right there. Amen. Praise the name of Jesus. Glory be to God. Thank you, Jesus. Glory. Hallelujah. Mighty God, we thank you for your words. Hallelujah to us this morning. Praise the name of Jesus. Glory be to God. And so we looked, oh God, in this very text. Amen. Praise God. And we see it unfolding in our very presence, in our eyes, in this day and age. Praise God. Hallelujah. And so, Naboth, amen, praise God. Hallelujah. Was a committed and loyal man of God. Praise the name of Jesus. Hallelujah. Glory be to God. And so, he was challenged, oh, bless God, with what was given to him by God. Praise the name of Jesus. Hallelujah. And so it is. Amen. Praise God. We can compare this story, hallelujah, with what is going on in our world today. Praise the name of Jesus. Hallelujah. Glory be to God. Because from time to time, hallelujah, there are some of us, oh, praise the name of Jesus. Hallelujah, who will
be placed in the same predicament. Oh, bless God. Hallelujah. Glory be to God. And so this man had decided, oh, glory be to God, that which the Lord has given him, praise the name of Jesus, hallelujah, glory be to God, that inheritance that he had received from his forefathers, oh, bless God, hallelujah, glory be to God, that was handed down to him by God, praise the name of Jesus, he will not, hallelujah, trade, praise God, with no man, praise the name of Jesus. And one need to understand the authority that these kings hold in those days. Amen. Praise God. Hallelujah. And so this man had what you call, hallelujah, glory be to God, in these days would have said he has nerves. Oh, praise God. Hallelujah. Because when those kings spoke, praise God, in those days, hallelujah, every man, every woman, and every boy have to comprehend. Yes, everybody have to understand that this is what the king says, and so we have to go by what the king says, because the king spoke with authority. Somebody shout hallelujah. Thank you, Jesus. Glory be to God. But Naboth was not, hallelujah, glory be to God, thank you, Jesus, convinced, oh, bless God, hallelujah, are persuaded, praise God, hallelujah, that he has to, oh, glory to God, thank you, Jesus, oh, glory be to God, agree and come to be a victim of the king's saying. Somebody shout hallelujah, glory be to God. But he stood his grounds, oh, bless God. And I believe that some of us need to stand firm on the promises of God, hallelujah, in these very days. My God, hallelujah, glory be to God. And so there are so many times, praise the name of Jesus, we'll trade that which the Lord has placed on our life, on our hearts, and what he has handed down to us for things of this very world. Oh, praise the name of Jesus. Hallelujah. Glory be to God. But I love, hallelujah, and I admire, praise the name of Jesus, that which, hallelujah, was demonstrated by Naboth. Oh, bless God. Hallelujah. Thank you, Jesus. And so the king was so sorrowful. He was so sad from the answer that he received from this man of God, hallelujah, because he didn't, hallelujah, glory be to God, had his ways, oh, praise God, thank you, Jesus. He had a request, hallelujah, glory be to God, and he thought more or less that he would have come to a understanding that you're speaking to the king who rule over this domain. Praise the name of Jesus. Hallelujah. Glory be to God. But this man stand firm on what he believed and what he decided to do. Somebody shout hallelujah. Thank you, Jesus. Glory be to God. Somebody shout hallelujah. Oh, glory be to God. Thank you, Jesus. Mighty God, I thank you for strength. My God, I thank you for your anointing. My God, my Savior. Lord Jesus, I thank you, mighty God. Hallelujah. For the authority, oh, bless God, that you have placed on my life. Oh, praise the name of Jesus. Glory be to God. And as the story went on, praise God, hallelujah, here comes, hallelujah, Jezebel, King Ahab's wife. Oh, bless God. Thank you, Jesus. She knew the authority that lies between the realms of the king. Praise God. And so she said, hallelujah, why he so sorrowful? Oh, bless God. Why is your face looking the way it looks?
Praise the name of Jesus. Why are you not eating? Praise the name of Jesus. Come on. Oh, glory be to God. God, understand. Hallelujah. Glory be to God. Your authority. Oh, bless the name of Jesus. Glory be to God. I want to let you know, praise the name of Jesus, that I got your back. Praise the name of Jesus. So many times, amen, praise God, the men, hallelujah, glory be to God, will find themselves in that mood of defeat. Praise God, hallelujah. So many times our men are not standing as they ought to. Oh, bless God, praise the name of Jesus. And so they don't understand the authority that the Lord Jesus had laid on their lives. Praise God, that they ought to be the head of the household. My God, my Savior. They had to understand the authority that the Lord Jesus, God Almighty, has given them. And so the Bible said that the head of the woman is the man. Praise the name of Jesus. And the head of the man is God. Praise the name of Jesus. So man, hallelujah, glory be to God, need to stand firm, hallelujah, knowing the authority that the Lord has placed on their lives. And so, praise God, Jezebel was letting King Ahab knows that she got his back and she's going to do exploits. She's going to take care of business. So just eat and be merry. Oh, praise the name of Jesus. Relax yourself. Oh, bless God, because I'm going to take care of business. Oh, praise the name of Jesus. The story went on. Hallelujah. Glory be to God. Where Jezebel called a fast. Don't you know that fast is a very powerful system? Or, hallelujah, glory be to God, thing when we do it, my God, things happen. Oh, bless God, hallelujah, glory be to God. And so there are negative fasts and there are positive fasts. And so we have to be careful. Oh, glory be to God, we enter into these, hallelujah, things. Oh, praise God, the Bible tells us, hallelujah, glory be to God, in the book of Isaiah, praise the name of Jesus, 58, somewhere around there, praise the name of Jesus, hallelujah. The Bible tells us clearly, my God, hallelujah, glory be to God, that in verse 2 it says, yet they seek me daily and delight to know my ways as a nation that did righteousness and forsook not the ordinance of their God. They ask of me the ordinances of justice. They take delight in approaching to God. Wherefore have we fast, say they, and thou seest not? Wherefore have we afflicted our soul, and thou takest no knowledge? 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Behold, ye

birthday to the Lord? Is not this the fast that I have chosen, to loose the bonds of wickedness, to undo the heavy burdens, and to let the oppressed go free, and that he break every yoke? Is it not to deal thy bread to the hungry, and that thou bring the poor that are cast out to thy house, when thou seekest the naked, that thou cover him, and that thou hide not thyself from thine own flesh? Then shall thy light break forth as the morning, and thine health shall spring forth speedily, and thy righteousness shall go before thee. The glory of the Lord shall be thine reward. Praise the name of Jesus. So there is a right and a wrong, praise the name of Jesus, in terms of us going into fasting, praise God. But we realized, and when we check back the text, we realized that Jezebel, praise God, went in, hallelujah, glory be to God, into fasting, hallelujah, glory be to God, for strife. Oh, praise the name of Jesus, hallelujah. This is so unlike God, praise the name of Jesus, and how he operates and how he wants us to operate. Oh, praise the name of Jesus, hallelujah. But she accomplished, yes, a lot of things, amen, praise God, that which she seek after. Praise the name of Jesus. Glory be to God. And so we need to understand that there is power in fasting. Oh, bless God. Hallelujah. To God be the glory. Great things he has done. Great things he has done. Praise the name of Jesus. Hallelujah. Glory be to God. And so, praise the name of Jesus. King Ahab had his days. Praise the name of Jesus. Glory be to God. Hallelujah. But I want to let somebody know that it's not everything that glitters is gold. Praise the name of Jesus. Hallelujah. And so when we understand the perfect will of God and the submissive will of God, praise the name of Jesus, we will understand that he will allow some things to happen, but it's not that he is in agreement with what is happening. And the Lord wasn't with what King Ahab and his wife Jezebel did, praise God. But the Lord Jesus allowed it. Somebody shout hallelujah. Glory be to God. And folks, it's only what we do for Christ will last. It's only what we do for Christ will last. Somebody shout hallelujah. Thank you, Jesus. Glory be to God. Thank you, Jesus. All is vanity and vexation of the spirit. But it's only what we do for Christ will last. Only. Praise the name of Jesus. I thank God, hallelujah, for that word. Amen. Praise God. Hallelujah. Glory be to God. God is really amazing. And I thank him, praise the name of Jesus, for reminding me, praise the name of Jesus, that I ought to do, hallelujah, that which is right. Amen. Praise the name of Jesus. Let us not, amen, praise God, defraud any, praise God, but let us be honest. And let us be true. Praise the name of Jesus in all that we do. Praise God. And the Lord Jesus will be with you. Praise the name of Jesus. Glory be to God. Hallelujah. Things will just start to work out. Amen. Praise God. As you desire. Praise the name of Jesus. Glory be to God. The Bible says in verse, hallelujah, 8 of chapter 58 of Isaiah. Praise the name of Jesus. Then shall thy light break forth as the morning, and thine health shall spring forth speedily, and thy righteousness shall go before thee. Hallelujah. The glory of the Lord shall be thy reward. Somebody shout hallelujah. Praise the name of Jesus. So whatever you do, make sure, praise God, hallelujah, you're in the right, yes? Oh, bless the name of Jesus, hallelujah. Glory be to God. What a mighty God. What a great God. Thank you, Jesus. And so I just want to thank him for this another privilege. Amen, praise God. I want to thank him for all his blessings. Amen, praise God. I want to thank him for all

he has been doing in my life. Praise the name of Jesus. Hallelujah. Glory be to God. Glory be to God. Thank you, Jesus. The Bible says that we should study to show ourselves approved unto God, a workman being not ashamed, but rightly dividing the word of truth. Praise God. There is a way, yes, that seemeth right unto a man, but dear, the end of it is death. Yes, man. Praise the name of Jesus. You know, there are some things that we do and it is politically correct and it look good. It seems good. It also kind of feel good, but it's not good. Yeah. Bless the name of Jesus. Glory, glory, hallelujah. Praise the name of Jesus. Mighty God, we thank you. Hallelujah. Glory be to God. Let me say good morning, good morning, good morning, good morning to every single person listening. Amen. Praise God. Hallelujah. Thank you. Thank you very much. Amen. Praise the name of Jesus. Glory be to God. And we want to go right into our program. Praise the name of Jesus. Hallelujah. My name is Pastor Needham. I'm just sitting in for Bishop Owen Z. Yes, indeed. Praise the name of Jesus. Glory be to God. Hallelujah. To God be the glory. Great things he has done. Amen. Praise God. And so I want to open up my phone lines. Amen. Praise God. 718-907-5269. 718-907-5269. Amen. Praise God. Hallelujah. Glory be to God. 718-412-4877. Praise the name of Jesus. Let me say good morning, good morning, good morning, good morning. Amen. Praise God. Sister Donnet Thomas, good morning to you, my dear. Good morning, good morning, good morning. Praise the name of Jesus. And all the folks that are listening, whatever devices you're listening on, amen. Praise God. Let me just take time out to say welcome, welcome, welcome. Praise God. To God be the glory. Great things he has done. Great things he has done. Praise God. Hallelujah. Glory be to God. And so we folks just have to be careful. Praise God. Because we can be just doing something. Amen. Praise God. That is not right for us to do. Praise God. Because, you know, I was just looking on the authority of the King. Amen. Praise God. Hallelujah. And so, as the Bible says, we must render unto Caesar what is for Caesar. Praise God. And so with the authority that is laid in the King's hands, amen, praise God, it's very important that, you know, we be obedient at times. Praise God. Hallelujah. Glory be to God. But we must be careful. Praise God. Hallelujah. Because what Naboth did was not wrong. Amen. Praise God. Hallelujah. Glory be to God. And so he cherished what he had. Yeah. He cherished what was given unto him. Praise the name of Jesus. Glory be to God. Hallelujah. And he took a stand. Yeah. Amen. Praise God. He took a stand. Praise the name of Jesus. Glory be to God. You know, sometimes we're given a gift. Praise God. So many times people have given us gifts. Amen. Praise God. And a gift is always a gift. Yeah. Praise God. Hallelujah. And it's such a difference when somebody will give you something and say, take this, praise God, or this is for you, praise God. And the narrative when they say this is a gift from us or a gift from the family, amen, praise the name of Jesus. There's a difference with something that was given to you for your personal self, amen, praise God, from something that is called a gift, praise God. We're going to take a commercial break and soon come. Amen. Praise God. When we come back, we'll talk some more. Amen. Praise God. But God bless everyone and thanks for listening. Amen. Praise God. Hallelujah. May the Lord bless your soul today. Praise God. May you have a cool and tremendous, wonderful day today. All right. Praise Jesus.

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3: 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It's going to be a fish fry to remember. See you there.

Yes, indeed. Praise God. Hallelujah. Glory be to God. Let me say welcome back to live radio. Praise the name of Jesus. Hallelujah. Glory be to God. Glory be to God. Glory, glory, glory. God is a good God. He's an awesome God. Praise the name of Jesus. He will keep us all the way. Yes, indeed. He's a God. Thank you, Jesus. I can say that he's a God of the extreme. Yes, man. He doesn't do things partially, but him go full 100. Praise the name of Jesus. When him says going to do something, praise God, he don't do it part way. Yes, indeed. Praise God. Hallelujah. Sangman says all the way to Calvary he went for us. Yes, indeed. All the way. Yeah. My goodness. So he will always take care of us. Yes. Amen. Praise God. That's a promise. Yes. May my God. Praise the name of Jesus. To God be the glory. Great things he has done. So I just want to say pleasant good morning, good morning, good morning. Amen. Praise God. Hallelujah. Glory be to God. Let me say good morning to all the folks listening on Peace FM 98.1. Amen. Praise God. Let me say pleasant good morning to the Z Life family. Yes, indeed. Praise the name of Jesus. Hallelujah. My name is Pastor Needham, and I'm sitting in for Bishop Owen Z. Praise God. To God be the glory. Great things he has done this morning. Amen. Praise God. My phone lines are open. 718-907-5269. 718-907-5269. Or 718-412-4877, 718-412-4877. Praise the name of Jesus. Glory be to God. What a mighty God. What a great God. Hallelujah. He's awesome. He's wonderful. Praise the name of our God. Praise the name of our God. Hallelujah. Glory, glory, glory, glory, glory. Praise the name of Jesus. Praise the name of Jesus. Praise God. It is presently 78 degrees. 78 degrees. Amen. Praise God. Hallelujah. And today we're expecting hazy, breezy, very hot, humid. I tell you, even we might experience a thunderstorm around later on in the PM, of course. Amen. Praise God. There is smoke from distance wildfire out of Toronto, Canada. All right. Praise God. Hallelujah. And that will lead us to a poor air quality. So our air quality will not be very good in the tri-state, of course. Praise God. Hallelujah. Glory be to God. And so we're saying that. Amen. Praise God. We're going up to 96 degrees this afternoon. Praise God. Hallelujah. Glory be to God. And so we're going to be experiencing damaging winds. Yes, man. Gus. Yes. Praise God. Hallelujah. And so presently we have a west-southwest gust blowing at 6 miles an hour presently. Amen. Praise God. And the 78 degrees that we're presently at, it feels like 80 degrees, all right? Amen. So it's getting hotter than hot, yes? Amen. Praise God. Hallelujah. To God be the glory. Great things, great things, great things he has done. Great things he has done. Hallelujah. Glory be to God. And so I am saying if there's any elderly, yes, around your neighborhood, all right, just keep a check on them, all right? Amen. Praise God. And try to drink enough water. Yes, man. Water. Yes, water. Not juice, but water today, all right? Amen. Praise God. Hallelujah. Keep your body from, you know, any kind of, hallelujah, glory be to God, abnormality. Yes, praise God. Hallelujah. Glory be to God. And keep dehydrated. Yes, indeed. Praise the name of Jesus. Glory be to God. So drink water. Amen. Praise God. To God be the glory. Great things is done. Praise God. Hallelujah. Thank you, Jesus. What a mighty God. What a mighty God. Hallelujah. Praise God. Praise Jesus. And so God has been so good to us. Amen. Praise God. He has been so good to us. Amen. Praise God. And we have to
continue to thank him for all that he has been doing for us. Amen. Praise God. Hallelujah. He has been blessing us despite the circumstances that we might be facing from time to time. But God is always, hallelujah, good. Yes, man, he's always good. Yes, indeed. Praise the name of God. Praise the name of God. Hallelujah. Glory to God. Glory to God. Praise the name of Jesus. Praise the name of Jesus. Let me go back to the turntable. Amen. Praise God. And let me say good morning. Good morning. Good morning again to Sister Donnet Dottie Thomas. Good morning, my dear. Amen. Praise God. Praise God. Want to say good morning to my co-anchor, Sister Donna Marie. Amen. Praise the name of Jesus. Glory to God. Let me say good morning to Bishop Owen Martin. God bless you. God bless you, Lady Martin. Good morning. Good morning. Good morning. Praise God. Hallelujah. Glory be to God. Let me say good morning to all our listeners, both near and far, wherever you are. Let me say good morning to you. Welcome, welcome, welcome. Praise Jesus. Hallelujah. Glory be to God.

And do remember, you can reach us, yes, 718-907-5269 or 718-412-4877. You can also catch us on the CJ Gospel Hour platform, yes, and you can join us in the chat. Yes, that's the CJ Gospel Hour platform. You can catch us right there in the chat. You can also catch us on the Bronx Pentecostal Tabernacle Church website, yes, and that's bronxtabernacle.org. You can just click on the media button. It will take you right to the chat room, of course. Amen. Praise God. You can also join us on my personal Facebook page, Elder Michael Needham. All right, Elder Michael Needham. Praise God. Just type in Elder Michael Needham. It will take you right there. Amen. Praise God. You can also send me a friend request. I'll confirm. All right, so that be it. All right, and God bless you, and just keep listening. All right. And I know I can do it. And I'll be keeping your company until 9 a.m. All right. Satan tried so hard to make me doubt you. And our weather forecast was brought to us courtesy of Cooler Runnings Jamaican and American Cuisine. And they're located right there at 1802 Nereid Avenue in the Boogie Down Bronx, of course. I want to say good morning to management and staff. Good morning to Golden Ring, Jamaican and American Cuisine. And they're located right there at 4342 White Plains Road in the Bronx. Also want to say good morning to Chef Etou Caribbean and American Cuisine. And they're located right there at 4759B White Plains Road in the Bronx. Yeah, you know, I'm waiting now. Right now. How about Icon Caterers? Yes, Icon Caterers. And they're located right there at 3048 Fenton Avenue in the Bronx. I want to say good morning to all our connecting partners. Surely the Lord is good. If you don't know him yet, I want to introduce him to you. Somebody said I tried everything and everything failed. I want to introduce you to King Jesus. He'll take care of you. Through all your afflictions, he will see you through. My goodness.

Yes, yes, that's the God that we serve. Amen. He will come to your rescue. Somebody does need to call him up. Hallelujah. Glory be to God. Call on that name. Amen. And he will see you through. Amen. Praise God. Hallelujah. He's not man that he should lie. Praise the name of Jesus. But you just need to call upon King Jesus. Hallelujah. Glory be to God. Thank you, Jesus.

0: what a friend we have in Jesus. Sins and grief to bear. He's our sustainer.
1: He will
0: He's our keeper.
1: Oh, hallelujah.
0: Through all things.

And so we want to call it Memory Lane Wednesday, all right? This day, yes, we're calling it Memory Lane Wednesday. We're going to be taking a stroll, all right? Going to be taking a stroll way back, all right? Somebody said we're going way back in time.

0: Good morning, good morning.
1: Hallelujah,
0: good morning.
1: Hallelujah. Glory to God.
0: Yes.
1: Blessing our community, Pastor.
0: A pleasant good morning
1: blessing
0: to you, sister.
1: To the lady.
0: Amen.

0: Miss
1: Bell. I was going to say Lady Martin.
0: My God. Thank Jesus.
1: Bishop Martin and Lady Martin.
0: Of course, of course. Amen.
1: But I just want to say blessings to Minister CJ and the doctor and all my CJ gospel family.
0: Praise God.
1: I love that song. I learned how to lean and yes, depend.
0: And depend.
1: Hallelujah. Glory. Hey, my life. Hey,
0: glory to God.
1: We have to depend on him.
0: Yes.
1: Give him thanks and
0: yes.
1: praise.
0: Yes.
1: But today, because I'm telling you, I'm looking outside, the sun is so beautiful.
0: Oh, yes. Amen.
1: Thank him that he had mercy on us to yes. see this
0: yes.
1: day.
0: Amen.
1: So I just want to thank you for sitting in the air chair and sitting in for Bishop Martin. Thank
0: Praise God.
1: God.
0: Amen.
1: That's why you see purpose.
0: Yes.
1: You took retirement at the right time.
0: Right time.
1: We're looking forward for the time.
0: Yes, looking forward for the time.
1: Amen, amen. Earlier, my mom said, our community pastor is on now. She said, you're late. But she never look at the time.
0: was she a bit late?
1: Yes, yes, but she didn't look at the time, so that is why she said that.
0: Oh, Lord.
1: So, you know, I'm telling you, a lot of us out here in Radio Land appreciate this station and look forward for somebody to come on.
0: Yes, yes.
1: At that hour.
0: Yes.
1: So we just give God thanks.
0: Amen.
1: And that, you know, the support, we need the support to keep the station on. And
0: yes.
1: any event,
0: yes,
1: if
0: man.
1: We can,
0: yes.
1: we can, if we can, we'll support.
0: Yes.
1: So, community pastor, play that song one more time. And I'm here locked with you. God
0: Amen.
1: Bless you. God
0: bless, bless you. Bless you. Bless you.
1: Hallelujah. Glory to God. Hallelujah.
0: Yes, Lord.
1: Thank you, God.
0: Lord, we thank
1: God
0: you. We honor you. Bless you, girl.
1: Bless you.
0: Bless you. Amen. Praise God. Now stick and stay with us, Sister Sonia Love. Amen. Praise God. And First Lady. Amen. Praise God. To God be the glory. Great things he has done. Great things he has done. And so we want to take this one up from the top, of course. Amen. Praise the name of Jesus. God is indeed an awesome God. Amen. Praise God. Hallelujah. He will never leave us or forsake us. He promised us that. And he's not man that he should lie. Praise the name of Jesus. Glory be to God. Whatever he says, that will he do. Praise the name of Jesus. And I can tell anybody, you can take that to the bank. Bless God any day. Praise the name of Jesus. Hallelujah. Glory to God.

want to say good morning to Sister Bala. Bless you, woman of God. Bless you. Good to see you. Again, I want to say a pleasant good morning to Sister Sonia Love. Praise God. Do you plan to wear your crown? Do you plan to wear a crown? Praise the name of Jesus. If you plan to wear a crown, then you got to live right. Yes, indeed, you have to walk right. While we're in this life I'm talking about, you got to, hallelujah, you got to be right. Yes, indeed, praise God. None of us are perfect. We're so much imperfect, but greater is he that is in us than he that is of the world. And so when we serve God and we be obedient unto him, praise God, he will help us, my God, hallelujah, to be overcomers. Praise the name of Jesus. The word of God says he is able to keep us faultless. Come on, somebody. Praise the name of Jesus. In our imperfection, he can keep us faultless before his throne. Somebody give God glory. Somebody give him glory. Praise the name of Jesus. Hallelujah. Glory to God.

I promise to make my little light shine all about you this morning. 26 minutes approaching the 8 o'clock hour. 26 minutes approaching the 7 o'clock hour in Kingston, Jamaica.

Presently in Houston, Texas, it's 6:39 a.m., I tell you. Over there in Baghdad, yes, Baghdad, it is now 2:39 p.m. in Baghdad. I tell you, to God be the glory. In Berlin, it's now 1:40 p.m. in Berlin. My goodness. In Argentina, it is presently, what is it in Argentina? It's 8:40 a.m., I tell you. My goodness. In Alessandria, yes, Alessandria, it's now 2:40 p.m. In Dubai, it is now 3:40 p.m. in Dubai. My goodness. What a something. God rules over the universe. Bigger than the kings. He's bigger than the presidents. He's bigger than the premiers. He's bigger than the prime ministers. My God. I serve a big, great, wonderful God. So this little light of mine, I'm gonna let it shine. I'm gonna make people know everywhere I go. I'm not going to hide it. I'm not going to cover it up under a bushel. I'm going to let it be known that I am a man of God. And look, I don't have to go around and announcing it. All I got to do is just do the right. You ever hear about this something on the inside working on the outside? Good God Almighty. God that is in you, it will show on the outside. So you don't have to go around announcing it on a loudspeaker.

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He's the creator. He said in the beginning, let there be, and there was. This is one contractor that doesn't need any screw gun. He don't need no kind of hammer, screwdriver, or anything to create, to build, to make. He just speak it. He just speak it. And it is so. Somebody shout hallelujah.

Yes, everywhere you go, man, let it shine. When you go upstate New York, let it shine. When you go in the South Bronx, let it shine. My God, wherever you go, let it shine. You know, sometimes when we go far away from where we live at. You know, sometimes when we go far away from where we go to church at. My goodness. Lord of mercy, my God, sometimes I wonder, sometimes we have to wonder, you know what I mean? Praise the name of Jesus. How people can just, you know, just flip. Oh, bless God. Hallelujah. Glory be to God. Thank you, Jesus. You ever heard about the split personalities? Yes, my God. Hallelujah. Glory be to God. You're wondering, my God, because you see from one extreme behavior to another extreme behavior. You're like, my God, what is happening here? Oh, bless God. Thank you, Jesus. But wherever we find ourselves, oh, bless God, we must allow the light of God to shine through us. Yes, indeed. Praise the name of Jesus. Hallelujah. Whether it's dark or it's daylight, my God. Some things that people do in dark nights, my God. In the narratives, my God, you catch them in the daylight. Good God Almighty. Praise the name of Jesus. It makes you wonder. My God. Hallelujah. Some of the most serious things, yes, man, my God, takes place at the dark part of the nights. Yes, indeed. Praise God. You know, sometimes if darkness could have just flipped today sometime. Just one little minute and it just flipped. My God. Hallelujah. A lot of people would be found in some very uncomfortable positions. I tell you, to God be the glory. Great things he has done. But it should not be so, though. It should not be so. My goodness. Praise the name of Jesus. Oh, hallelujah.

Bible says in St. John 15 and verse 1, I am the true vine, and my Father is a husbandman.

The news will be coming to you live from Radio Jamaica come 8 o'clock on the dot. All right, stay tuned. Stay tuned and just stick and stay with me, all right? Just stick and stay with me this morning. Again, I just want to say thank you for everyone listening. Hope you're enjoying the music, of course. Everything. I want to say good morning to everyone that is in the chat rooms.

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0: spot them there. 1305 East Gunny Road in a Bronx. 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
1: So when me I said they nah no number, give me a number, make me call them then now.
0: No, of course they got number. You can call Jerry, he my manager and my friend. 646-234-8856. That's a Jerry. And then if you want to tailoring alteration or postering, you know, call Rolly. Yes, 646-538-2734. When we say Razor Express, then bad, then turn up. Your head are going to look distant, then gone.
2: Hello, hello, hello. Yes, it's that time again when the wonderful folks over at Elim Church of God, under the leadership of Reverend Marcia Pennicott, present their 2026 fish fry. It's still $35, still reasonable. And that's going to be on July 18th, Saturday, 12 p.m. at 150 West 3rd Street. Yes, at the CB Jerk Center. Escovitch Fish Snapper, Whitening Steamed Fish, Veggie, Plantain Festivals, Fried Dumplings, Rice and Peas, Pasta and Juice. You name it. You name it. Yes, only $35. Saturday, July 18th. You can call Lorna at 917-763-5038. It's going to be a fish fry to remember. See you there.
3: Appointment was announced. He resigned that position, which he had held since 2021, just before he was appointed to the post at Petrojam. Despite that resignation, opposition spokesman on energy, Philip Paulwell, raising the matter in Parliament yesterday, questioned the energy minister about what he characterized as the appearance of a potential conflict with Mr. Walker's appointment. Mr. Vaz responded by defending Mr. Walker's track record of leadership across the private and public sectors.
4: That's an administrative procedure. That has nothing to do with the minister or the ministry. And in my usual style, everything that is done according to the letter of the process. And I make sure that I impress that, because I know that at some point, questions like what you just asked already come up. And you have somebody who is competent, who has gone through a process, who has a proven track record, including an Order of Jamaica, yes, who is patriotic and who is up to the challenge of what we just spoke about in terms of getting better oil prices for Jamaica so that we can bring the price of oil down right across the board.
3: Energy Minister Darrell Vaz, Mr. Walker's appointment took effect on July 1.

0: The reggae industry is mourning the death of popular singer Fantan Moja. The Rastafarian singer, whose given name is Owen Lennox Moncrief, passed away last evening at the University Hospital of the West Indies in St. Andrew after reportedly suffering complications related to his heart. He was 49 years old. Members of the music fraternity have been paying tributes in honor of the late reggae artist. He would have celebrated his 50th birthday on August 5. Mayor of Mandeville and chairman of the Manchester Municipal Corporation, Donovan Mitchell, says the corporation will not be granting approval for night events at two locations in Mandeville. He says the decision was made in response to complaints from residents about noise nuisance caused by parties along Perth Road and Villa Road near the Mandeville Town Centre. Mr. Mitchell says consideration has to be given to persons affected by the noise.
1: When the calls come, the first thing they said, you are the mayor. If you can't talk to the police or if you can't say anything, then how can we talk? And you know, I am only left with one and only one solution. And it's to write to the accounts department not to accept any funds from persons having events at those locations, which would mean, therefore, that we have not given an approval. Because one, nearly a month ago, I was coming on Villa Road and I couldn't come up. The entire place was blocked off. There's a party going on right there.
0: The mayor says the lack of public sanitary facilities to facilitate partygoers at both locations is also of concern.
1: When people drink and whatever, they just stand up anywhere and they urinate on the people's wall and the business people are caught it. So I am asking the police to look into the situation. I'm not asking us to stop people from having their social events. But something has to be done. It cannot be done in that manner that it has been done.
0: Mayor of Mandeville and chairman of the Manchester Municipal Corporation, Donovan Mitchell. Jamaicans will still need a visa to travel to Spain after the Spanish government announced a new list of countries from which citizens may enter without one. In a statement from its Ministry of Foreign Affairs, Spain named 60 countries from which nationals will be allowed visa-free entry for short stays. 9 CARICOM member states made the list: Antigua and Barbuda, Barbados, the Bahamas, Dominica, Grenada, St. Kitts and Nevis, St. Lucia, Trinidad and Tobago, and St. Vincent and the Grenadines. Jamaica was not included. Guyana, Suriname, Belize, and Haiti were also left off the list. Spain has also extended visa-free access to citizens of 8 African countries for visits of up to 90 days. The visa waiver applies to tourism, business travel, and other short stays of up to 90 days within a 180-day period. Citizens of countries not on the list will still be required to obtain a Schengen visa before traveling to Spain or other countries in the Schengen area. The Schengen area comprises 29 European countries, which allow travel across their respective borders without passport or border controls. A Manchester councillor is calling for stronger police enforcement to tackle road fatalities in the parish. It comes as 19 people have been killed in 16 motor vehicle crashes in Manchester since the start of the year. Councillor for the Belfield Division, Mario Mitchell, says, among other measures, the police should crack down on motorcyclists who operate without proper safety gear and those who illegally modify their motorcycles. Mr. Mitchell is also calling for the white lane markings on roads to be replaced with bright green reflective markings to improve nighttime visibility.
2: Because it doesn't help in terms of the night and the visibility is there. So our roads are not being bushed as often as they should, and it is a concern, because if you go on some of these roads, the bush almost basically take over the whole road and just reach right there. So the visibility, I think, helped. When we did that in Winston Jones, for example, there was no accidents for months when we had the cat eye and when we put in, and then JPS came in and reinstalled by the street lights, increased the visibility. So it is a plain fact, and I don't know why NAA along and work closely with us and to see how best we can increase the visibility.
0: Councillor for the Belfield Division, Mario Mitchell. The Kingston and St. Andrew Municipal Corporation has seen an increase in revenue from signs and billboards. This has come about as the Municipal Corporation pursues a major drive to improve the compliance rate for the payment of fees among businesses. Deputy Mayor of Kingston, Lorraine Dobson, says the enforcement team has visited 140 businesses across 8 commercial locations with positive results.
3: Overall compliance among the businesses visited increased from 9% before the visit to 53% following the intervention, while approximately 3.96 million was collected in signage fees. The positive response demonstrates the value of continuing to expand opportunities for direct engagement with the business community, making it easier for entities to access information, receive guidance, and regularize their signage. We therefore wish to commend those business operators who have responded positively by engaging with the corporation, seeking guidance, and taking the necessary steps to become compliant.
0: Deputy Mayor of Kingston, Lorraine Dobson. She was speaking at the KSAMC's monthly council meeting on Tuesday. And those are the stories from the Radio Jamaica News Desk at this time. We head to the streets, courtesy of Guardian General Insurance Jamaica Limited. Live safe, live easy. Halsheen Burke, what's the...
4: All right, folks. Yes, indeed. Praise God. And so we're back online. Amen. Praise God. And I just want to thank the management and staff of Radio Jamaica bringing us live news from the Caribbean. And so we just want to let you know that the news was brought to us courtesy of Icon Caterers, and they're located right there at 3048 Fenton Avenue in the Bronx, And so, folks, you know, we have to go out and we have to support these business places. Amen. Praise God. Hallelujah. Glory be to God, because they're doing great things for communities. Yes. Amen. Praise God. Cooler Runnings, Jamaican and American cuisine. And they're located right there at 1802 Nereid Avenue. Praise God. Hallelujah. Glory be to God. Please support these businesses. Yes. And these businesses are doing great in our communities, all right? Amen, praise God. Also, Golden Ring Jamaican and American Cuisine, and they're located at 4342 White Plains Road in the Boogie Down Bronx, yes? And so, please, folks, go and, you know, support these business places. Yes, indeed, praise the name of Jesus. Hallelujah. Another is Chefito Caribbean and American Cuisine. Chefito American and Caribbean Cuisine. And they are located right at 4759B White Plains Road. That's Chefito American and Caribbean Cuisine. And do go out and support. Amen. Praise God. Icon Caterers. Yes, Icon Caterers. And they're located, of course, at 3048 Fenton Avenue in the Bronx. All right. So check them out. All right. Amen. Praise God. And so we're thanking God. Yes, we're thanking God. Amen. Praise God for leading us thus far. And so we're going back to the turntable. Praise God. Hallelujah. Glory to God.

to say greetings to Sister Janet, my tall sister, a.k.a. the announcer. A pleasant good morning to you and yours, my dear. Also want to say bless up to my co-anchor, Sister Donna Marie, of course. Just want to take time out to invite and to remind us of the Bronx Pentecostal Tabernacle annual prayer breakfast that is going to be held on Saturday, July 18th, 2026. And this is going to be held right there at the Outreach Baptist Church. That's 2911 Paulding Avenue. Paulding Avenue connects with Boston Road. All right, right there, right there. You can't miss it. So it's Paulding and Boston Road right there. Amen. Praise God. You can't miss it. The Outreach Baptist Church. This is where we will be this coming Saturday. And I tell you, the menu is off the hook. The menu is off the hook. So you want to come on over, grab your breakfast. And if you want to stay with us, fine. If you want to grab it and run, we really appreciate that. And so we want to start 9 o'clock on the dot. All right. So if you're passing through and you want your breakfast, you can have your breakfast and you can run out to work or so on. Or if you're coming from work and you are tired and you want to grab your breakfast and, you know, just run on to go get some rest because you have to go to work the following night or so forth, feel free to do so. We'll be very flexible in that case. All right. And do remember the tickets are $35. $35 per ticket. All right. $35. All right. And so all are welcome. And so I want to say to you, tell a friend to tell another friend. All right. And so we're looking forward to you. We're looking forward to see you, rather. We're looking forward to see you. And I want to meet you there. I want to meet you there. All right. Amen. Praise God. Let me say good morning to Mount Vernon Browning. I know she's listening. I know she's thick and staying with us. I know she's locked with us. So I just want to say good morning to you and yours, my dear. I want to say good morning, good morning, good morning.

me say good morning to Brother Gooders and Sister Gooders. Sister Claudette, good morning, good morning. Good morning, Brother Gooders, good morning. Hope Sister Gooders is feeling much better.

This is Pastor Michael Needham sitting in for Bishop Owen Z. And so I just want to say greetings and I want to say good morning. Amen. Praise God. Hallelujah. Glory be to God to Bishop and wife. Amen. Praise God. We're talking about Bishop Owen Z and Lady Martin. A pleasant good morning. Amen. Praise God. Hallelujah. Glory be to God. And the church family want to say a pleasant and a very pleasant good morning. Amen. Praise God. To God be the glory. Great things he has done. Praise God. And do remember our phone lines are open. Our phone lines are open. 718-907-5269. Again, 718-907-5269. 718-907-5269 or 718-412-4877. 718-412-4877. 718-412-4877. And folks, also please remember to join, hallelujah, Brother CJ Edwards and his beautiful wife, Sister Ivy, of course, amen, on his 64th birthday celebration. And this is going to be on Sunday, July 26, 2026, inside of the Elegant, the Eastwood Manor, 3371 East Chester Road, Bronx, New York, 10469. All right, so please come out and remember tickets are $120 adult, children under 12 pay $60, and music will be provided by the CJ Gospel Hour Entertainment. And so mark it down on your calendar, all right? Amen, praise God. It is going to be on Sunday, July 26, 2026, all right? Right there at the Elegant, the Eastwood Manor, 3371 East Chester Road, all right? Just come out and be a part of this great big celebration. Amen, praise God, hallelujah. To God be the glory. Great things he has done, great things he has done. And so we want to come out and show some love, all right? Amen. Praise the name of Jesus. We want to come out and show some love. Praise the name of Jesus. As we go back to the turntable, of course, I got to be dreaming. Praise God. And we are calling this day Memory Wednesday, all right? Amen. Praise God. Hallelujah. Glory be to God. And so we are taking a stroll down memory lane. Amen. Praise God. So we're going back. Yes. Amen. Praise God. We're going back in time. All right. Amen. To God be the glory. Great things he has done.

0: Yes, caller. Good morning. You're live on air.
1: Good morning, Eldenita. Pleasant morning. Happy Wednesday.
0: Same to you, my dear sir. Bless you. How are you doing, sir?
1: I am doing good. Thanks be to God for that. Must say good morning to all our wonderful listeners. Pleasant morning to all of Uno.
0: Praise God.
1: Yes, sir. I'm out here in Orlando, Florida, listening to you.
0: Orlando. Amen. Praise God.
1: While getting ready for the day that is ahead.
0: Amen. So I presume it must be warm on that side if we're so warm on this side.
1: Well, I haven't gone outside since morning. Getting ready.
0: Amen.
1: And I won't be even going outside because the conference is right here inside the hotel.
0: Okay.
1: So there's no need to go outside until later on today.
0: Amen. So you're going to be staying under the cool air condition.
1: That is correct.
0: That's a blessing.
1: You know, the facilities here.
0: Yes, amen. Praise God.
1: Yes, man.
0: Amen. So, Bishop, tell us what you're expecting later on, or tell us what's going on down there that we can get a little feel.
1: I'm here, my wife and I, and there are some other members. I mean, Sister Paulette is here, Minister. Minister Thomas is here, and Auntie Dottlin is on her way, and a whole lot of host of other folks coming down.
0: Lovely, sounding good.
1: To this, this General Assembly of the Church of God of Prophecy.
0: Amen.
1: Where there is a gathering of our churches around the world. We are in 135 nations.
0: My God.
1: So it's a huge gathering. People from all parts of the world, different languages and tongues and people is going to be meeting here starting today.
0: My God.
1: Right? Mm-hmm. Uh-huh. So it's really what is happening.
0: Uh-huh.
1: Here and for us in Florida, in Orlando.
0: Praise God.
1: So we're here for the gathering of this this convention.
0: Uh-huh.
1: Mm-hmm. And so, anticipating a great day today, we are starting out with some worship this morning.
0: Praise God.
1: Around 9 o'clock. That's in the next half an hour. We'll be down there in the huge auditorium for this beginning of the convention.
0: Uh-huh.
1: So, you know, we are anticipating it. Worship and business sessions will be going on. And throughout the day, different sessions, you know, of empowerment and so on, under the theme Testify.
0: Testify, my God.
1: Testify.
0: Yes, sir.
1: So we are open to inspire, empower people throughout this time. Under the theme, we have one big theme of Testify, but the mission is about reconciling the world to Christ through the power of the Holy Spirit.
0: My God.
1: Yeah, so, you know, we are anticipating a great week. Speakers of different places from different places around the world under the Church of God of Prophecy.
0: Amen.
1: And we have one speaker on Thursday night. I'm trying to look at the program to tell you on Thursday night. This speaker will be, one of our featured speaker, and that is, where is he now? And that is, oh my God, did I miss him? Bishop J. Jew Shared, and Bishop Shared is a presiding bishop for the Church of God in Christ, And he'll be one of our guest speaker on Thursday evening, right?
0: Uh-huh.
1: So and also from out of the Church of God, that is the New Testament Church of God.
0: Uh-huh.
1: We also have Bishop Dr. Gary Lewis. He's the general overseer for the Church of God, New Testament.
0: Uh-huh.
1: So he'll be one of our guest speakers also, you know, among other leaders.
0: Yes, amen.
1: Yes, from our organization and so on.
0: Praise God.
1: Right? So it's going to be a great, great, great week of gathering.
0: Amen. Praise God.
1: And empowerment, yes.
0: Yes, sir. And the church needs that. And Bishop, question, is it a possibility? Is there a link that we could have?
1: I am going to send you the link.
0: Send me that link, please. Yes, sir.
1: Perhaps
0: praise God.
1: I'll send the link to you. As soon as I find it, I'll send it to you.
0: Thank
1: so that, you know, the sessions can be viewed throughout the day and the evening session.
0: Lovely.
1: You know, it's going to be phenomenal.
0: Lovely.
1: We will have the world-renowned Bahama Brass Band.
0: Uh-huh.
1: They are out of the Bahamas, but they are here under the Church of God of Prophecy, and they are here too. Each evening doing the concert from, I think it's 6 to 6:30.
0: Uh-huh.
1: Or somewhere there.
0: Yes.
1: Mm-hmm. And that's something to look forward to. One of the things we do have also is the gathering of the nations, where all the 135 nations that we are in around the world.
0: Uh-huh.
1: We'll see those flags waving and welcoming any new nations and any new churches from around the world. You know, we'll be in that march. It's probably this, I'm not quite sure it's this evening. I'm just scanning the program to tell you what is happening.
0: Okay.
1: Well. Right, but it's a great assembly. Every 2 years this happens.
0: Every 2 years, okay. Mm-hmm. And so, how long you've been attending these services? Oh, can you just, maybe you can't be precise, but just tell us, you know, approximately how long you've been attending these seminars.
1: I've been coming since 87, you know. 1987. I missed only 1 year.
0: All right.
1: Since 1987. And maybe that was about 6 years ago.
0: Mm.
1: I didn't go.
0: Okay.
1: Yeah, but I've been attending, you know, from, I just came to this church.
0: Amen.
1: I mean, became a member of the church.
0: Uh-huh.
1: Yeah, in 78, and had the first privilege in 1987 to be attending. And we've gone to various places, you know.
0: Uh-huh.
1: Most of it, a lot of it has been out in Cleveland, Tennessee.
0: Okay.
1: And here in Florida, we've gone to Kentucky, Louisville, that is, you know, with this great convention.
0: So,
1: biannual, yes.
0: Is it that it's staged different places, or it's mainly Florida? It is staged when it comes to the 2 year periods.
1: It's different places. So at the end of this session, these sessions on Sunday,
0: uh-huh,
1: we will hear where the next one will convene in another 2 years.
0: Okay, lovely. Sounding good, uh-huh. Sounding good. And I asked the question, Bishop, because if you are attending something or a seminar from in the 80s up until now, and you, as far as I'm concerned, you sound very enthused about it, so it must be doing great. It must be good because, you know, people can, we have excuses from time to time, even our churches, to attend our church. You know, how many people called out last Sunday? How many people going to call out this Sunday? But sometimes people, they are so enthused. I heard somebody said, I can't wait for Sunday. I can't wait for the day to come when we can assemble a church. You know, these are people that are motivated, you know. And to be so motivated that you make plans, and there are other people that make plans to be in Florida at this time, you know, you book your flight and all of that. It takes a lot. It takes a lot.
1: It takes a lot. There's a lot of preparations for it.
0: Yes.
1: You know, and, you know, getting everything together. But it's a time for of reflection.
0: Reflection.
1: That passed every 2 years.
0: Yes.
1: We gather together to do business, to transact business.
0: Yes.
1: For the church. You know, the church is a business, you know, and a lot of people don't realize that.
0: Come on, come on.
1: Church,
0: yes.
1: The church is a business.
0: Yes.
1: Like any other, you know, business out there.
0: Yes, yes.
1: And so we meet together in order to project, to look forward in what we look back at what we have done over the past 2 years.
0: Uh-huh.
1: And look forward, you know, we transact business as pertaining to the organization.
0: Uh-huh.
1: You know, sometimes implementing those stuff, we don't change scripture, but, you know, we talk scripture and see where we are as a church and see how we can be relevant to the world around about us.
0: Yes, yes.
1: You know, so those are some of the aspects that we do look at.
0: Yes, yes.
1: You know, in reaching the world, as I told you about the theme, that it is about reconciling the world to Christ.
0: Amen.
1: Through the power of the Holy Spirit.
0: Yes, yes.
1: So it's just a matter of, it's just us staying relevant because, you know, it's a changing world. And right, while Christ does not change, we understand that the world is changing and that people need

0: Lord. And so, you know, we're building, keeping up our momentum in advancing the kingdom to the rest of the world, you know. So, especially in our communities, we have turned the lights on in our communities, because sometimes we miss the communities. People want to go around the world on a mission trip while our community is also a mission field, mm-hmm. you know, that we need to share Christ in there and win our community by, you know, sharing the gospel so we can advance the kingdom.
1: Yes,
0: right in our community, you know, reaching families, you know, uniting the church, and, you know, I mean, sharing the message of the kingdom,
1: yes.
0: which is Christ.
1: Amen, amen. And when the word of God says high and sharpened iron, you know, it's very important that we try our endeavor best, because sometimes people don't see the relevance of these different period of time when we have these kind of gathering, because you know, mm-hmm. some people see it as a waste, you know what I mean? You know,
0: yes.
1: I have within my organization, I mean, ministers, pastors who traveled from Jamaica, and they go to Germany, they go to different places in the world that you would say, my God, and they just go to gather, you know, just to empower themselves, that they can empower the church locally, you know. So all of these things is very important, and I'm not going to say everybody is able to go on these trips, but at least, you know, our leaders, our ministers should be ready and available to go.
0: Yes, man, of course.
1: Go on these mission. But you know, Bishop, somebody would say, well, back in the days we never used to have these seminars and all these things that we have to, you know, subscribe to and register to and to go to these different places, and we just had church back in the days and church was okay. But you know something, Bishop, you know, we're living in some real tough times, and you know, we need to take time out. It's like I tell persons that if you work somewhere, you need to take vacation, because sometimes you just need a refresher, you know.
0: Yes, you do. We do. Yes. We have to, you know, to go and re-energize ourselves. And this is one of the things that happens here in this assembly.
1: Uh-huh.
0: You know, it's an empowering of the people. You work for 2 years. You come and you sit down and we go over, you know, the 2 years and see what has been accomplished. What else we can do. And it's about the message of Christ to the people, Christ to the nations.
1: Yes.
0: And so there's always the evaluation of work that we have gotten done over the 2 years.
1: Amen.
0: And to look at the word and see where we are going and what else we can do. And to hear the cries, you know, the cries of people around the world. We also listen to the hearts of the people who are in ministry around the world, and, you know, how can we help them?
1: Yes.
0: Yeah, to further, to strengthen their mission.
1: Yes, amen.
0: Yeah, all that happens, you know, here in this assembly. You know, it's a great time. It's a time of reunion. People whom we haven't seen
1: for a while.
0: From when we meet up here.
1: Yes, ma'am.
0: And, you know, so it's a lot of things going on at the same time.
1: Yes. And it's a good feeling when you have not seen somebody for a period of time when you run into them again. Or, you know, it really does something for the human, you know.
0: Great feeling, and you know, happy to be here and looking forward for a great week.
1: Amen.
0: I also have to thank you for sitting in.
1: You're welcome. Anytime. Amen. Praise God.
0: Sharing on Z Life Radio. They say I should tell you that it's Z Life.
1: Oh, it's Z Life. I keep saying

0: Okay, all right. Okay, I know it says some Z something, but it's Z Life. Okay, now I got it. Amen.
1: Z Life Radio. Life.
0: Amen. Sounding good. And you know, Bishop, as you were there talking, you know, there's a scripture that came back to me in Acts of the Apostles, chapter 15, where these men, they were on a mission to go and break the word of God to the Gentiles, right? And so they all were in a meeting, but there were some disputation. They had some amount of disputes among themselves. Mm-hmm. And so, you know, sometimes we have disputes, you know, even in our local churches, sometimes we have some disputes and we have some things that we're not in agreement with everybody on. So it's very important that we widen our borders and we go, you know, out in the field, and then we will grab some strength, because if we go out there in the world and we are not stabled, if we are like a double-minded person, then we're not going to have any effect out there, or the effect that we should have had. We're not going to have it if we go out there not united. And so, you know,
1: That is true.
0: Yes, it can be a problem, and it can have a great impact in how we operate as a church. Because when it comes to evangelism, evangelism is for a purpose. And so that is how we get the word across to the unbelievers, with the intention, to convince them, you know. So, so we have to go out there armed and ready to perform.
1: And it's one of the scriptures that, you know, whenever we gather to these conferences, it's, you know, it's one of the scriptures that reminds us, and it's one that we have used, our organization has used over the many years. You know, talking about the council at Jerusalem, where Paul and Barnabas, you know, were at Antioch, and some of the people from Judea arrived there, and they were teaching the believers, saying that unless you are circumcised, you know, you are required by law of Moses, you cannot be saved. So, Paul and Silas disagreed on the on that matter with them. And the scripture says that one of the words it's used is how they vehemently were arguing. About the whole thing. You know, but we see the council coming. We see the council coming together. And how they deliberate out of, about the matter. And arrived at an agreement, when James stood up and James began to share with them. You know, so it's one of those scriptures that we do use as a church. You know, to kind of pivot this conference. So, very good text. And, you know, the unity of the church is important in the mission.
0: All right, Bishop, and I, we just can't wait for your return, because we know when you come, when you on your rebound, we're going to hear some of what you have obtained. We're going to hear it on the very airwaves, so that will be a blessing. So we anticipate greatness on your return.
1: Yes, Elder, and I'll tell you, another morning I will catch up with you and to tell you, you know, what is, give you some updates and what is going on.
0: Sounding good.
1: Concerning it, you know, and, but how can I leave without saying a pleasant good morning to the wonderful lady, Lady Darnell. Good morning. To her. And to your family, sir. And to the radio family, a pleasant morning to everybody that's, you know, just taken time to be listening and supporting the broadcast with you this morning. It is truly wonderful, Elder, and I appreciate you, sir.
0: Amen. Well, praise God.
1: My friend Natty Ray said, no hate around here. I appreciate
0: no
1: love you.
0: Yes, sir. No hate.
1: In the broadcast with Amen. You this morning. It is Amen. Truly wonderful, Elder, and I appreciate you, sir.
0: Amen. Well, praise God.
1: My friend Natty Ray said, no hate around here. I appreciate
0: no
1: love you.
0: Yes, sir. No hate. We have no space for hate.

0: and all the other folks, just greet them for us, sir.
1: We'll certainly do. And walk good, stay blessed, happy, happy Wednesday.
0: Amen. And God bless you, sir. Praise God.
1: God bless you. God bless you so much.
0: Take care now. Praise God.
1: All right, you're all good. Yeah.
0: Amen. You too, sir. Praise God. All right. That was the voice of Bishop Owen Z, of course. Amen. Praise God. And I tell you, that little conversation, I tell you, man, my God, hallelujah, glory be to God. You're talking about empowerment. You're talking about empowerment. My goodness. Praise the name of Jesus. Glory be to God. Hallelujah. And so it is very important. It is very important that we be trained. Yeah. Amen. Praise God. It is very important that we be given, yes, the undiluted word of God. Yeah. It is very important that we understand. Yeah. Amen. Praise God. Hallelujah. What it is to be a child of God. Yeah. Praise the name of Jesus. Because, you know, it is because sometimes of lack of knowledge, you know, why you have some people in some faiths, yes, that are arrogant to others. Yeah. Amen. Praise God. Hallelujah. And if you know baptized the way, then you shall not be saved, and you cannot be saved. And if you not do the thing that way, you're not. Come on, we have to reach a point, hallelujah, where we can build relationship. Yeah, relationship. Praise God. What is relationship? Relationship is a tool that people uses to get familiarizes with each other. Yeah. When a man marries to a woman, you know, they developed a relationship. And so if the marriage, and if two person decide that they're going to get married and they don't try to establish a relationship, they're going to have issues. Praise God. Because none of us know each other the way we should. Yeah. And sometimes even yourself, you don't know some things about yourself. Yeah. So it is very important that we establish relationship. Yeah. Praise the name of Jesus. And when we have relationship with Christ Jesus, we can commune one with another. We don't have to have no wall, no partition, yeah, no separation. Come on. Praise the name of Jesus. And so we just have to just have that thing going with our God, and everything else will be taken care of. Amen. Praise God. And so we have a couple of minutes to go. Amen. Praise God. 7 minutes to go, 7 minutes remaining. And so it was a blessing. Amen. Praise God to be on here this day, this morning. Praise God. And let me say greetings to the Z Life Radio, Z Life Radio, praise God, and all my connecting partners. Amen. Praise God. This morning, God bless you. God bless you. Thanks for being on with us this morning. Praise the name of Jesus. And we'll catch you same place here tomorrow morning, of course. Amen. Praise God. Tomorrow morning. Amen. And I just want to say happy Wednesday. And may it continue to be a happy Wednesday for every single person. Hallelujah. That is in the listing of my ear. God bless you. God bless you. Praise Jesus. Hallelujah.

get on board later on. Amen. Praise God. Hallelujah. Glory be to God. In connection with Bishop Owen Z. Martin. Amen. Praise God. Hallelujah. Glory be to God. Seminar. It's 23K and it's uppercase K, of course. Amen. Praise God. Hallelujah. Uppercase J, uppercase M, 8, uppercase U, 7891000, uppercase M. All right, that's the link. All right, so it's a Zoom. Yes, it's on the Zoom. So you just go on your Zoom and you just type in this and click enter. All right, 23K, uppercase J, uppercase M, 8, uppercase U, 7891000. That's 4 zeros and uppercase M. All right? That's it. That's it. Amen. Praise God. All right, Lady Ivy is up next. Stay tuned. Don't you touch that dial. And we're thanking you for sticking and staying with us, all right? Let me say good morning again to the Z Life Radio.

Lord, we just want to thank you. We just want to honor you for this program. And we just ask God that you continue to cover us, continue to bless us, continue to just have your way. We call it so, and we receive all your blessings in Jesus' name. Praise the name of Jesus. And so I just want to say to all my listeners, oh, glory be to God, that it was good to have you. And so we are going out and we're closing out. Amen. Praise the name of Jesus. Hallelujah. Glory be to God. On behalf of the Bronx Pentecostal Tabernacle, my wife, Evangelist Needham, praise the name of Jesus. Glory be to God. All the members and ministers, praise the name of Jesus. My co-anchor, Sister Donna Marie, God bless you. God bless you. Ta-ta, ta-ta, ta-ta.

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3: 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See you there.

I'd rather stick with Jesus than one night of early pleasure. To God be the glory, great things he has done. I want to say welcome to another CJ Gospel Hour, and of course we just want to thank Pastor Needham for sitting in for Pastor Martin and passing the baton over to the CJ Gospel Hour. And of course, people of God, on can't take a shower during the hour, on have to do it before or after. God is

0: 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I pray it will be a productive one. And as we are about to go forth, have your way and take control in Jesus' precious name. 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To God be the glory. 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

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The voice of Pastor Douglas out of Jamaica. Heaven. Sounding sweeter all the time.

That's her sister Bernice Brown. 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

God, guess what? Heaven sounding sweeter all the time. And speaking of heaven, if you want to be at a place that's next to heaven, come to Eastwood Manor, 3371 East Chester Road in the Bronx. And my big birthday celebration on Sunday, July the 26th. If there is going to be a place that next to heaven, here in Hurt, that's July the 26th, Eastwood Manor. Come alive, I tell a man, it's a banquet of all banquet, man, where God's people gonna come together and celebrate, meet, greet, eat, drink, laugh, merry. Even if we have to cry or we have to ball, we ball too. But you know, it is a great feelings, man. And for those of you that experienced it in the past, man, you know the nice vibes that we have, and come on down and celebrate. And it's a ruddy cause. And I tell you, man, you know, say, satisfaction is guaranteed. And it's like a one-day vacation, man. And it will leave you with a lifetime of memories. Cause we can't understand work every day, so I not have no fun. Too much work and no play make Johnny a dull boy. And he make Patsy, he make Donna Reed a dull girl. I'm telling you, man. I'm telling you, so God is great all the time. My tall sister Jeanette, bless your heart. I'm telling you, man. So I'm looking forward to see you there. And remember, for those of you that are locked on whatever radio dial you're listening on, remember, you got to get used to radio. Radio might not be around forever. 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That's Sister Ivy number, 914-912-8649. 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And I'm telling you, man, so it is so easy, and you have it on your phone. And in some of you might have an old phone that you throw down in your house. 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Our Sister Ivy and I will come, and we put the link on the phone, and you can just listen to the CJ Gospel Hour 24/7, whether it's on an iPad or whatever, because this is the way technology going nowadays, you know, man. Because a lot of us comfortable in some, you know, I am comfortable doing some things, like, you know, like I'm having an issue with my insurance, and they're not talking to me, it's just email. When I call them, they say, all right, then email me what you need. So I mean, I hate it, because we could get the problem resolved on the phone, but they say you got to email it to that department. That's the way we do it. And what we're gonna do, left behind, you know. So believe me, man, because even if you say, boy, I'm gonna switch to another dial, believe me, man, the what you're experiencing now, next year you're gonna experience it, or next 3 months you're gonna experience it. So, and then you're gonna say, oh my gosh, me sorry, me never did stick with the CJ Gospel Hour, can't know I'm lost. No, that's why, you know, stick with the CJ Gospel Hour, and just get yourself involved with technology. And when you, most of the technology, when you get to understand it, it's simple. 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And believe me, that's the best way. When you have that on your phone and get used to it, oh man, you're gonna say to yourself, say, my goodness, look what I was missing out on. So, you know, because sometimes, you know, the radio will go off at any moment,
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Are there are many different ways you can go to TuneIn, you know, you can go to Simple Radio, lots of ways you can go to the Christian Media Network, you know. You can go to Facebook, Courtney Brother CJ Edwards Facebook. Right now, if you go to Courtney Brother CJ Edwards Facebook, you'll see me live. Or you can send me a friend request. But, you know, I just want to inform you, man, and let you know that's not what we want to do, but that's the way things are going. You know, as if you're planning a barbecue outside and you like it to be 70 degrees and sunny, but it end up cloudy and it's like 60 degree and a little chilly, but you still put on your clothes and stay. And I'm telling you, man, so that's the way life is, man. Life throws a curveball every so often. So go to the cjgospelhour.com website. To God be the glory. Great things he has done. And remember, people of God, the big birthday celebration comes your way on Sunday, July the 26th at Eastwood Manor. It's my birthday celebration, people. And of course, we are sponsored by Icon Caterers, 3048 Fenton Avenue in the Bronx, right there at the corner of Gunnell Road. And they have lunch, they have breakfast, lunch and dinner, and the food good. It's the and the fried dumpling, nothing the grease not suck up in it. The fried dumpling, the grease don't suck up in it. And if you planning on getting married or having any function, they does catering and they cater for you and they do a very good job. They are so professional, man. You can get your shrimp, your lobster, your steak, you know, whatever menu is not necessarily say Jamaican menu. But you know us Caribbean people, you know, if we do Italian, it tastes better than when them do it. Because I tell you, Caribbean people are the best cook. We cook Italian food and it tastes better than when them cook it. And we can cook some Chinese menu too and it tastes better than when Chinese cook it. We just get a gift to cook, man. Caribbean people.

0: get a gift to cook, and whatever we cook tastes good. Give us any menu, because when I used to work at 1133 Westchester Avenue, I used to make some, they give me some menu, and the menu tastes better than when other people make it. We just have a gift for that, I tell you. So God is great all the time, all the time. So check out the Icon Caterers, 3048 Fenton Avenue, Bronx, New York. And of course, we are sponsored also by Golden Ring Jamaican Restaurant, 4342 White Plains Road, where the food is great. I tell you, so they have the pumpkin mix up there. They have Pastor Needham special up there. They have Brother CG special. And they have manners, discipline, good behavior. You can check them out, man. They have a lot of baked things up there. Sometimes you find potato pudding, carrot cake, you have your drops, you know, all them little thing is there, man, and the homemade juice. And I tell you, just tell them you hear it on the CJ Gospel Hour, and you get, you know, you get couple extra grain of peas and couple extra spoon of rice. Or, you know, sometimes if I ask still, they won't put one piece in it. They'll put an extra piece in it. And they'll put an extra piece of the curry goat in it. And if a fish now, then we give one little bigger fish. I'm telling you, man. So God is great. So check out Golden Ring Jamaican Restaurant right between 236 and 237th Street, 4342 White Plains Road in the Boogie Down Bronx. And also Chefy 2 Jamaican Restaurant right up there by 241st and White Plains Road. I tell you, check out Chefy 2 Jamaican Restaurant, because they have a whole heap of stuff up there on the menu. Check it out. Those are the sponsors of the CJ Gospel Hour. And of course, you know, we're working on some more sponsors, and we let you know as time goes by. And I tell you, man, we might have a special guest at the banquet too. So, you know, the banquet are going nice. We're going to have a nice mixture of ministers and a combination of music. Yeah, man, it's just going to be a great event, and people will get an opportunity to know each other and get to know each other. Yes, man. And I tell you, I've seen some relationship thus far, man, because I take a sister from the airport, and, you know, the person that she's staying with, she says she meet her at the banquet. So look at that. Look at all those relationships that form at the banquet. I remember this lady came to the banquet and she didn't have a job, and she meets somebody that has connection, and the person get them a job. And she saw some people that she didn't see in years. You know, they grew up together in Jamaica, and here it is, the banquet, they get to know each other. So I'm telling you, man, when you come to these places, you never know. You might need an attorney, and you might have a little problem, and you need legal advice. And guess what? You're right around the table with an attorney. You know, you might have a little pain in your side, and you might be sitting beside a nurse or a doctor, and here it is, you can talk to them, and sometimes they will give you a good word. So it's a good combination of people, man. You might need somebody to clean your house. Guess what? You sit around the table with somebody that does cleaning. You know, I tell you, man, you never know, your car might be giving you a little problem, brake issue. You sit around the table with a mechanic. These are the link that the CJ Gospel Hour link you to. So when you come out to the banquet, man, you form a relationship with people, man. And we still have good people left in the world, because I believe the CJ Gospel Hour family people, they are good people. And most people are good people, you know. So just come out and celebrate and support. And it's a worthy cause. It's a worthy cause. I tell her, Sister Den, Sister Jenny Bless, let me get back into the music. I just love this song. I know Donna Marie loved this song. And if Sister Carol Williams was listening down there in Montego Bay, she would have loved this one. I'm telling you. I don't see Sister Marcia Bennett. I don't see Sister Marcia Bennett. Oh, yeah, me see Sister Marcia. Yes. Yes.
1: My God.
0: Yes, Sister Marcia Bennett, lock up. I tell her, me not see knock up, not lock up. I don't think Sister CGP listen anymore. I don't think Miss Mount Vernon listen anymore. I don't think Audio listen anymore.

I remember those of you on the dial, man, the radio might be going off in a little while. So if you want to continue to listen, you just have to just tune in to the cjgospelhour.com. Yeah, yes, you give Brother CJ a call, 914-830-7989. And I guarantee you, you will be listening to the program on something before the day's over.

But no, so it's only six of us and six of us lock up at this time. Sister Donna Thomas lock up. Sister Donna Marie lock up. Sister Marcia Bennett lock up. Sister Bernice Brown lock up. Brother Goody, Sister Goody lock up. My tall sister Janet lock up. Sister Den Den lock up. Cousin Ermine lock up. I don't know if Sister Jenny Bless lock up. I don't know if Blackie Mother lock up. I don't know if Pocketbook lock up. Sister Roche no listen no more. I will put my family no listen no more. I wonder why though. Beyond the sky. I wonder if I something me a do wrong. Call me and talk to me. Don't make me see if me can change. Forever. If it makes sense to change, I'll change, man. But there are some things I won't change. Like some people hear one nice song I play. Nice gospel song and say the person was singing a save. Then if we just fight against that person, maybe that is a headway for the person make us step into the church, you know. The person sing a gospel song and we reject him. We not play because you're not saved. We are sending back going in the world. Because we can tell us that if a secular man get a good song, there is no way him not gonna play it. So we got to be careful how we go about winning souls, man. Be careful how we close the door and open the window for them jump through. Because when they jump through the window, they all broke them foot and broke their hand. And broke them neck. Sister Kalina Alberta, bless your heart. Sister Carol Williams out of Montego Bay is locked with us.

Me say, yesterday, man. 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One day. I was waiting for somebody at the airport. Oh God, so I take my phone and I put it in my pocket. Jesus, and I get outside to buy a drink. Ooh. When me say a drink, a cool drink too. It wasn't Heineken. It wasn't Guinness. It wasn't Red Stripe. It wasn't a white rum. It was some iced tea.

down. 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And the phone just go off in my pocket. I'm here, thank you. And there's somebody thanking some people. And when I go in the car and then I look, a Spice. I miss a Spice. Spice preach a message. I don't know if it's a testimony or I would say it's a message. And let me say something, man. My big man sit down in the car and bawl because Spice make me look bad. Come here and say, oh my goodness, look at this now. We say Spice no save. And Spice, I give the word. Spice, I do something with me. Wouldn't bowl enough to go in front of one crowd like that. God do. And me, I say, mighty God, Spice, you make me as a Christian in my business long time look bad. You deliver the word out there, Spice. You out there deliver the word, Spice. Whether you save or save not, me know say you have God in you if you really come with this. You know, you might not fully baptize and surrender yet, and me know say your income coming from the dance hall, but God is just gonna open up way for you, Spice, to survive financially, that you can give up the dance hall. I'm telling you, man, I tell you, Spice, you left the dance hall now, because if you have some contract and you get people deposit and you dip on tour if you make a certain amount of money, I understand all of that. That's not easy for you to walk with. If God take you away from it, take for yourself. But you not take for yourself by yourself, because you have to pay back them money there and you can get lawsuit and all of that. But you know what? If God does find a way for you, man, God will just make a way that's no lawsuit no come, not come. And they'll understand and know, say, boy, you make a change and things you used to do, you can't do that no more. I tell you, Spice, you impress me, man. I love you. I tell you, man, and with me, used to play a song, you know, and sometimes I play a song, some people say, boy, you're not Christian, and what kind of song that? And there are people that listen to these songs and they don't like it, and you know, I'm sorry that they don't like it, but to me, if somebody do a gospel song and it sound good, it especially me, I go tell them the straight truth. Me, brother CJ, it have a nice little beat to it, and it has a Christian words, and trust me, me I go play it, and the message is good. Me I go play it. I don't care who sing it. Me I go play it, because some of the ones that are saved and sanctified, trust me, then tell you some read a bad word when they're ready. Me I tell you, some of them, then tell you which part you figure do, which part of your mother you figure do, and I hear for myself. Me hear enough, not enough, but me hear gospel singer cuss bad word. So, pastors cuss bad word. So, I mean, I'm not condemning them, you know, but I'll show you that people, we are not perfect. So, we can't shut out nobody because them not saved. Because, you know, believe me, man, that conference, the lady say, you know, she herself surprised them invite her, you know, because people are questioning why they invite you. Why did they invite me to this function? She said, me myself question it too. I'm gonna have to go and play.

0: And I'm telling the people, I want to hear Spice message.
1: Pleasure to be here with you all. I want to say a special thanks to Prophetess Daniela Wright for inviting me to be here with you all today. Thank you so much to Pastor Wright for your words of encouragement so that I could be standing here. Now, let me just get right into it. I don't know how long I have because I have a whole lot of things to talk, but I'm just going to let God lead me wherever He wants me to go. I want to start with the obvious today. And the obvious is that I was invited as Grace Hamilton. And many of you probably know when you see the blue here, it's Spice. So the color of this here is attached to a lot of things. And the color of this here is attached to a persona that I created. And I want to talk about that a little bit. That's where I want to start. It's important for me to find the words to put together that this blue here represents the queen of stage. It represents the queen of dancehall. It represents one of the most streamed artists from Jamaica. It represents a woman that has songs that's over 400 million streams. It represents a celebrity. I'm known as an international celebrity. Whether you like it or not, when I leave out of Jamaica and I can travel anywhere in the world, I'm known. I have so many followers on social media that maybe accumulate over 18 million followers. But I want to say this because I feel like this blue here is being misinterpreted. Because let me just say this quickly. I list out all my accolades and the millions of followers that I have. I was awarded as Female DJ of the Year for 10 consecutive years. I was also awarded Female DJ of the Decade. But I had to wear the blue here because there's some confusion. Because I want to say this. When I reach up to God in heaven, none of what I have achieved on earth does not matter. There's no celebrity line up in heaven. There's no special line up in heaven waiting for me. I'm not going to go to a place where God is prepared somewhere in a corner for Spice. There's no celebrity line in heaven. So don't judge me by this color of this ear that you see. Because a lot of people are getting confused. So I had to start there first. And when I start there, I want to continue by saying, there's a man in the Bible, he's known as Paul. And let me tell you something. Let me tell you something. There's a man in the Bible, he's known as Paul, but he never started there. He never started there. He started out and his name was Saul. And let me tell you, the book of Acts, in Acts chapter 8 verse 9, it records something very important. God had to blind Saul. God had to blind Saul physically so he could see spiritually. And let me tell you something. He sent a man named Ananias to pray for Saul. And Ananias was afraid. He questioned God. The Bible said he questioned God because he was questioning him based on the reputation that he know. See, Saul used to persecute Christians. He used to hunt them. I'm talking out of the same Bible that y'all read. I said, Saul used to hunt Christians and persecute them. But when God blinded him physically, he sent a man named Ananias to pray for him. And Ananias questioned God because of his reputation. He questioned God because of the Saul that he knew and heard about. But Ananias, no, Saul. God saw Paul, the apostle. He saw right up into his future. So don't judge me by what you see now, because you don't know what God is preparing for me. And I had to get that out there real. I had to talk about it real quick. Because in the book of Acts, chapter 8, verse 9, it says, Saul arose from the earth. And when he opened his eyes, he saw no man. So God had to blind him physically so he could see spiritually. I can go on and on in the book of Acts. In the book of Acts chapter 8 verse 9, it says Saul arose from the earth, and when he

donkey saw it. The donkey saw it. And so Balaam was mad and he started to beat the donkey because he wanted the donkey to go forward, but the donkey wouldn't move because he saw the angel. And all of this is recorded in the book of Numbers 22. Read it for yourself. And God made the donkey talk. I said, God made the donkey talk. What did I say? I said, God made the donkey talk. So nobody cannot tell God who to use and who to choose. See, a lot of people see the color of my hair and they think they know me. They see the clothes that I wear and they think they know me. But the person they know is not the same one that God knows. And I had to wear the blue hair in here today because I wanted to be the same woman that you see out there as Spice. Not afraid to come here and stand here and say, my God, it's Jesus Christ from Nazareth. And I'm not afraid to see. I had to make you see that. So if I have to take off this wig that I'm wearing to put on a black hair to make you believe in the power of God, then you don't know the power of God. I'm talking about the power of God that was able to change Saul to Paul. The same power of God that parted the Red Sea, that made the blind see, that healed the people with leprosy, that rolled away the tomb. I'm talking about the power of God, the man that I pray to. See, I'm not here for any of you to like me. That's not my aim. That's not my mission. When I was put on the flyer and I got an invitation, a lot there was an uproar. People was wondering, why is she invited to the conference? But little did they know, woman of God, the same question that they was asking, I was asking the same question too, because I don't know why I was invited here. I never tell the woman of God to call me and invited here. So whatever God can use me for, let him have his way. A lot of people never hear me talk this way. So if I saw God want to use me, then let God use me. Because nobody cannot tell God who to use and who to choose. I just told you, he used a donkey to talk. And speaking of the color of my hair and the clothes that I wear, I'm reminded of the story of David. The Bible records in 1 Samuel chapter 16, verse 6. When God said Samuel to anoint David. And see, the father of David is Jesse. And Jesse had about 7 to 8 sons. And when he had the 7 to 8 sons, Jesse dressed up some of the sons and he left out David. Because in his eyes, the other sons looked better. He thought that they were qualified. He thought that they were the chosen one. Jesse didn't even invite David. David was in the sheep. David was in the field taking care of the sheep. He was known as the little sheep boy. And so don't look at my color of my hair and the clothes that I wear and think you know me. And don't look at the color of my hair and the clothes that I wear and judge me. Because in 1 Samuel chapter 16 verse 6, it says, Samuel saw the first son, his name is Eliab. And he said, surely this is God's anointed. But what Samuel thought, that's not what God thought. So in the same book of Samuel, chapter 16, verse 7, it says, God, the Lord seeth not what man seeth, because man looketh on the outward appearance, but God look on your heart. And so I don't care about how you look or your clothes ruddy. I don't know. Listen, if we have people in here who's not yet water baptized. Sometimes society will make us feel less than, cast out, like we're not worthy, that we're not welcome. Sometimes you see some church seat that is empty. Sometimes, I don't know what it is, but God is telling me, you make people that is not yet saved feel afraid. They feel afraid. But do not be afraid. Do not be afraid to worship God. Because the Bible says David's clothes was ruddy and withered like a

beautiful countenance. But when God rejected all the other sons and said, no, not them, they had to send for David, even though he never get no invitation. And when David come, the Bible records, it says the God said to Samuel, arise and anoint him, because it is he. So I'm telling you, nobody can tell God who to use and who to choose. I'm standing here today and I'm telling you, and I want to start share testimony, because the amount of things that God has brought me through, the amount of things that God has brought me through, a lot of people judge people and they don't know their story, they don't know their journey. In Luke chapter 5 verse 30,

Luke recalls when Jesus, take time with me, one at a time. Luke recalls Jesus went to eat, and he went to eat with who you know as Matthew, but he was first Levi. And Levi was a tax collector. And so people murmur and was wondering, why was Jesus eating with the publicans and the sinners? And Jesus said, they that are old need not no physician, for I come not to call the righteous but sinners to repentance. So why wouldn't you want us here? As a matter of fact, I don't know why I'm here. Maybe I'm here for you all to pray for me. I don't know why God led me here. I don't know why I got the phone call from Prophetess Wright. But I'm here because I love God, and I confess with my mouth that Jesus is my God. So I want to encourage you all, woman of God, whoever is saved, water baptized, to continue to pray. Pray for your brothers and sisters. Don't cast them out. When Jesus was on the cross, some of his final words, when he was hanging with the thief, when the thief asked for forgiveness, was, today you're gonna be with me. The story about the woman at the well, God made an appointment to go there. It wasn't buck up. When he went to Samaria, the woman at the well, he knew that he was going there to see the woman, and he asked her for water. He wasn't scornful. And so again, I don't know who I'm talking to and who this is going to reach, but I'm asking for you to look within yourself and stop judging people based on their characteristics. Stop judging people based on what you see. I'm standing here today as a woman that can say, I escaped death. And I'm grateful to God for that, because not many people can say that. See, when I almost lost my life, the doctor said, come and say goodbye to me. But what man said is not what God said. And God said, God gave me another chance of life, and I'm grateful about it, and I'm going to forever talk about the goodness of God. I'm coming from nothing. A lot of people see me now one day, oh, this and that, but I'm coming from nothing. I'm coming from grown up. I lost my house when my house was burnt down. I hear the woman of God talking about she have to catch with people. That was my days. I share my story and know God for myself. My son is here the other day, and I was celebrating with him when he became 18, and I bought him some gifts, and everybody was talking, but where were they when I had to beg and borrow to feed my child? Where were they when God had to show up for me to take me from grown up and put me where I am? Where were they when I am praying, when I lock up in my prayer closet? Listen, nobody can tell me about God. Me not care where Uno see, I me not care where Uno know, but the God where me know, the power of God that is able to move through, I don't know what he has in store for me, but wherever he leads, I will follow. So I'm going to ask, I don't know why I'm here, but I'm asking everybody that give their life to God to stand up. Anybody in here who is a Christian, a woman of God, stand up and pray for me, because I need prayer. And if I need to live, listen me, ma. Woman of God, take my hand. And if you need to come pray,

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In the mighty name.

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Hallelujah to God. And I want to tell

0: need to have you here. 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Everybody, let us pray.
1: I'm telling you, that's where it ended, man. And I tell you, what a word, man. I tell you, God can use anybody. I tell you, man. And I get it. And, you know, there was a time when I didn't get it, where I believed that, you know, you have to be saved, you have to be sanctified before you can sing. Look here. If we encourage people, I'm not saying to let Spice come in your church and be the pastor of your church now. But if I have a church, Spice could come in and give a message. Yes, Spice could come in and give a message. And you see, a lot of people out there that are bad man and gunman and in the dance hall, that's a way of survival for them financially. Blessing.
2: Blessing, Brother CJ.
1: How are you doing, Sister CGP?
2: I'm here. Brother CJ, I'm listening to you from the Cayman.
1: Yes, man.
2: Oh, my God. What a mighty God we serve, Brother CJ.
1: What a mighty God we serve.
2: Oh, my God. I'm here sitting listening to Spice, Brother CJ. I'm literally crying, Brother CJ. Oh, my God.
1: You know,
2: I just want to say, Brother CJ, that message, Brother CJ, it's a powerful message.
1: Powerful message.
2: She's preaching, Brother CJ.
1: Yes.
2: She is preaching. That's what you see. I just want to say, you know, some of these Christians out there, Brother CJ, like you said, not to judge. They're not to judge us. Because they were out there in the world, Brother CJ.
1: Exactly.
2: We are not to judge. Let God be the judge.
1: Yes, man. And then again, too, you see, I'm not here to tell people that Spice is a Christian and Spice saved.
2: No.
1: But
2: no,
1: she, yeah, but
2: not
1: you,
2: there yet.
1: Amen. But you know what? If that lady didn't give her an opportunity, and I'm sure, based upon what Spice said here, and so much compliment, so much good things has been saying, maybe Spice might feel herself in our comfort zone and feel welcome. Maybe we can let Spice feel welcome.
2: Oh my God. I'm telling you, man, God is good all the time. God is so good.
1: You know,
2: I sit here and I'm listening to her, but I see that she sounds like she's there already.
1: Yeah, she sounds like a polished person. And you know what happened? I was sitting in my car, you know, and I was crying too, you know, when I was here.
2: Yeah.
1: Yes, man. I was sitting in my car crying.
2: Just touch my heart, Brother CJ. Oh, my God. Wow. It's a powerful message.
1: Yes, man. A real powerful message, I tell her, Sister CGP. I was saying, wow, she know our Bible.
2: Yeah, of course she know our Bible. That's what I was saying. She know our Bible, Brother CJ. That's why I'm saying people not to judge people, Brother CJ. You can't see me out there. You're judging me. You don't know what I know. Only God knows. My God. Wow. Like, you know, say, expect the unexpected, Brother CJ, because I'm here, I'm looking after daddy, and I put the phone on him. I said, let me listen, Brother CJ, this morning.
1: Yes, man.
2: I really enjoy Brother CJ.
1: I'm telling you, man, I really, you know, I was just talking, you know, and then I'm just led to play it, because I say I'm going to play it later on, but yes. It's just, I was just led to just play it right away. So I say, why wait to do something good when you can do it now?
2: When you can do it now, that is true, Brother CJ, that is true. I don't know what's wrong with some of these sisters out there, Brother CJ. I remember one time when I was back home in Jamaica, and I used to go to this church. I didn't baptize at the time. And I went to the church. I go there all the time, but I didn't baptize. So one Sunday, I went to church and I sit beside one of the members. Young girl too. She was like about, at the time she was like about maybe 25, so. And Brother CJ went and I sit there, and you know that the girl gets up and go, she go into another seat.
1: Wow.
2: Yeah, and goes like, because it's not like the church is, you know, packed.
1: Mm-hmm.
2: She get up and she go into another seat, Brother CJ. And I was wondering why she do it. And I notice her every time when I go to the church, she always wanted to sit like she sit far from everybody.
1: Wow.
2: Yeah.
1: Some people are in church, you see, to black Christian, you know.
2: Yes.
1: And black people who are not strong.
2: Oh my God, Brother CJ, I'm telling you. So you see, Brother CJ, we have to know God for ourselves, read our Bible and know God for ourselves.
1: Yes, man.
2: If we follow, you know, I don't want to say Christian alone. If we follow people outside here, man, Brother CJ, we don't reach.
1: Yes, man. Cause when me and Sister Ivy just at one point when we had our son CJ Jr.,
2: mm-hmm.
1: we wanted a church to christen him.
2: Mm-hmm.
1: And we christened him at a church in Mount Vernon. Not gonna call the name of the church, but
2: yeah.
1: And I like the preaching that the pastor gave. The pastor gave a very good message.
2: Mm-hmm.
1: But then we went back the next week, and while we were there, they just looked. We went there with a friend of ours. She was a Christian, and they look at all of us and say, "I know you're not saved yet, but you know you can get baptized now." And one lady, and the third week we go back,
2: mm-hmm.
1: and next lady, cause you know, can you imagine 3 weeks in a row in church?
2: Mm-hmm.
1: And when we get there now, there was a lady that was coming with us, and that lady never ready. And
2: mm-hmm.
1: you know, some the girl come and she sit in the seat and she come up now, come up, and she literally forced the lady to come to the altar. And when the lady got to the altar, she carried the lady go baptize the lady.
2: Just like that.
1: And when that lady come on back, they never, and I would even say where that lady, that situation, that lady. And mm-hmm. and to me, the lady do it out of pressure. And I didn't go back that week, but each time I go back, they act like I'm not saved and I'm not worthy and mm-hmm. I have to get mm-hmm. baptized. So I didn't go to that church. Then I stopped going to church for quite a while. We stop so God church.
2: Right away, dear sir, Brother CJ, they're pressuring people, and you know they make you feel like so you're not worthy if they don't. I don't understand these Christians. Some of these Christians.
1: Yeah, man, and I did stop go to church for years.
2: So you see, right away they push you away. Right away she push you away, Brother CJ.
1: Yes, because I wanted to do things at my I wanted them to feed me slow. You know, there was like force feeding me, and I was choking the way how they do it. So, and then years later, Rowan and Melanie came to my house, and they were selling Amway. And you know what? And Rowan was talking, and I said, "Are you a Christian?" I said, "Yeah, man, a matter of fact, we go to a church, you know, you want to come to church?" And I said, "Yes," because I wanted Christ. Yes. But that church, them forced me away. But all along, I was still in the dance hall playing music, mm-hmm. but I wasn't comfortable anymore.
2: Yes.
1: Until I started to go to that church in New Rochelle. And I remember, I said to Ivy, you know, say, I feel like give my life over to the Lord. And I even mm-hmm. have a little phone and say, "All right, go on," because you know, all them night you're gonna dance, left me and the kid. Me can go dance and left you on him now. You know? And that did kind of scare me, you know, because but anyway, I was determined. A lot of people believe that Ivy, I was the one that determined to go to church, you know. That's why Ivy mm-hmm. ended up in church. I was the one who said, and we go to church and we keep going to church, and we, even when I went to the altar, I was the one that walked up to the altar, and while I was mm-hmm. there crying, and so embarrassed for Ivy to see me crying. When I look, Ivy was beside me crying too. So, you know, and that's how I end up getting baptized and start going to church.
2: Yeah, I don't feel like no one should force anyone to baptize. Make God, you know, make God call you or you tell yourself you need to get ready. I don't think nobody should force nobody to baptize.
1: No.
2: I think it's right, Brother CJ.
1: No, I don't force somebody, and I remember, I used to wear my linen suit to church. You know, the linen and sequins. You remember them, Sister CJP?
2: Yes, yes.
1: And everybody in church used to love them. I remember this guy was on the keyboard. May God rest his soul now. He used to say, Courtney, I want one of them linen suit, the man. Just give me one, the man. Me dead serious, you know, with that love. And I thought he was joking, but the man was serious, you know.
2: Yeah.
1: Until Mr. I go to this place then, Big and Tall, and I buy two jackets, a white one and a blue one, and I start to wear it with the linen pants, and then I find it, and then I start going to my tailor, and him start to build suit. So each time he build a suit, he build one for CJ Jr. And until I get out of the linen suit. So
2: I'm telling you, Brother CJ.
1: God is good, man.
2: God is good all the time, man. All the time, he's a good God.
1: Yes, man.
2: I hear, Brother CJ.
1: God bless you, my sister. God bless you.
2: God bless you, boy.
1: Yeah, man. God bless you. God is great. And people of God, hear this now. We're not bashing church people, because most churches are good church. Most people that go to church are good people. But it's just some little areas where some, because, you know, as I said, I hear it. People take me off of the ear and say, Brother CJ, you know that a guy there, Sangoya play, that a guy in a dance hall across Bad Road, and stuff like that. But you know what? I take the good things out of life. I eat the meat and chew out the bone. You know, and there is no perfect situation, because, like, here it is, sometimes, you know, you will rent a catering hall, and them have liquor and everything there. Blessing.
3: Blessings, my brother.
1: How are you doing, my sister?
3: Well, I'm there in the heat, you know.
1: Yeah, man.
3: Blessings to the family. That lady that just called in.
1: Yes.
3: Miss JP.
1: CGP. CGP.
3: PMP. NP, you want to call her. You know, when she comes on the radio, she speaks so soft. And when you see her on the dance floor, if you don't move, she mash you. But, Brother CJ, I'm listening to that message.
1: Yes,
3: from,
1: man,
3: yesterday, from the doc, brought it on. And I couldn't even call about it because, like you say, it's really touching. And God led Spice to preach this message.
1: Yes.
3: Because you don't really follow up social media like this, but this is her second running with some Christians, so-called Christian. Because you cannot be a Christian. Are you just dislike secular?
1: Uh-huh.
3: Yes, she in the dance hall, yes, and she sings certain music. But in the dance hall, her first run-ins with the so-called churchgoer, because you cannot be a Christian, so we're calling the churchgoers. Her first run-ins was with donating stuff to basic school, some basic school in Jamaica. And the church goers, them bring down that girl and then go against it.
1: Wow.
3: You have to look into this. She's in the world, but she have a good heart.
1: Mm-hmm.
3: Spice remind me of me. Let me give you an example now. You the on the radio now, you're the man of God. And so one of the family member need a certain amount of money for medication. And because you don't like me, I'm in a world, and you can't help. You're not going to ask me to help? because you not like me, I mean I were. Anyway, back to Spice. So they bring down that girl and how they're not supposed to take things from her because she's no example and the things that she's singing. Come on, the basic school that she's distributing and donating to, the kids are like 2 and 3. There's no way they know the type of songs that she sings. Mm-hmm. And if you are a Christian and she's willing to help, I expect you to support her on mm-hmm. what she's doing. You mm-hmm. understand? Because look, 90% of the disaster in Jamaica, she come out full 100.
1: Mm-hmm.
3: How much Christian come out full 100 and do what she do?
1: You know,
3: but every time that girl supposed to do good, it's the Christian that bring her down. All right, me make you talk about CJ. The prophetess invite her to the convention and on a bring her down. Like, come on, where is the love in the body of Christ? I'm telling you, brother CJ, our message is from within.
1: Yes,
3: and it's because of the fight that she are getting from the so-called churchgoers. Come on, you know, that thing needs to stop. If that girl never go near death, I know the goodness of God. I don't think she would have been able to preach that message.
1: Mm-hmm.
3: But because she know the goodness of God and what he has done for her, the Lord brought that message out from within. Let me tell you something, brother CJ. As a secular in the world and trying to do good by coming in the church and do right by God and to keep getting put down by so-called Christians, if we never know the goodness of God, we would not enter. Because it's like we're doing good and we're getting fight from the one that we should be getting the support from, pull in closer to Christ. Them are the one that push me out. It's really heart-wrenching, brother CJ. And to understand, you have to be in our shoes.
1: Mm-hmm.
3: Because we wonder sometimes we are doing good and we are getting fight from the one that we're supposed to look up to. Go ahead, take the floor, brother CJ.
1: You see, what happened in life, you see, sometimes people been underrated. And you see, when you're in your community and them underrate you, you have to move out of that community if you want to get to somewhere, you know. You have to move out of that community, man. And I tell you, there was some places in the Bible where Jesus wouldn't work the miracle, you know. He wouldn't work no miracle there, man. He passed through there, but he's not going to work no miracle there because of people unbelief. And I'm going to tell you a personal experience that I have. And I know people can kill me and all of this, but I love my dear sister, but she just didn't understand. When my baby died, I just feel like say something. So while they were there writing the obituary the night, and I don't know why, you know, and they were writing the program, it was my sister-in-law was writing the program, and I say, you know what, put me on the program to say something. They say, you want to say something, because everybody knows I'm weak. But that day God gave me the strength, and I know when we did say, I know the church moved. It really did move the church. So my sister, pastor, was there. So he tell my sister, send an invitation for me to come and speak to the church. My sister said, no, I can't do it. It's not a pastor. Ah, boy. But I'm sure if she have to do it all over, she wouldn't do it. But she just didn't. So sometimes I just show you that your own blood, fresh and blood, just don't understand what is happening, how God is using you. And people in my community, they probably wouldn't even listen to the radio. Some people with me on the radio, because they used to a little barefoot boy. you know, the little barefoot boy run up and down and go broke carpet cane and, you know, yeah man, and thief brother style tangerine. No, that's who they know. And a lot of times, Christian, who they know in people, it don't have to be in this individual. Yes, this individual might do what your brother do, what your cousin do, what the boy next door in your neighbor would do. But you got to give somebody a chance when it comes to God's work. You got to give somebody a chance because there are some people coming. There are some people coming. Yeah, because you see, there are some people. When you come in the church as a celebrity, you know, you carry weight. So a deacon who sit down in a church long time, you go step over him and go preach. And that's how it go. That's how it go. Because you can reach 50,000 people while him can reach maybe 40.
3: Yeah.
1: You know?
3: Yeah. It really need to get better, man, and bring in and support the secular when they might try to do good by God, man. Because when I tell you about CJ, it's very discouraging. And it will break you down.
1: You
3: make you not want to associate yourself because you are the good. And you now get fight from the secular. You get fight from the one in the church.
1: You know the secular people, you say, there were times when concert used to full, when CD used to sell, you know. Secular people come a concert to buy gospel CD, you know. And now that's the songs are streaming online and all of that. Concert not full anymore, you know. People used to come to buy people CD.
3: Yeah.
1: But now they can't get the song by themselves. You know, there are a lot of secular people on a Sunday morning time. All throughout the day of gospel them play, you know.
3: Yeah.
1: They just play gospel all throughout the day, man. So, you know, a lot of us grew up with the fear of God in us. So, although we go out in the world, it's just like when I was in the dance hall, it get to a point where me say, no, enough is enough. Me no want to do this no more. Because, you know what, I ask for a lot of things. You know, me believe say when me come America and get married, me I go become a Christian. I'm married for years and me a no Christian. And me I look into myself and me I say, you know what? If when me a little boy, me would have find myself married with children. And look at my life and know say me not save. Would I say boy, me is an underachiever. So because of that, I make the step towards being a Christian. You know, me and Ivy never talk about church while we're in the secular world. I remember one day I was installing cable. And this Spanish guy was there and he was praying. And he said, you want me to pray for you? And he prayed for me. And he said, look here, are you a Christian? I said, no. He said, you're going to be a Christian, man. And you need to be. And he said to me, are you married? We say, yes. No, I said, no, I'm not married. But I live with my girlfriend, and he said, before you marry her, find a way to ask her if she would give her life to the Lord. And it passed me about 3 months, and I remember I was sitting down in the living room with Ivy, and I said, Ivy, how you'd feel if me and you become Christian and in church? Ivy said, that would be nice. And I said, you know, where the brother is like you check off a box, and that's a box the brother say I should check off. And when me check the box, that day the box they check off. But a years later we become saved. But all those little seed was being sowed all along the line. But you know, it's hard for Spice to give up them thousands of dollars and just surrender fully. But me could just pray that God make a way that she can probably say, all right, then, you know, the money that I make, I can start a business that I can live by. Because more money in the dance hall than within a church, you know. I can tell you that almost every one of those big secular artists and famous people who come to Christ and give up their profession for Christianity, there's less money in church. You know, all the money running a church, most cases, are the secular people and pump the money in at the church, you know. like all the banquet now, you have a lot of IVF co-workers who they are not saved, but they will buy a ticket sometime. You know, and as I say, Donna Radio no save, Donna Radio pump all heap of money in a concert and banquet. So I can tell you this, because a lot of people in church, not that they wouldn't spend the money, you know, but some people, it's because they hit rock bottom, oh, they come to start serving God. So there are men in church right now that are serving God, and boy, they were in a terrible car accident. They're not able to work like how they used to work before. There are men in church that have strokes, and they're not able to. So there are people that are in church, and certain things not all right with them, so them can't get a job because circumstance hit them, and it forced them to know God. So church don't have a lot money. The secular world have more money than what in the church.
3: And I totally agree. So when you see a secular trying to do good, give her that support, man.
1: Yeah,
3: you know,
1: man.
3: To Spice, I'm a good friend, Precious, a cousin. Somebody let me talk to already, you know.
1: You talked to Spice already?
3: Yeah, man, because okay. Precious works with Shaggy.
1: Okay.
3: So when she come there, she call me, I'm talk to her. But
1: yeah,
3: it was just a random talk.
1: Yes.
3: But I'm going to reach out to her on her Instagram. So.
1: Yeah, man.
3: Because if me can't get Spice to come to my banquet, I would the biggest thing. Remember me tell you that.
1: I would love to have Spice at the banquet. But you know what happened? I wouldn't want to promote Spice to make money for people to come to see Spice.
3: No. But if me can get Spice and she be in New York and me say, yo, Pressure, where Spice be? And she say she there. And me can reach Spice and invite her. Of course, me not do that.
1: Mula love to have Spice at the banquet and she never announced. She does appear. Yes, because like me now, the difference now, I don't believe in say boy, me go take a celebrity and see a person for come, for draw a crowd, for come a banquet and concert. Me not gonna use it like
3: no,
1: that.
3: It's not like that.
1: I understand what you're saying, Adana, but I just wanna get it out there that me now have a gospel event and get a person out there. And because them famous just to draw the crowd, I'm not doing it. But if I have a banquet or a concert and a person can sing and they're not a Christian, I would let them sing. Because, you know what I mean? By singing, them are going to bless people. But I'm not going to make the money for the draw. No, I don't want to draw, attract people like that because, you know, Spice is coming. So everybody come for Spice. No, I may not want it like that. But I would love to have Spice there and announce and just pop up and just give a word like what she gave the other night.
3: Yeah. People, the Christian them, man, they need to stop put down people and embrace people, man.
1: Yes, man.
3: Because like you always say, you have to know God for yourself. Because if you don't, you wonder which God them are serve. Because
1: amen.
3: God, when you read about it, it's not the God themselves, because God is love. But anyway, my brother, we are listening.
1: All right, go on, big up yourself, sister. Yeah, man. To God be the glory. Yeah, man, I would love famous people, having famous people around you, it help. But as I said, I'm not going to promote to make a financial gain from it. No. I would love to have them there to bless others and for people to, you know, they say, well, good. Spice was there, man, and she delivered a word. And she even sing a gospel song. To God be the glory. I tell her, Sister Valerie, Sister Denden, Sister Sonia Love, Sister Cecile Powell, Sister Marcia Bennett, each and every one that is locked and listening to the sound of my voice. It's the CJ Gospel Hour family movement. I say we're moving all up. And remember the big dinner banquet. Speaking of the banquet, you never know, Donna Radio going to reach out. You never know which celebrity Donna might reach out to and be there. So come expect the unexpected on Sunday, July the 26th. Celebrate my birthday celebration with me, man. And let us have a good time because, you know, I'm 1 year away from being a senior citizen. I'm 1 year away from being a senior citizen. I tell you, God is great. But as I said, you know, as far as being a Christian, I look at things different. And folks might say, "Why? Why CJ promote that? And him said that. And him said that." No, I'm different. You see, the money part of Christianity, I don't want to be corrupt with money. Because money can corrupt you, you know, because it leads to the root of all evil. You know, and I just want to live for Jesus. But yesterday, Spice put me, make me feel bad. Come here, say, look how Spice does out there and I preach the word. And me wouldn't have the courage to do a Spice though. I applaud her, man. And I congratulate her. And that and you know whom me congratulate most? The lady we invite Spice. Well, she a fair number mother like get for call her and tell her, say, look your sister, just keep doing the good works. Yes, man. God is good. God is good.

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0: Blessing, blessing.
1: Blessing, blessing, Minister CJ, Minister Ivy, and all radio land. Minister CJ, you have to pull up the one for me.
0: Yeah, man, may I tell
1: you.
0: Pull up
1: the one for me, man. Big, big tune, big tune.
0: Big, big tune, man, tune. May I tell you. The same thing for sweet, but not so.
1: Oh, Jesus, man. Sweet and this is sugar.
0: A sugar, Sister D. May I tell you, music nice, you know?
1: I'm the one that beat it.
0: Exactly. Music and nice up, you know, Sister D. Music, our nice something, man. May I tell you, say, boy?
1: The other day, man, me have worked, but I said, sister, I've put on some. Me say, at that time, I move.
0: Ah.
1: When me, she said, I go, she go here, man. I want to the lady, man. She just wanted me to broke her foot.
0: I tell you, man.
1: The music make work light, man.
0: Yes, it do, because you see, when I'm at working and like I'm moving somebody on the job, that me I listen to his CJ gospel and I mean yes, it make work light.
1: Wait, it done already?
0: Yes, you want to know? So, my goodness, it done. I'm gonna feel it.
1: I don't feel it. That's where you go. Music make work light.
0: Yes, man.
1: You might run that one day again for me, man.
0: No problem, Sister D. I'll definitely do that. God bless you. God bless you. I'm telling you, to God be the glory. Great things he has done. I just want to remind you, Sunday, July the 26th. Sunday, July the 26th, I'll be celebrating my big birthday celebration at Eastwood Manor, 3371 East Chester Road. It's a fundraiser in aid of the CJ Gospel Hour Ministry, man. So we're looking forward to see friends, family, neighbor, stranger, come and support, man. It is a worthy cause. It is a worthy cause, I tell you. And the promise is to be great, man. It's like a one-day vacation, you know, and it's gonna leave you with a lifetime of memories. You can talk to the grandkids then, man. You can talk to, you know, let's tell some people, because sometimes with us even we can talk about those good old days, you know, man. I tell you, man, we can't even go back to the days of Bushy and those days at the banquet. Oh my goodness, those days when Browning win the dancing contest. Browning no longer here with us. Those days when Mother White would walk into the concert. Mother White no longer here with us. Those days when Sister Judith and her daughter used to be at the gate with Sister Ivy. Sister Judith no longer here with us. I'm telling you, those days when Bossy would walk in with him. I tell you, Bossy, those days, Bossy no longer here with us. I tell you, there was so much people, man. And I tell you, those memories are precious memories. I mean, the first banquet we have, you know, that's where Sister Denden get saved, you know. Sister Denden concourse. I remember Sister Denden got saved at the first birthday celebration at 218 Street. I wonder if Sister Denden still listening, I remember. I'm telling you, man, there was just so much memories. The list go on and on and on, and we are looking forward to see all you beautiful people come out and let us enjoy these moments, man, because life is about moment, you know, moments. And I tell you, these are what will keep us, because there gonna be a time when we not able to go out, and those memories is what you're gonna be living by, man. So it's called, you know, once a man, twice a child, you know. And we're going to get to that stage and the memories will live on. We can talk and laugh, you know, like when my grandmother in her latter days, when we used to talk about, you know, the days, and we used to talk about the back of lamp, and my grandmother used to laugh and say, me no man. And if they were talking a story and it didn't go right, they say, oh, now if you go call Courtney, because Courtney, I go remember everything. And you know, I tell you, those precious memories, those precious memories. I wonder if Tom Junk, but Tom the fool, everything lock up. Cause Tom Junk know about the precious memories, man. Cause she always a sing, memories don't live like people do. They always remember you, whether they be good or bad. It's just the memories that we have. I'm telling you, man, what a mighty God we serve. Once again, the number to reach us is 718-715-4668. 718-715-4668. 718-715-4668. It's the CJ Gospel or Family Movement. It's just like I was playing a song, you know, man. I miss my cool and deadly friend, the steady, you know, man. I mean, I say, man, I say, but wait, she can dance. Whoa, and she does easy, you know. She not tired and huckle up herself, and she does a go on good and a ride the rhythm. I'm telling you, man, those memories at the banquet, man, I always cherish them. Yeah, man, remember one banquet, Sister Benz and myself dance, come walk with me. So many. There was a banquet and me and Elder Needham dance. I don't know if anybody remember all those banquets, all those days, you know. We just have fun. And you want to come out and be a part of the happenings, man. You want to come and make things happen. Don't watch things happen. And when things happen, you want to know what happened. Just come and make things happen. Sunday, July the 26th at Eastwood Manor, 3371 East Chester Road in the Boogie Down Bronx. I'm telling you, God is great all the time. It's going to be my 64th birthday. Me a one man, me never hide my age. Me never hide my paycheck. Me not hide how much money me I make. I don't hide those things, man. You know, because I don't like too much secret. Yes, I know there's something have to be confidential. And when it comes to confidential, I mean that. But some simple, basic things, like, you know, like I was telling the Dana Reed earlier, that my sister say, I'm not a pastor. Our sister Carol Gowan Peterson, one of them. My sister say, no, he's not a pastor. And you know, probably if I had gone on, maybe that would have made me out into be a pastor. But God is great all the time. And who don't see that blind? Oh, yes, sister, then remember, man. I tell you, God is great. That was the first night I met sister then. Maybe we must have come in contact with each other at events before, but that was the first time I really remember and know that there is a Denise. Yes, man. And I know, you know, in the early days, I remember when Sister Mavis, Sister Paulette, and of course Sister Karen and Sister Denden, and when I say, look here, when I just the Concourse Crew, and they got the name the Concourse Crew, and then Sister Dottie come along, and we call her the adopted one, and then the Browning from over by Jerome Avenue, Tracy Towers, yeah, man, she wanted to be a part of the crew, but I couldn't figure a name for her, but I was coming up with a name, you know, but she never stick around long enough to get a name. I wonder if she's still the boat. I wonder if Sister Denden member that Brown in there. I'm telling you, one more time.

0: I say almost every one of the top gospel singers. Blessing, blessing.
1: Blessing, blessing. When I see Jeff.
0: Oh, you do, Blackie, mother.
1: Well, the day I'm knocking, on the day I knock.
0: You keep on knocking, but you can't come in, though. You can't come in. Knock and it shall be open, and you're in.
1: The second time I come at Eastwood, man, when you pastor need
0: dance.
1: Pastor need birthday when you have an Afro year.
0: The Afro year, okay. That's not when, you was not there when me and pastor need dance.
1: Yeah, when you have an
0: upper ear. Me and Pastor Needham did have a dance off, you know. Yeah, man.
1: No, I was there when you and him danced, when he have an upper ear was in birthday.
0: Yeah, so it we did dance that year, you know?
1: Yeah.
0: All right.
1: Yeah.
0: Yes, man. Mm-hmm. A long time that, you know, that about that was about 4 years ago.
1: Yeah, supposed to be.
0: But the first time I see you see Blackie Mother, it was at the prayer breakfast, I think.
1: Yes, that was the first time Sister Arlene carried me out.
0: Yeah, man, you and Sister Arlene Lawrence. I never forget how Arlene Lawrence dance, man.
1: That, oh God, man, that girl was that girl, man.
0: Yes, man. Yeah.
1: You know how me and I get to hook up?
0: Yeah.
1: I never share it. You know what I say is men are at the TNT, probably.
0: Yes.
1: And she go do her blood test.
0: Yes.
1: When she went to do the blood test, you know, she them cannot sign her vein.
0: Uh-huh.
1: But the nurse where do the blood work now? She's a Christian, so she tell a nurse that she dreams see a lady, and the Lord tell her to tell a lady say it is well. And she tell the nurse everything. So me that she can't find her vein. I said, me don't tell me I wait, tell me I wait, tell me I wait. And I said, you know where vein could that day that then can't find me. Alright. She get the photo and feet in a brother CJ.
0: Uh-huh.
1: And then somebody knows the nurse said she will go sit down and drink some water and then make sure do somebody else. And then she called her. When the lady see me, the lady, she jumped up in the ear and she said, thank you, Jesus. Thank you, Jesus. And I said, I was a lady. I make up so much noise. And then she went come out of me up. And she turned to the nurse and say, look what you have on. And the nurse look and say, the same clothes as your jeans to the person in us.
0: Wow.
1: That's how me and Sister Arlene Lawrence come to me.
0: Wow. Wow. Just like that.

0: just like that, she, as a vision.
1: Mm-hmm.
0: Vision she get. And see me. See like, oh, she get a vision. I see him, so I go to the clinic. And for sure, you say she has treated the nurse. Say, the same sneakers, the same pants, the same cap. Mm. It's only the purse, like, then she don't know the name of the person.
1: Wow.
0: And she came and go have lunch.
1: Wow.
0: And from that, I know she hooked me on with you guys.
1: Yes, man.
0: And when she hooked me on with you guys, 1 week after me do the surgery,
1: uh-huh.
0: I come to the prayer breakfast.
1: Yes.
0: And nobody know the amount of pain I'm feeling about.
1: But you still dance.
0: Me still dance. And me ask her, me say, God, me listen to you. I said, do my brother CJ there. And Sister Ivy, she said, the lady right there, so stand up, Sister Ivy. And the man where I played this up, my brother CJ. That was the first time I meet you guys.
1: Yes, man.
0: And I never let go. I hold on.
1: Amen.
0: To Sister Arlene Lawrence, I knew you guys.
1: Yes, man. I tell you, Sister Arlene was cool, man. And I tell you.
0: She was a good person, man. And Sister Ivy called me and said, Sister Sharon, I said, yes, Sister Ivy, what are you doing next week, Sunday? And I said, nothing. I'm just at home. She said, well, I'm going to give you a ticket to the banquet.
1: Yes.
0: I said, yeah, man, Jesus, God, I'll never go to a banquet. I mean, care because do not me. But still, me didn't come. But, oh, my God. Oh, my God.
1: And
0: I step out into a banquet for my barn.
1: Wow.
0: First. And I was so in love with the people, them, even though me, them never know me like that. But Harleen came around and introduced me to Brother
1: Cody. Hold on a second. Hold on. Yes, man. Yeah. Go ahead, yeah, go ahead. Yeah, man. Talk black, mother. Yeah.
0: Introduce me to Brother Goody.
1: Your sister, CGP.
0: Introduce me to Sister Ivan. Everyone of the Goody family, them. Everyone of the tall sister, the short sister. She introduced me to everybody. And I saw me know everybody. And I thank God for Sister Arlene. She's dead and gone. That told me rest in peace.
1: Yeah, man. Sister CGP.
2: Sister Sharnet.
0: Hello.
2: Yes, I'm Pee-pee. You left me out like that.
3: How we used to par.
2: Come on, Sister Sharnet. She introduced me to you, too. You remember?
0: Oh, my God.
2: At a concert.
0: Wow.
2: Remember the concert at the church?
0: Yes. Yes, the concert. Yes.
2: Yes.
0: I introduced you to me. Yes.
2: That's where I met you. Right here.
0: Arlene was a good person, man.
2: Oh, my God, man. And she was a loving person. You're telling Brother CJ how you meet her. Let me tell you how I met her. When we was coming to the banquet, I don't remember which one of the banquet, and she was coming out of the taxi. I was coming out of a taxi too as well. And I said to her, she was asking me the same question when I was going to ask her. I said to her, it's which one of the all, but I see them in the banquet. I said, the same thing that I asked her to, you know.
1: Oh, wow.
2: And, you know, right there, me and I just started to talk.
0: Mm. Oh, my God.
2: Right there, me and I started to talk, and we became friends from that time. I'm telling
0: from
2: you,
0: man. Yeah, I'm telling you.
2: Yes, you were all in was such a beautiful soul.
1: Yes.
0: I went sometime I got treatment, she called me. You got treatment, me say, yeah. Who I go with you, Mr. Nobody? All right, go on, me I come. Me I coming up.
2: Yes. I can remember when she got sick and I went to our house. I was there sometime with her. And sometime I said to her, Sister Harleen, it's getting late. No, you know. No, she said to me, you want to go, John? Because it's getting late. I said, Sister Harlan, I'm staying with you. It's not really late that I have to go home. I will stay with you. And she said, you sure? I said, yes. You know, because she was there, you know, in her sickness and, you know, just there trying to, you know, to be with her and, you know, try to comfort her sometimes.
0: Yes! Yeah. When I tell her when she took sick, man, when I tell her when she took sick, let me sleep with her.
2: Yes.
0: Stay with her.
2: She was such a sweet person, man. I'm telling you.
0: Yes,
2: she was,
0: stay with her. Because you know why?
2: Person.
0: Why? When you have to remember when you were down, she was there for you.
2: Yes.
0: So when she down, as long as you have the strength, you must be there with her. Yes.
2: At that time, I was going through my situation as well, you know, and she was there for me, you know. She was there for me too.
0: Oh my God, man. Oh my God, man. Oh my God.
2: Woman, man, she have a heart there, man. She did have a heart.
0: Have a good
2: soul. Yeah. And me, sir, I have some picture with her in my phone and I always look at them.
0: Yeah, wow. I tell you.
2: Yeah.
0: Man,
2: I have picture with
0: man.
2: You and me and her at the banquet.
0: Quake.
2: Yeah, I'm always look at them.
0: You see, Eva, may I tell you how she was so good to me that even when our sickness get rushed, she never tell me because she knew him. She know why me. Spread out to
2: Lord. Even
0: when she had gone to Jamaica, Ali na go the man. Ali never tell me to Jamaica. She go. He said, anything I got, yes, I'm missing a little time, you know. I said, I said, where you go? She said, you ain't here, man. This one, I call her phone. Ali in Jamaica. I said, Ali in Jamaica. He said, yeah. He said, when you come back? And she start to cry.
2: I was at the house tonight, the day before she leaves for Jamaica.
1: Mm-hmm.
2: Yeah.
1: I remember a few days. I remember a few days before she leaves to Jamaica, she have some stuff to move and she asked me to move them. And she was saying, you know, if worse come to worse, she'd rather be in Jamaica. And I said to her, look, we going to see you again, you know. We're going to see you again and don't give up. And she said, I'm not giving up, but I'm going to see if I can get any kind of treatment down there. And, you know, it was sad knowing that, you know, it was a tough job knowing that somebody, you know, is going and you're there and that jovial person that you know. You know, because when she see me, she always put on a laugh, you know, and that laugh, and she laugh, you know.
2: You was the day when she were, I was there when you came there, the day to move the furniture, you remember?
1: Yes, yeah, man, I remember you was there, yeah, man.
2: Yeah, I remember, yeah, I was there that day.
1: But, you know, she have a laugh, you know. And when she come to the banquet, I always say, Brother CJ, she will hug me. As if she said, why, you know me, I'm going to have fun. You know, that's a laugh there. You know, she not say it in such words, but that's what she, that smile when she walk through the door, she put on her game face, ready for going to have fun.
2: You were such a beautiful person.
0: Watch you put that dance floor, man.
1: Yes, man.
2: Was, yes. I
1: tell you,
0: God put me into her life.
1: Yeah, man.
0: God just lift me up and put me in Ali's life. Ali not just meet me like that. God lift me up and put me in her life, man.
2: Yes.
0: Just like that.
2: She was such a sweet person.
1: I'm telling you, man.
2: She was so caring.
0: Some good people in the family, you know?
1: Yes, man. Some good people in the family. Yes, man.
0: Some good people.
2: I don't know about the CJ.
0: And I'm
2: worried. It's true.
0: You know what I'm saying? Jenny Bless, you want me to moan? Why not nearly a fire? And me never know that she named Jenny Bless, and Jenny Bless never knows that I'm named Blackie Mother. This one we got a banquet and Sister Ivy saying, and this is Blackie Mother. Then the bitch turned around and looked at me and said, you're a fool liar. You never know. Mm. Never know. I mean, I

0: 10 veces van a golpear mi hablar que madam. That all you make yourself be yourself. No me no make your guard with the one like a hooligan. So when people don't know who you is, who that? What a pity you them carrots and recommend in that bad now, think you're not the family. And that here would have cost bad more than a van. No.
1: You know, one time, you know, one time when CJ Gospel of our family, me see her, you know, and she had tell somebody some bad word and with a big skliff, you know. And when she said, me say, Brother CJ, don't forget about what you see, Brother CJ. I'm going through a lot of stress. That's why I have to smoke and I make excuse, see big skliff. Say, you know, no. A part of me go be say, hey, I chew your one feel good, yeah, smoke your ganja script. Nobody make no excuse. Bunny if you have a bunny, and not for me fault. Me say, me no know how she as a girl make that a big ganja script there, because when me see a people smoke a some liquor script, me say that a script there fat, you know, me don't know how she put it there, it's so fat. Hey, Blackie mother, you ever smoke yet? You ever smoke it, Blackie Mother? You ever smoke ganja yet?
2: I'm gonna jump back because I'm taking care of that. Right,
1: yeah.
0: When I was 22,
1: yeah.
0: So I went dance and I have two friends. But one of them, fair man, is a smoke, so she know about smoking. So she make a spliff, man. When she make the spliff, man, everybody get them puffing on. But I feel I'm not telling a lie. So when I get my puff, I don't know if the smoke will come out and I swallow it.
1: Uh-oh.
0: But I feel you, I couldn't the dance my nice to me again. Every cough, my cough, my pee.
1: Uh-oh.
0: They must care at home.
1: Wow.
0: And from that, all my dearest father tell it to me, tell it. I never put a cigarette, I never put a flip on my mouth again. Never come say this time look like never did.
1: Wow.
0: You know, my mother have to get up late at night.
1: Uh-huh.
0: I make some sweet sugar water. Sweet till it thick. And give me, and at that, let me stop calm.
1: So did you tell her the reason why you were coughing?
0: Eh?
1: Did you tell her, say, is that clip your smoke?
0: When I see the other split my smoke, I just draw me take.
1: Did you tell her that you take a puff?
0: Never tell her because I don't want to do my wrong.
1: Okay. I tell you, man.
0: When I see you from there, come, you know, when I tell her, when I see you, boy, drink my Heineken, come, I love Heineken.
1: Yeah.
0: I love the bad man, I love Heineken. We still don't drink our 6 Heineken.
1: And you're not drunk?
0: No.
1: Wow.
0: I look on the funniest thing now. If I drink one red stripe beer, me drop off each year.
1: Wow. Wow.
0: If I drink one red stripe beer, the cheer is not my one anymore. I can't drink 6 Heineken and it can do me nothing.
1: Wow. I wonder sister CGP ever take a puff it though. Sister CGP.
0: Run.
1: Later. God bless. I'm telling you, that was the sister CGP ever take a puff. I'm telling you, man, God is great. Sister Jenny Bless, big up yourself. I tell you, man, before we all become Christian, man, we do some, a lot of people take a puff, you know, and even people that I didn't even know take puff, you know, then take a puff. I'm telling you one more time. I don't think Donna Marie ever puff it. I don't think Sister Jenny Bless ever puff it. I don't think Sister Denden ever puff it. I wonder if Sister Donna Thomas ever puff it. I don't think my short tall sister would ever puff it. We know Brother Goody and Sister Goody never puff it at all. No way.

0: All right, Sister Jenny Bliss never forfeited. And you can't tell some people say you come from Jamaica and never smoke it, though. Or you don't smoke it. Blessing, blessing. Yeah, man.
1: I never think of puffing. Never.
0: You never take a puff. You puff off a cigarette, though.
1: What I did, I know I drunk warm about 2 times.
0: Yeah, what junk you? Heineken? Heineken?
1: But you see, there I went to a party, me and my sister, back home in Jamaica.
0: Uh-huh.
1: And I was there, because I have a sister, you know, she can't drink, you know, but I see them, my sister, she can't drink, I should never get drunk.
0: Uh-huh.
1: So me, I follow, you know, I drink, you know, but I see them, I'm going to drink 2 jugs, and, you know, see the jug and then jump, but I see them, it's a jug, you know.
0: Wow.
1: And I take me and travel. Then no, the second time no, me go drink white rum and Pepsi. We sit together.
0: Yes, ma'am.
1: See them drunk as bat. Camera.
0: Sister CGP.
1: Them say I'm being foolish to me at all.
0: When I was about 16 years old, my auntie make one party, you know, and they make a party, so them have the rum punch. So, you know, you they have the syrup by the table. So,
1: yes.
0: So now me take a little syrup with a little water, man. So when we go back the next time, it's syrup, I think a syrup, a rum punch. But me like the sweetness, you know. And me go back and chew again. Hold on a second, don't hang up. I'm telling you. Yes, man. Hold on. So I go back about the third time for the rum punch, you know. Nobody knew, you know. And yes. When we take the rum punch, you know, but there was a girl that I met for the first time. But the girl was my cousin and I didn't know. And she didn't know that I was a cousin. And that night, me and her dance all night, you know. Me and my cousin dance all night, I don't know, you know. And I was drunk. I didn't know what I was doing. And me tell her, then send me put on some breed of skanking.
1: I do, right? Yeah, when you're drunk, you know, man, you don't know what you mean. You don't know what you're saying. Trust me.
0: And
1: some
0: attack
1: some things tonight.
0: You thought gypsy.
1: Yeah.
0: You thought gypsy. Me piece of dippy gypsy. Play me music pick.
1: Just about to see that.
0: You thought gypsy. Me piece that dippy GJ. Play me music kick.
1: From that, I never do that again, brother CJ. Those 2 times, I promised myself, so me, I would never drink none of them things there again.
0: Yeah,
1: me,
0: man.
1: No.
0: I would have called her there in the background. Talk to me, Carla. Me, hear what you say.
2: Brother CJ.
0: Yeah.
2: I remember when I was out there in the second world, you know, we go for one boat ride, you know?
0: Yes.
2: Family, like, if a boat ride, and we go for a boat ride.
0: Uh-huh.
2: So call it the funny. You know, Sister Mavis Stephanie, all of the funny man. You know, and Sister Violet, Sister Rose, they funny because she all the way out in her tequila. Sister Mavis never take a pop.
0: Mm-hmm.
2: Yeah, tell him, man, this is where Sister Violet make, you know, and I pass it round. By the time he passed.
1: It's a
2: man, brother.
0: It's
2: a man. By the time he passed it to me, brother CJ, I look like the judge. He comes like the judge.
1: Who's that, brother CJ?
0: Sister Denden.
2: I'm telling you, brother CJ.
0: Yeah, that was Sister Denden. That is Sister Denden, Sister CGP.
1: Oh, Sister Denden. Hi, Sister Denden.
2: Hello, my sister. You look like me jaw too much, but brother CJ, me I tell you, my sister, I dance a wine.
0: Uh-oh.
2: Oh my God, I was up in the air. I dance. I was like, you know, I guess. From that, me say never again.
0: Yeah.
2: Never. Again. Thank God, to God be the glory, man. Me, I tell you.
0: Mm-hmm. Yes, man.
2: Yeah. We all are just sharing.
0: Yeah, we're just sharing the past.
2: Because now we are in the present, you know.
0: Yes.
2: Of God. So
1: right.
2: We are just sharing the old days.
1: Sharing the old days.
2: As a child of God, you know, we all have memories. And we
0: yes, we have memories.
2: When we were out there in the second world, we are all doing things, you know.
0: Yes,
2: and then Father God, you know, wash our sins away. So there's nothing wrong by sharing the back, you know.
0: Past.
2: So
0: yes,
2: I just reflect back and said, you know, look what God have done, you know.
0: Amen.
2: He has turned our life around, you know.
0: Yes,
2: and
0: man.
2: He made us be a better person today. So that's why it's not good for each and every one of us to judge no one.
0: That's
2: true. You know,
0: so.
2: Because God is love, you know.
1: So true.
2: And God wants us to love it, right? Each and every one out there in the world. Whether if they are non-Christian, whether if they are they're a mad person, you know, in sin, wherever, whatever they are, they're all God's children, and he does want us to spread the love and continue to spread the love. No, yet around here, just all about love and unity.
1: Amen to that.
0: Amen.
2: You know, unity is strength. I just want to continue to encourage each other because, Brother TJ, iron sharpen iron.
0: Yes.
2: You know? And,
0: yes.
2: And I'm so glad the very day I give my life to God. Trust
0: me, man.
2: The time, because, Brother TJ, I was a backslider. You know? Coming back as Sister Paulette is the one invited me to your banquet, you know. Sister Paulette was the one that gets saved. All of we Eslien get saved. And she invites us to this banquet. And I said, I realize I find myself when I come from work. I said, you know what? Now go next door and I'm going to start by two clothes. I don't know why I said that. But as I said before, God knows best. God knows everything, you know. And I buy the clothes and everything. And then I get myself together, and me and Sister Mavis and Sister Paulette, I will go up there. In the line, when Brother Goldburn, I sing a song, man. I don't remember what song my thing, but I had a song that saved me. Give me life to God. Me say, Mr. Brother TJ, the tears is so hot.
0: Yes,
2: running
0: man.
2: Running down for me, I'm a yay. And me and Brother TJ, me a wipe the tears, you know. And the voice of Jesus in my ears, the sound, tell me, said, why are you wiping them? Leave them. You know, and me say, me brother, I left them. I cry, but God never done with me yet.
0: Yes.
2: And when the banquet was over,
0: yes.
2: And I said to myself, I wanted to know who is Brother Stephen and who is Brother Devon, because I never know them. You
0: right.
2: Know? And then somebody pointed out to me them, and I went to Brother Devon, and I said to him, I said, Brother Devon, you know, I would like to give my life to God because I'm a backslider. I want you to pray for me.
0: Yes.
2: But CJ, me tell that night, I believe that was your big white van park up.
0: Yes, man, but it CJ, was it.
2: Mm-hmm. Nobody could never control me. Nobody could never tame me. The Spirit of God was up on me, heavy and strong. Mr. Brother CJ, Father God, lift me up in the air and carry my back down. Lift me again and carry my back down. Lift me the third time, I came back down. Mr. Brother CJ, the Holy Spirit would just take over me. And, you know, and from that day, I surrender my life to God. And I said, yes, Jesus, I'm coming home, never more to Rome.
0: Amen.
2: You know, Mr. Brother CJ, people are coming from a long way.
0: Yes.
2: A long, long, mighty way with God. You know?
0: Amen.
2: All of us have trials and temptations out there and everything. But what? God never give up on us. And nobody not to give up on each other. Just pray for each other and strengthen each other. You know, encourage each other in this difficult, wicked world we're living in. You know,
0: yes.
2: We all just need to embrace everybody with love and unity. And just continue to make love abide at all times. Let love, grace, and mercy abide at all times in our heart. That's my word of encouragement to the earway and byway. Whosoever is listening today,
0: yes,
2: I love
0: ma'am.
2: You, my brother and sisters, and just continue to fight the good fight. And continue to lift up our head high and keep on holding on unto God and each and every moment. Brother CJ, have it luck, my brother.
0: Thank you, my sister. Thanks for sharing. God bless. God bless. God bless. God bless. I'm telling the man. It's just good to share. And, you know, and I remember the night when Sister Mavis gets saved. You know, and that night when Sister Mavis gets saved, you know, it was 9 people got saved, 3 girls and 6 men. I remember, you know, Brother Desmond Jones got saved that night, and the Buffer got saved that night, Sister Mavis got saved. And you know the song that why they got saved, the song that say, my heart shall sing when I pause to remember. It was a Michael Reed concert, man, at Pastor Baker Church, and they get saved. I said 9 people was in the line, and I've never seen it before. 6 men and 3 ladies. Sister Mavis, the Buffer, was one of them, and Brother Desmond, yes, man. I tell you, I tell you, God is good, man. We got some good memories, man. A lot of people got saved, man, through the ministry. I tell you, what a mighty God we serve. Radio ministry, powerful. Whole lot of people get saved through radio ministry. I'm telling you.
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0: I tell my short-tall sister, never puff.
3: My soul.
0: Brother Goody, sister Goody, never

I wonder if Pastor Tanisha have it locked. 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I wonder if Pastor Needham ever take a puff. I wonder if Bishop Martin ever take a puff.

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And this man from England, you know, then come and then left woolly on the cigarette. I know, like Jamaica, we take it down to the butt. So the Englishman threw the cigarette with plenty to smoke, and I said, my sister, take it up. And my grandfather said, when my sister puffed a cigarette, he couldn't see her, just like she gone in a one cloud. My grandfather was funny. Nelly? I see the girl take the cigarette, and when she puffed a cigarette, I couldn't see her, all she just disappeared in the cloud.

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So true that you have some people overdose by medicine. Cause they want to feel high, man.

0: was wine cooler. 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
1: So I won't text.
0: Where do I go from here? I'm telling you. You know, if I was to drink wine, I would take a sip of Red Label wine. But I don't practice myself to drink alcohol. You know, and truly Red Label wine in the cake. So, if you admit it, that I eat the cake with the Red Label wine. I eat the cake with the rum in it. But I'm not going to physically take the rum and drink it. And when I was in the secular world, man, as I said, I would drink one Heineken at a party and hold it. And I probably even some nights even three different Heineken open up. And I have it in my hand because people are fine there, I drink. But I don't think I drink more than one. Because you hold one until it gets hot and it's sipid. And then later on, say I go to the party back then, say 10:30. And I want to look big. I hold a Heineken 10:30. And that lasts me until about 12. And then I hold one from 12 and that will last me till 1:30. And if I stay later and somebody put on a round, I'll take a next one. But trust me, I drink quarter of the first one, quarter of the second one, and maybe quarter of the third one. I was not a drinker. Never liked the taste of alcohol anyway. But God is good. Thank God he take away my taste. He didn't let me have a desire for it, because you never know what could have happened. And I try cigarette, you know. When I was a young boy, on Christmas, they light up a cigarette, and as we light it, the man take it from me and say, "No, man, not take up this habit, man. You are the only fastball about the place, man. We don't want you to cut your speed, man. You are the man who we are look, man, for be the next West Indian fastballer, man. Don't take up the habit." And my friends, they were smoking, and they were laughing at me, you know. And I said to myself, why the man choose to take a me cigarette? But God's have something going on for me, and God show him something in me. But him should have taken a cigarette and step on the ground. The man smoke it front of me. I'm watching puff his cigarette because at Christmas night, you know, we say we're big now, we're a light cigarette. And I tell you, and when I first came to America, I remember this boy used to say, "Why, Courtney, like we cool in America, you go smoke, you know." So when it cool and light up, I remember I bought a pack of cigarette and I smoked some. I didn't finish the whole pack. And I say, you know what, this thing enough for me, you know. Enough for me think this. And I just changed my mind. I didn't bother with it. But to God be the glory, great things he has done. It's the CJ Gospel Hour family movement. I say we're moving on up. Do remember the big birthday celebration comes your way on Sunday, July the 26th at Eastwood Manor, 3371 East Chester Road in the Bugdong Bronx. So come and support. And I tell us that we're going to have, it's a one-night vacation. We're all going on vacation together at Eastwood Manor for $120. I tell you, $120 for vacation. And sometimes people go on vacation and whoa, much on credit card, thousands of dollars, and don't enjoy the vacation. But for the one night, it is satisfaction is guaranteed. I'm telling you, I gotta take this song back from the top. The voice of George.

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1: I'm telling you, God in the day is still God in the night. And do remember Sunday, July the 26th, the place to be, Eastwood Manor, 3371 East Chester Road. It's all about the big, big, big dinner banquet, man. Looking forward to see friends, family, neighbors, stranger. Come and support. One more time.

0: Could you possibly rewind and come again?
1: Tell me, I said the God in the good times is still the God in the bad time, man. The God of the day is still the God of the night. The God of the slim is also the God of the fat. The God of the white is also the God of the black. I'm telling the man, so he's everybody's God. I'm telling the man, let us enjoy the musical vibes. Let us enjoy the musical vibes. One more time from the top, from the top.

0: Could you possibly rewind and come again?
1: 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Sometimes I worry. One more time. 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

0: Could you possibly rewind and come again?
1: I'm telling I gotta take this from the top one more time. Donna Radio, I know you love this one. One more time.

Me so, I just love this song, man. This one of my all-time favorite song. I tell you, that song is sweet, man. The Big Five, the Big Seven. I tell you, God is great to the Big Seven. One more time.

I'm telling you, I gotta take it from the top one more time. Do remember this coming Saturday morning, the Outreach Baptist Church, and of course, Pastor Needham, the Bronx Pentecostal Tabernacle Church, they will be having their prayer breakfast. I tell you, you gotta check it out at 9/11 Paulding Avenue. That's what I think. I think so. 9/11 Paulding Avenue. And of course, starting at about 9 o'clock, yes, man, Pastor Needham and the Bronx Tabernacle Church, they will be having their big, big prayer breakfast. So check it out. Check it out. I'm telling you, God is great all the time, all the time, all the time.

0: Could you possibly rewind and come again?
1: I'll tell you, I gotta take this one to top one more time, Miss Manchester. I'm telling you, Miss Manchester, Sister Denden, and I know, Sister Wright loved this one, and I know if my cool and deadly friend was listening, she would have loved this one. I know Sister Baller up there in Connecticut loved this one. One more time from the top. Blessing,
2: Brother CJ, to you, Sister Isaiah, and to the entire gospel family near and far, all over. Brother CJ, can I just pull up on this one again?
1: All right, no problem. It come like you just a come, man.
2: You just a come, but me not too late. I left the Google on.
1: Yeah, man, you just a come, and your tree just a blossom.
2: Yes, man.
1: All right.
2: I'm right in time for picking season.
1: All right, there you go, my sister.
2: All right, Brother
1: CJ. Go big up yourself, Tom.
2: You can't pick. So I planted, I watered, and I'm going to pick.
1: Ah, so the thing set up.
2: All right, my brother.
1: Big up yourself, Tom. One more time from the top. From the top. And do remember this Saturday. Yes, man, right there, 2911 Pauline Avenue. And of course, Pastor Needham will be having his prayer breakfast at the Outreach Baptist Church. Outreach Baptist Church, come alive. Blessing.
3: Blessing, Brother CJ. I just walk in with my song. I'm listening.
1: Yes, man. All right.
3: I lock with you. Blessing to Sister Ivy and the children and the gospel movement near and far. I'm lock with you, Brother CJ. My timing was right.
1: Right, bye-bye. Sister, right. You God can't bless. Wrong. God bless you, man. I tell her I got to take this off the top also for Sister Wright, because I know Sister Wright loved this one. I'm telling you, Sister Donna Thomas love it too. So we're going to take it from the top for Sister Donna Thomas. I tell her, Sister Anne Marie out of Jamaica, West Indies, blessing to you. I got to take it from the top one more time.

0: Could you possibly rewind and come again?
1: Come again. I'm telling you, I gotta take it from the top one more time, Sister Anne Marie. I tell her, Sister Den Den. I tell her, Miss Manchester. Each and every one that is locked. I tell her, Sister Marcia Bennett. I'm telling the man, God is great, Sister. A lot of mercy, Sister Mercedes Johnson, aka Singing Benz. I want to say, big up yourself and the one. I'm telling the man, Sister Donna Thomas, God is great. One more time. It's the CJ Gospel Hour Family Movements. One more time.

I'm telling you, I love you, Lord. I tell you, man, I got to take it from the top one more time for Sister Den Den. Brother Goody, Sister Goody, one more time.

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1: 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One more time. I tell you, music.

0: Blessings,
1: Minister CJ. 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
0: Yes, ma'am.
1: Remember when you say you have swelled? Anytime you call my name, call out my name.
0: Yes, man.
1: Me have swelled.
0: And I know the right timing to call it to, you know.
1: So if you ever see my head big as, you know, the globe.
0: Yes, man.
1: So call my name again, make it get like a bigger.
0: Ah, Sister Sonia, love and the First Lady. And I tell you, I know you love this one, man.
1: Sister Rochi.
0: Sister Rochi, love this one too, man.
1: Sister CJ, you just know us. Oh, when you start something, start a song.
0: Yes,
1: you
0: man.
1: Know who and who you call out.
0: Amen. You know who's. You know the people them will love it, man.
1: So let me hear it one more time, uninterrupted.
0: No problem, my sister.
1: God bless you, Minister CJ. Love you, my brother.
0: Love you to Sister Sonia. Love. God bless you. God bless you. God bless you. I'm telling you, sit back and relax and listen to the best in gospel music. I tell you. Sister Sonia Love and Sister Roche, the First Lady. Sister Denden, love this one. I wonder Sister Anne Marielle of Jamaica love this one also.
2: Just wanna speak the name of Jesus.
0: I wonder Sister Carol Williams love this one.

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0: Blessing.
1: Blessing to you with much love, Master Bud CJ. And to my beautiful queen, Sister Ivy, and each and every member of the Edwards family, the Clark family, every member, all family members, all the way around, from the oldest to the youngest. And, of course, to my extra special lady, much love and blessing to her and all friends of the family. And blessing and love to the ministry families and their family. Blessing and love to the gospel movement families and their families. I send love and blessing to each and every one of you, my handsome brother CJ.
0: I'm telling you, Mother Elaine, God is good. God is good, Mother Elaine.
1: All the time, every time, at all times and everywhere.
0: Yes, man, and who don't see that blind?
1: Yes. I had called you Monday afternoon, my handsome brother CJ, but I couldn't get through. It was before 3 o'clock, but I think it was a little after 2.
0: I had to run out. I think I had to run about 2 o'clock.
1: Oh, okay. No problem. But I enjoyed the ministry as always, and I'm enjoying it today as always. It's always a blessing, my handsome brother CJ. Always a blessing, never boring.
0: Never boring at all, Mother Elaine. You can never boring when you're doing the work of the Lord.
1: Amen. And I was enjoying Pastor Needham this morning, but he went off the air before I could call in, but it was a blessing. Every ministry that comes on here, my handsome brother CJ, is a blessing.
0: To God be the glory for that, man. I did enjoy it too, man.
1: And my handsome brother CJ, whoa. Even put on any kind of shirt, my handsome brother CJ, make it look good.
0: Yeah, let's put on a t-shirt. Do it again. Toast brown skin, did it again, Mother Elaine. When I put on this t-shirt,
1: you look like you got a tan.
0: Yeah, when I put the t-shirt on, I say, you know what? It full my neck. I like to work with collar. I don't crazy about t-shirt without the collar. I like polo. But I say, I'm going to wear this one because I love the beige, and beige and brown is one of my favorite.
1: Yes, it looks good on you. Toast brown skin, always do it again.
0: All right.
1: Whoa.
0: Thank you so much, Mother
1: Elaine. As always, my handsome brother CJ, everyone have a blessed day, blessed evening, blessed night in the Lord. May everyone be safe and well. And I love you, my handsome brother CJ, and all the family. More love, my beautiful queen. Me lock and me not going no way.
0: God bless you, my sister. I love you.
1: Thank you so much, Master Brother CJ. Keep doing what you're doing. Excellent, as always. God bless.
0: God bless you now. I'm telling you, God is great. All right, then, Sister Victoria. God bless you. Sister Victoria's Secret.

can't play them two them. You have to play them all three times. That song is up there, up there, up there. Nah, tell no and shoot. I just want to remind you that come Sunday, November the 26th, it's all about the big birthday celebration at Eastwood Manor, 3371 East Chester Road. It's a fundraiser in aid of the CJ Gospel or Ministry. And we are looking forward to see friends, family, neighbor, stranger come and support. It's all about the big fundraiser, dinner banquet, man. 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And this Saturday morning, Pastor Needham will be having his prayer breakfast, man. I tell you, right there at Pauline Avenue. I'm telling you, man, it's going to be a great one. The Outreach Baptist Church on Pauline Avenue, I think it's 2911. I tell you, man, it's going to be a great one. So come and support, support, support.

them. I'm telling you, I know Sister Victoria's Secret love these songs, especially the first one. I'm telling you, man, God is great all the time. Do remember the big birthday celebration comes your way Sunday, July the 26th at Eastwood Manor, 3371 East Chester Road. And of course, it's going to be a great event. It's going to be a one-day vacation where people are going to come together and have fun in the Lord. And I tell you, man, it will leave you with a lifetime of memory, man. When you come out to this event, man, you feel like you're in America. Sometimes we're in America and we just work and just work home. But when you come to this event, you just relax your mind. You just experience the American dreams. So you can say, when you used to watch people on TV going to these places, guess what? Here, look at me. I'm one of them today. I'm here enjoying myself. I tell you, the first banquet, I'm going to pinch myself and say, are these things real? I'm going to say, yes, boy. Hopefully, this is the first of many, many more to come. I'm telling you, man. So when you come out to these places, you have fun, man. You feel like you're in America. Sometimes, you know, when you watch TV and you see some people, you say, boy, I don't see my America today. But I'm telling you, man, you're in the same America. But you just have to just come out to these events and support. You can't just sit down home. You have to just go to the fun and go to good, clean fun. I'm telling you, man, and this is going to be good, clean fun. And it's reasonable for $120 based upon the cost of something and the peace of mind, the relaxation. And if you're single, there's an opportunity for you to meet a single guy. And if you're a single man, there's an opportunity, plenty of opportunity for you to meet your bride-to-be. So I'm telling you, man, so when you come out, you never know, expect the unexpected, because the thing are go nice. You are go get some nice music, you know, and we have some nice gospel ministers, some of the finest gospel ministers from around will be there. I'm telling you, God is great. One more time from the top.

0: Come again.
1: I'm telling you, man, we come too far to look back, man. We can't go back. Can't go back from where we started right now, man. When it comes to God's work, we just have to just take the baton and move on. It's like you're running a relay. You don't run back, you run forward. And we come too far to look back. God is great all the time. All the time as we're winding down. This is CJ Gospel Hour Family Movements. One more time.

0: Blessing.
1: Blessing, my cousin.
0: Oh,
1: you
0: don't
1: hear my voice, but I've been listening to you all morning.
0: To God be the glory. To God be the glory.
1: Yeah, it's a blessing, and it's wonderful this morning. That testimony let me cry yesterday and this morning again, I'm telling you.
0: Yes, man.
1: Yeah, I was telling my daughter about it. I sent the link all over, though. When it was playing, I sent it all over.
0: To God be the glory for that.
1: Because as she said, you know, God choose who we want to choose, and who is you to tell me how I'm living?
0: Amen.
1: So, you know, a lot of people look on their outward appearance, and then they judge you by who you is, but they don't know that God, because you see her, she's a preacher, you know.
0: Yes, ma'am.
1: And God have a lot of pastors out there who's dancing and robbing and killing and stealing. God have them out there, and there is only time to bring them in.
0: Amen.
1: Only time to bring them in. And when they come, people go and look at them and say, oh, okay, they used to do this, they used to do that. But they don't know God work. God work mysterious way.
0: Yes, man, the Lord work in mysterious way.
1: And we people like condemn people, but nobody's supposed to condemn nobody, because nobody know nothing. We just see a man walk, we see a man's face, but we don't see the heart.
0: Amen.
1: And a lot of people judge us, they crucify us, they do a lot of bad things to us. But you know, when God pick you and God choose you, what can they do? They cannot do nothing. And sometimes a lot of us have our talent sit down on it, and we can't use it because the church don't look on us like we exist.
0: All right.
1: You know? But to God be the glory. She came out and she do what she got to do. And I love it. I just love it. And I'm here locked with you, my brother. I'm locked. God bless you and keep up the good work.
0: Thank you so much.
1: Because in time I look on you, I didn't even know that you would be doing this. Because you always love radio, and look at you now.
0: I tell you, God is great, man.
1: They don't know when you was young how you was, but God is good. God
0: all
1: chose
0: the time.
1: You and it's like there. God chose you both. God chose you both.
0: Yes, man.
1: You know? And you guys doing a good job, and you know, you're just encouraging your people coming in, and you know, God is good. God is good. That's all I can say. We serve a great, big, wonderful God.
0: To God be the glory. Great things He has done.
1: Yes.
0: Yes, man. God bless you. And thanks for touching base with us, cuz. Thank you so much, man.
1: You're welcome, man. Blessing to Radio Land, to each and every one that lock into the program, you know. We appreciate everyone.
0: Yes,
1: near
0: man.
1: And far. God bless, cuz. God bless.
0: God bless.

0: I'm telling you, when I've gone the last mile of the way, I just want to let you know life is about hellos and goodbye. Make sure your hello be good one, because pretty soon it's time to say goodbye. And the race is not for the swift, but who can endure to the end. And the last mile of the race you run is the most important part of the race you'll ever run. Just want to say on the behalf of Sister Ivy and myself and the rest of the CJ Gospel Hour family, we just want to thank you for tuning in, man. God bless you. Love you. Ta-ta, ta-ta. I want to let you know that Pastor Tensi Dennis is coming up next. Pastor Tensi is coming up next. And remember, people of God, those of you that are on Facebook, Facebook will be going away. Just go to the cjgospelhour.com website. 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I'm telling them, and do remember the big birthday celebration comes your way on Sunday, July the 26th. Sunday, July the 26th. And do remember our daughter, Pastor Tanisha, will be having her big dinner banquet at Eastwood Manor on the 9th of August. And do remember, Brother Goody and Sister Goody, their church will be having a big fish fry on the 22nd. On the 22nd of August. And remember, Pastor Denise will be having her book release, our CD release, whatever, our CD release on the 1st of August right there at Bishop Baker. And remember, this coming Saturday, the Ealing Church, they will be having their big fish fry right there at the GB Jerk Center. So God bless you. Love you. Pastor Tensi Dennis out is next. Yes, man. Pastor Tensi Dennis South is next. I'm telling you, man, what a mighty God we serve. It was a pleasure, a privilege, and an honor. It was a pleasure, privilege, and honor.
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seeking of us? After all he has done for us? True worshipers, this should come easy. To worship the Father in spirit. Oh, bless his name. To worship him in spirit, in the Holy Spirit, and in the truth of his words. What is the truth? Sanctify them through thy truth, says the Apostle John. Thy word, hallelujah, is truth. So, worship him. That's what he desires of us. That's what's required of us. That's what he called for. And that's what he asks for.

Blessed be his name, for the hour cometh, and now is, when the true worshipers is called upon to worship the Father. Hallelujah. He that feareth the Father, careth about him, should stop, listen to what he said. The way he wants man to worship him. The way he wants to be worshiped. Gotta do it in spirit. Gotta do it in truth. Bless his name. Do it in the spirit, number one. And in truth, number two. So you're worshiping him in spirit, in the Holy Spirit, and in the truth of his words. Bless his great name. All good gifts around us are sent from heaven above. So we give thanks and praise to the Master. Thank him for all his love towards us. Amen. The hour cometh when men don't know where to worship. They'll need a worship in the wilderness nor other place. But Yahweh said, I want you to know that the hour is now. And even though people said that he's gone to sleep, two worshipers are called upon to worship him in spirit and in truth. For the Father seeketh such to worship him. Hallelujah. Oh, give thanks to the God Almighty. For he's good. Because what? He's good and his mercies endureth forever. Let Israel now say, that his mercies endureth forever. Let the house of Aaron say so. His mercies endureth forever. Let them that fear the Almighty God, hallelujah, that his mercies endureth forever. I've called upon the Lord in my distress, and he answered me and set my feet in a large place, for his mercies endureth forever. What great God is this? His mercies endureth from everlasting to everlasting. Oh, bless his great name. There is no fear in worshiping the God of the ages. We're going to pray, and we ask that you come with us. Amen. Some people are still calling in just to let you know, whoever is operating, that, and they're saying we're not on the air. Bless his great name. But we are praising the Eternal One. We are honoring him, he who made the heavens and the earth. Blessed be his great name. Hallelujah. From everlasting to everlasting, he is God. Hallelujah. And that's why we're going to pray to
through endless years the same. Before the hills in order stood, he was there. A very present help in the times of trouble. Hallelujah. Oh, give thanks. Oh, give thanks unto the Lord of Lords, for his mercies endureth forever. Amen. I'm going to say a prayer. And whether we are on the air, whether you can hear us or not, we know this prayer will not go in vain. Amen. Because we are praying from our heart and with our whole heart. And I'm saying to you, those who are not hearing the program, listen on for this prayer. If you don't hear the prayer, then you have something to worry about. If you do hear the prayer, then you know that we are on for sure. Bless his great name. I know that many people is not very happy with me on the station. They want me off. Why? I do not know. But let us know. Call in and let us know if you are hearing us on the air. Amen. You can call us on the 309-3920 or there are other numbers that Brother Frank has given out that you can call us on. Father Almighty, all glorious, we look to you, the everlasting God. It is you that has made us and not we of ourselves. Thou art our God. David said, I will praise thee. Thou art my God, and I will exalt thee. You are the high and uplifted one. There is none like you in heaven. On an earth, there is none your equal. We bless you and we honor you, Father. Hallelujah. And we put ourselves into your hands. Yeah. Amen. We're not seeking to glorify flesh. No. We're not seeking to walk by pride. Mm-hmm. Oh, bless his name. We're seeking to lean on thee. Yeah. Hallelujah. Oh, thou everlasting arms. Hallelujah. Let the dew drops from heaven fall upon us. We'll receive the mercy drops. But Lord, for the showers, we plead, praying, Father, that you will hide Mother behind the curtain, who call in with pains and aches and is suffering, Father. We pray that one look, hallelujah, from your all-inspiring eyes will cure her by the healer divine. And one touch will make the Father whole. Thou will lift him out of all his trouble and place him upon a strong rock, which is none other but you to stand. O Rock of Ages, help them to hide themselves in thee. Let the water and the blood, hallelujah, from thy riven side which flow, be of sin the double cure. Wash them, Savior. Wash us
all of us need a cleansing this afternoon, lest we die. Oh, precious Father, hallelujah, for the mercy drops that we receive, we are grateful. Hallelujah. But for the showers, we plead. Praying for the young man who have started out his journey with you a long time ago. And Satan made him feel that the road is long and rough. And so he's ready to give up. But Father, we pray that you will bring him back. Dear Shepherd of the sheep. Hallelujah. Bring back that sheep. Bring back that sheep, O Shepherd. The girl. O blessed Savior, bring her back. Cause your face to shine upon her. And give her the peace which passeth all human understanding. Oh, glory, hallelujah. We bless your name and we thank you. For we believe that you hear us. We believe, hallelujah, that you have answered our prayers. And we know that all power is in your hands. Amen. Your hands is full of power and might to do exceedingly, abundantly, beyond all that you may think, all that we may think. Have thine own way with us. Yes. Thou art the potter. We are nothing but the clay. We're nothing out of you but dirt. And so we pray for a molding this afternoon. We pray for a washing. Help thou our unbelief and suffer us, O Father, to come to you with broken and contrite hearts. Thank you for hearing us. Thank you for blessing us. The man that is weak and weary, and he don't know where to turn, how to pay his bills, how to meet his obligations. He's looking to you right now, Father. Hallelujah, you never turn anybody down. You've never let anyone down. So, Father, take him, lead him, guide him into all truth. Hallelujah. Give him another testimony. For we believe you, and we ask all of these mercies in the high esteem, the noble and the exalted name of Jesus, Yeshua, the exalted Messiah. We praise Almighty Yehovah, Yehovah, Yahweh, the God of all ages. Hallelujah. Save. Seal, Father. Heal. And deliver by your power. Amen. Hallelujah.

Hallelujah. David said, with my whole heart, I have sought thee. Oh, let me not wander from thy commandments. Oh, blessed be his name. With what heart does he serve? How much of his heart? Hallelujah. With my whole heart. With my whole heart have I sought thee. Let me not wander away from thy commandment. I love these words, friends, in Psalms 119. Blessed are the undefiled in the way, who walk in the law of the Almighty God. Blessed are the undefiled. Don't you look around and you wonder, are you walking among the undefiled? Are you among them in the way? Those who walk, hallelujah, in the law of the Almighty God, blessed! Blessed are they that keep his words, that seek him with how much of the heart? The whole heart. Yes. Don't you just love it, friends? Mm-hmm. Blessed are the undefiled. Yes. I love it in the way. Oh, glory, hallelujah. Are you in that way this afternoon? Mm-hmm. The way of the undefiled? Yes. Who walk in the law of the Almighty God? Yes. Or are you in the broad road that leads to destruction? Hallelujah. Blessed are they that keep his testimonies and that seek him with the whole heart. Amen. They also do no iniquity. They walk in his ways. They do no iniquity, but they walk what? In his ways. And David said, oh, that my ways were directed to keep thy testimonies. Then would I not be ashamed when I have respect to all thy commandments. Isn't that beautiful? Yeah. Oh, that my ways. Yeah, yeah. I wish that my ways were directed. Hallelujah. To walk in the ways of the Almighty God. Hallelujah. Oh, that my ways. Yeah, yeah. Oh, glory. Yeah. Was directed to keep his laws and his precepts. Then would I not be ashamed when I have respect to all his commandments. Oh, bless his great name. Hallelujah. Wouldn't you be proud just to walk in the ways of the Almighty? Oh, that my ways. Wish that my ways were directed, hallelujah, to walk in his steps. Then would I not be ashamed when I have respect and to all his precepts and his commandments. What great God we serve. With my whole heart have I sought thee. Oh, let me not wander from thy commandments. Yes. Remember how David said, thy word
What do you do with them? Have I hid in my heart? Why did you put them there? That I might not sin against thee. So with the words of the Almighty Yahweh in our hearts, we will not sin against him. With his ways in our hearts, we will walk uprightly. Oh, bless his great name. With my whole heart, have I sought thee. Oh, let me not wander from thy commandments. I don't want to wander away. So, Lord, let me not wander away from thy commandments. Psalmist David said, put your words in my heart. Thy word have I hid in my heart. Why? That I might not sin against thee. Blessed art thou, O Yahweh. Teach me thy statutes. We want to be taught other things. Teach me. Make me do it. Help me. But when it comes on to the words of the lips of the Almighty Yahweh, hallelujah, we run from it. Oh, bless his name. With my lips have I declared all the judgments of thy mouth. What a great hallelujah person you would be, friends, if you declare with your lips all the words that comes from the mouth of our Father. Bless his name. I rejoice in thy way, in the way of thy testimony, as much as in all riches. The man rejoices, he is glad, hallelujah, in the testimonies of his Father, as much as he would rejoice if he is rich, as if he has riches, money flowing from every part of him. Hallelujah. He said, I will rejoice in the way of thy testimony as much as in all riches. With my lips have I declared all the judgments of thy mouth. I will meditate in thy precepts and have respect unto thy ways. Will we make that plan, that pledge, that we will meditate in the precepts of the eternal God with all our hearts and have respect unto all his ways? We have no respect, some of us, to the words of Yahweh. No respect for his sanctuary. We go wearing what we want to wear, half naked. And when we get there, we start pulling down the dress. Why are you pulling it down? You know it was short from home. I think I told you before that they call me Jacket Beloved. Because my father has taught me that a woman's underwear should not be seen through her dress. Yeah. And everything I put on, I would see my underwear, so I put on a jacket.
And in Jamaica, as a child growing, they call me Jacket Beloved. You see my family, and they'll tell you it's the living truth. I'm telling you, until this day, I'm Jacket Beloved. If it's hot, I'll put on something long, flary, and something chiffony, something that cool air can blow through. Yeah. You can find material. Yeah. Amen. And the pants, they cut them up to the grind until the cheeks of the butts are hanging out. And I said to someone, my granddaughter cannot leave my house like that. Lord have mercy. With the cheeks hanging out. No! Have respect to the name that you are worshiping in. Have respect to the God that you're praying to. Have some respect. Amen. Hallelujah. And don't go into his house half naked. Amen. Amen. And then we said, Father said, turn your heart and not your garments. Rend the heart and not the garments. I will delight myself in thy statutes. I will not forget thy word. David said, deal bountifully with thy servant, that I may live and keep thy word. Open mine eyes, Father, that I may behold wondrous things out of thy law. When you get up and open your eyes in the mornings and you open the Bible, you will see things. But it's never going to be like when God opened the eyes and when he allowed you to see wondrous things out of his law. That's what David hoped for. That's what he wants. Open my lips, he said. Because I want to behold wondrous things out of thy law. I am a stranger in the earth. Hide not thy commandments from me. Oh, blessed be his name. The man said, my soul breaketh for the longing that it hath unto thy judgments. Yeah. Hallelujah, at all times. You ought to have a longing for the words of the Most High. Yeah. For the judgment of the Most High. Hallelujah. You should be yearning and pining for it. Yeah. Amen. Sometimes I'm coming home, friends, and I'm rushing. Nobody has to know why I'm rushing. But I'm rushing home just to open my Bible. For something sweet is in there. Bible say, I found something sweet. I ate it, and it becomes sweet to my taste, just like the day when I was running in the bathrooms at the airports looking for my Bible because I thought I saw the covenant that the Almighty God has just shared with me. And I wanted to see, and I couldn't find it. Amen. But length at last, and last, I found it. And that is another covenant that the Almighty God has made with me. It don't matter what anybody say. Amen. I know
who called me. I was there when he spoke. Amen. And I'm listening to no other voice but that voice. The voice I heard, I love it. I love it and want to hear it over and over and over again. Princess also did sit and speak against me, but thy servant did meditate in thy statute. That's the way to do it, friends. When people talk about you, meditate in the words of the Most High. Oh, bless his great name. When they talk, you don't have to go down to their level. Just meditate in the word. You can say, Yahweh, I have chosen the way of truth. Thy judgments have I laid before you. Father, I have stuck unto thy testimonies. Lord, put me not to shame. I will run in the way of thy commandments when thou shalt enlarge my heart. So he's not going to enlarge your heart for bitterness, to hold up more people therein. But you want him to enlarge your heart. Hallelujah. That you may run in the ways of his commandments. When he shall enlarge your heart, I will run in the way of thy commandments. When thou shall enlarge my heart, I will go in the part of his commandments. Then David cried, Father, teach me. For I don't have anybody else to teach me. Teach me, O Lord. Teach me the way of thy statutes, and I shall keep it to the end. Lord, have mercy. Just teach me, Lord, and I will keep your statutes to the end. Give me understanding, and I shall keep thy law. Yea, I shall observe it with my whole heart. Give me understanding that I shall keep thy law. You don't just get up and say, well, I'm going to keep, but you do it with understanding. In all thy ways, acknowledge him, and he shall, and he will direct your part. Make me. Don't ask anything of me, Father. Handcuff me and make me to go into the part of thy commandments, for I delight in it. For therein do I delight. I shall keep thy law. Yea, I shall observe it with my whole heart. Do you hear the covenant that we should be making to our God daily? Incline mine
ear, O Father. Incline my heart unto thy testimonies. Incline mine ear and let me hear, and not to covetousness. You're asking God to incline your ear unto his testimonies and not to covetousness. Then you turn around and say, turn away mine eyes from beholding vanity. And quicken me. What is he going to use to quicken you? Brother Frank, what will he quicken you with? The Holy Spirit. Quicken thou me in thy way. Establish thy words to thy servant. Hallelujah. Who is devoted to thy fear. Turn away my report, reproach, which I fear. Turn them away, for thy judgments are good. For whose judgments are good? The Almighty. Turn away mine eyes from beholding vanity, and quicken thou me in thy way, establish thy word unto thy servant who is devoted to thy fear. Oh, bless his great name. Don't you want to just make these a prayer every day of your life? To say, establish thy word unto thy servant who is devoted to thy fear. Yeah. Turn away. Yeah. Hallelujah. My reproach. Yeah. Which I fear. Mm-hmm. The things that I don't like. Yeah. The things that I fear most. For thy judgments are good. And David said, behold, I long after thy precepts. Quicken thou me. In thy righteousness. Again, how will he quicken you? Hallelujah. With the power of the Holy Spirit. Hallelujah. Behold, I've longed after thy precepts. I've longed after your words. My righteousness I hold fast. Thy righteousness I hold fast and will not let it go. My heart, oh glory, shall not, hallelujah, prevent me so long as I live. Oh, blessed be his name. Yeah. Hallelujah. David cried out. Hallelujah. Let thy mercies come also unto me, O God. Even thy salvation according to thy word. So shall I have wherewith to answer him and reproach me. Yeah. Hallelujah. To answer him that reproach me, for I trust in thy word. What else do you trust in these last days, friends? Yeah. In these evilest days. Mm-hmm. What else is there to trust in? Some trust in chariots, oh glory, and some in horses. Yeah. But the man of God say, I will remember thy word. Yeah. Thy word is a lamp unto my feet
It's a light. Oh, glory unto my feet. Oh, bless his name. That word is a lamp unto my feet and a light unto my path. Oh, bless his great name. David said, let the mercies also come unto me, even your salvation. So shall I have wherewith to answer him that reproacheth me, for I trust in thy word, and take not the word of truth utterly out of my mouth. Don't take them away, Father, for they keep, they save, and they satisfy. Take them not out of my mouth, for I hope in thy judgment. So shall I keep thy law continually forever and ever. How can you go wrong when you keep continually forever and ever the laws of Yahweh? When you keep his words, how can you go wrong? David said, I'll walk at liberty. Oh, and have mercy. For I seek thy precepts. Only those who seek the precepts of the Almighty God day and night and night and day continually forever shall walk at liberty. Oh, bless his great name. The man say, I will walk at liberty, not fearing what man can do unto me, for I seek the precepts of Yahweh. I will speak of his testimonies also before kings, and will not be ashamed. Don't you stand up in the congregation of the righteous and make known to man that he is your God who never fails. I will delight myself in his commandments, which I have loved. My hands also will I lift up to the commandments, hallelujah, which I love. I love his words. Hallelujah. Let them dwell richly in me, in song and in psalm. Oh, whatever. Let them stay richly in me. Remember the word unto thy servant, upon which thou hast caused me to hope. Oh, blessed be his great name. This is my comfort in my affliction, for thy word had quickened me. Here is my comfort in my affliction. The word of the Most High God. Why? He said, the word have quickened me. Talking about spiritual quickening. Hallelujah. And we're going to talk about this one day. Hallelujah. It is beautiful to know how the words of the Most High can quicken you. Remember the word unto thy servant, upon which thou hast caused me to hope. Oh, bless his name. This is my comfort in my affliction, for thy word had quickened me. The comfort in my affliction is the words of God.
I have nothing else, friends, to hold on to. No other comfort. No other plea. My husband can be there. And he don't even know what I'm going through. But I go through it softly. My husband can be there. And he don't even know

0: words of the Most High God has quickened you, and that in your affliction you are able to call out those words and say, upon them I hope. I remember the word unto thy servant, upon which thou hast caused me to hope. Until next week, when we will continue with this, amen, the beauty of the words of Yahweh. May God bless you.
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0: Hello, hello, hello. Yes, it's that time again when the wonderful folks over at Elim Church of God, under the leadership of Reverend Marcia Pennicott, present their 2026 Fish Fry. 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
1: So when me I say they not no number, give me a number, make me call them then now.
0: Of course they got number. You can call Jerry, he my manager and my friend. 646-234-8856. That's a Jerry. And then if you want to tailoring alteration or posteriness, you know, call Rolly. Yes, 646-538-2734. When we say Razor Express, then bad, then turn up. Your head are going to look decent, then go.

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3: Hello, hello, hello. 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It's going to be a fish fry to remember. See you there.

Yes, New York City. Good evening. Good evening, and God bless you. My name is Pastor John in the building this afternoon. Wonderful, beautiful, sunny afternoon. To God be the glory. Weather keeps getting better and better. Yes, better and better. Yep. I promise of rain, but you know, nothing yet to worry about. I just want to send greetings to all the kids this afternoon. God bless you. It's good to be alive. Top of your grave. Yes, on summer holidays too. Some of the kids are out of school. But still kids are, you know, some kids have to go to classes. And congrats to the kids who got a summer job. Did you get a summer job? Yes, get yourself a summer job. I don't know. Kids gotta have something to do in the summer. Once again, my name is Pastor John. Special greetings this afternoon from the Divine Church of God. Our church is located at 697 East 219th Street, right at the corner of White Plains Road. I'd like to invite you to come down there on a Sunday morning. Have fellowship with us, you know. We do that. Bring the kids along. We love to see the kids in church. I want to send greetings to all the sponsors and all the, you know, broadcasters, the presenters that are here on CJ Gospel Hour Family Radio. They are the sponsors of this particular broadcast, the kids show. So if you got compliments or complaints, don't be afraid to call and let them know. But one thing we do on a kids show, we encourage people to show the kids love. Because our kids don't, you know, they don't see love as often as they should and as much as they should. So we encourage our parents on a Wednesday, take some time out, let your ear down, put your feet up, wrap your arms around your child, and just sing along with some of the kids' favorite music, which we play right here on the CJ Gospel Radio. Yes, and if there's a particular music, you know, kids' music that you'd like to hear, don't be afraid, give us a call. That's what we are here for, to make our kids happy. But what we do to start the show off is to play this song, and we encourage you to sing along with your child and do the actions depicted in this song. Yes, it's beautiful. You should try doing it. Here we go.

you would not realize how important it is for you to use those words to your child. It's very important. And every chance you get, you should do that. I love you. Those three words, kids love them best, right? So don't be afraid to use those words to your child. Yes, especially your daughters, right? Especially your daughters. You don't want them hearing it from somebody. You don't want them hearing it from Pastor John out the street. So you tell your child. You say to your child. You sing it to your child. However you want to do it, let them know that you love them. It is important. Important. Here we go again with the love. Strictly love.

Remember these three words. I love you. It's important. Say it, whisper it, shout it, however you want to do it. You got to tell it to your child. You have to tell it to your child. People say I'm crazy. People say I'm a fool. But I encourage you to use those words to your child. I encourage you to tell your child, I love you. It's important, right? We emphasize this on a Wednesday because we want people to understand how important we consider it, right? Now here's something you can do with your child.

Yes, New York City. 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

0: Hello, hello, hello. Yes, it's that time again when the wonderful folks over at Elim Church of God, under the leadership of Reverend Marcia Pennicott, present their 2026 Fish Fry. It's still $35, still reasonable. And that's going to be on July 18th, Saturday, 12 p.m. at 150 West 3rd Street, yes, at the CB Jerk Center. 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
4: Japan,
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0: Numbers 13:05 is gonna load in a grounds. Raise your heads, press.
1: So when me I say then I no number, give me a number, make me call them then now.
0: Of course then got number. You can call Jerry, he my manager and my friend. 646-234-8856. That's a Jerry. And then if you want to tailoring alteration or postering, you know, call Rolly. Yes, 646-538-2734. When we say Razor Express, then bad, then turn up. Your head are going to look distant, then gone.
2: Nothing to it.
3: Yes. Yes, New York City, good evening. Welcome back. Welcome back. My name is Pastor John in the building. Now we're going to take up the other half of our broadcast. You know, on Sunday night we had a special where we were in a mode, you know. Yeah, we're in a zone on Sunday night. And what we're doing, we're just trying to encourage, you know, believers, encourage Christians. Some people know that God is still in charge and it's not over until God says it's over, and that we serve a God of second chances. So that is what we were doing on Sunday. And somebody said, why don't you just continue this afternoon on the adult section? So we're going to do that. You know, we're trying to encourage somebody because, you know, without things are going, people are experiencing disappointments in so many different ways. Would you believe that some people are even disappointed in some of the results in the World Cup? When Brazil was knocked out of the World Cup, so many people were sad. You know, so many people were really, really unhappy and depressed. But that's how it is. But I really want to talk to some people who are, you know, in church and just need a bit of encouragement. I don't know. We're done with the kids now. We're with the big kids. So we'd like to encourage some big kids this afternoon, because there's so many things that, you know, get you discouraged. You know, people are discouraged, and sometimes people just need somebody to talk to. You just need somebody to talk to, you know. You don't want nobody to tell you what to do. You don't need nobody to correct you. You don't need nobody to, you know, scold you. You just want to talk. And that's, you know, you don't find that too tough nowadays in the church. Nobody in that church to talk to. Talk to somebody. Next thing you know, everybody know your business. Right? So we just want to encourage some people who are feeling out and about and need somebody to talk to, and to let you know that, you know, we are available. You can call me. We can shut down the lines and we can talk. The number is 914-652-1559. Give me a call. Alright? Some people just need a little bit of encouragement. Some people are having health problems. Yeah, some people are sick. Sickness is a terrible thing, you know. And sickness not send notice and say I'm coming. Sickness just show up at your door. And they've knocked. Just come when you least expect it. And especially if you're a caregiver, taking care of somebody who is sick, that can be depressing. I know quite a few people who do that. No kind of life at all. Can't go out. Can't have no other friend. Stuck. I think they're depressing. A depressing man. Can you imagine locked in with somebody 24 hours a day because you can't leave them by themselves? That's so tragic. That's so tragic. So we want to encourage somebody this afternoon. And for that, we picked out some music, you know, some special music to help some people get through their bout of depression and their bout of, you know, being alone. Being alone is a wicked thing, you know, especially in the New York. Yeah. Being alone is a dangerous thing, right? There are some people that worry about finances, like myself, yeah. Right? One bill after the other. Rob Peter for pay tall. You don't know what to do. Kind of rough. And the worst kind of thing are the church hurt? God Almighty, so many people are hurt in church. Hurt. You never really say I go to church and get hurt. But some people have some stories to tell. Yes, I want to encourage somebody this afternoon. And these are the songs we chose. Listen to this first one. Yeah. Listen to this first one. Yeah.
2: This is my testimony, everybody. How God favored me in spite of my enemies. And if God did it for me, he'll do the same thing for you. Don't worry about your haters. Your haters can't.

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But I can't help but to give God glory today.

Yes, New York City. I'm telling you, somebody listening to me, I want you to be encouraged this afternoon. I want you to understand that it's not an easy road. It's not an easy road. So you got to hold on. You got to hold on. You got to hold on. Yes. Because it's something else, you know. When you're a child of God, you go through stuff. You go through stuff. You go through stuff when you're a child of God. So I want to encourage you to hold on this afternoon. I want to encourage somebody to hold on. Hold on. It's not over till God says it's over. No matter what you're going through, no matter what's going on. The song says they attacked your character, they lied on you, they do all kind of stuff. But I'm saying to somebody this afternoon, hold on, hold on. You ain't seen nothing yet. You're not seeing nothing yet.

I would not make it. Oh!

Amen. Praise God. Oh, yes, somebody. That's what I'm talking about, encouragement, you know. You haven't been through anything yet, man. You not go through nothing yet, man. I'm appealing to somebody to be strong, to hold on. Hold on, man, and be strong. It's not an easy road. It's not an easy road that we are traveling to heaven. You have to be strong. You have to be strong. I don't know what you are going through, but I just want to say that it's not over until God says it's over. So please, whatever you're doing, whatever you're going through, whatever is happening, just hold on. Somebody, hold on. Right? I'm telling you, man. Weeping may endure for a night, but joy comes in the morning. Somebody's joy is coming. Somebody's joy is coming, man. I'm trying to encourage somebody this afternoon. We don't have a lot of time to do it. You know, Sunday night, we had a lot of time. We never get it quite done. But I want to say to somebody, come on. Hold on. Hold on. Gets better. It gets better. Right? Listen to this one. Got a few more. Just a few more to go. Be encouraged. Be encouraged.

0: Oh yes, somebody listening this afternoon, I hope you're listening to those words. My big kids, I'm talking to you. Be strong. Be strong. Yes, to get through, you have to be strong. You have to be strong, right? If you want to get through this thing any at all, you have to be strong, right? Tell you have to be strong. I don't know what you're going through, because some people, it doesn't show on them, you know. But when you look by some people, you know some of them have problems, right? You know they're going through stuff. And if you're going through stuff this afternoon, I just came by here to tell you to be strong, right? Weeping may endure for a night, but joy comes in the morning light. This one is for you.
1: Maybe you're going through a storm in your life, wondering, will I make it through? All you have to do is ride out your storm.

0: Devon, the number one rated business travel platform, lets your team...
1: Yes. Ride out your storm. I don't know what kind of storm you're going through, but I know it must be bad. Have you ever been hurt in church? Ride out your storm. They ever mess with you on the job? Ride out your storm. Family situation rough? Ride out your storm. Good God Almighty. I don't know who this for this afternoon, but somebody needed to hear this. Somebody needed to understand that, you know, you're not alone. You are not alone. Right? Ride out your storm. You are not alone. Ride out your storm. Some people are going through some stuff you'd never believe it. You'd never believe it. I'm encouraging somebody this afternoon. Yes. Trying to tell somebody this afternoon to hold on. To hold on. Can't give up now. I said, you can't give up now. Right? Let them say you come too far. Can't give up now, somebody. Are you with me this afternoon? Are you being encouraged this afternoon? I hope somebody is being encouraged. I hope somebody is being encouraged with these songs. I couldn't do it, so I'm letting these songs speak for me. So be strong, all right? Hold on.

0: Yes, somebody. You can't give up.
1: Somebody is dependent on you. Somebody is dependent on you. Somebody has been looking at you. Right? Somebody. Huh? Somebody has been watching you. Somebody has high hopes for you. Hmm? Come on. You cannot give up now. Hmm? You cannot give up now, somebody. You need to understand that there's a place in Zion that only you can fill. There is a seat in church that only you can occupy. So you have to stick around. Please be encouraged this afternoon. Whatever it is, ride out your storm. You can't give up now. Somebody is depending on that prayer. Somebody is depending on that song. My God. Have you ever almost sinned? Anybody ever been there? No, it's only me one. You guys are good guys. Almost. Hmm? Have you ever almost sinned? I'm telling you, man, these things happen. These things happen. Right? Almost. Almost sin. Listen to this one. Hmm? Listen to this one.
2: So I wouldn't let go. Anybody in here ever felt like giving up? Just throwing in the towel, just giving up. I'm not going to ask you to hunch anybody, but just look at them. That person you're looking at is here tonight only because of God's mercy and His grace. Somebody ought to just tell God, thank you for your mercy and your grace that kept me.

come on, find somebody next to him. I was really down. I was really down. The devil really had me. But God's mercy kept me. I'm here tonight because of God's mercy. Come on now, just thank him. Just thank him.

He kept me. He kept me. God kept me. If it hadn't been for the Lord, where would I be? Where would you be? Right? Some of us would have given up. As a matter of fact, some of us gave up. We just didn't say it. Come on. Didn't you give up? You gave up. You couldn't take it no more. Right? But I'm saying to somebody, we serve a God of second chances. We serve a God of second chances. So, don't leave. He'll keep you. And I want to say, you know, sometimes you're going through stuff and you need somebody to talk to. So you have to be careful. Careful who you talk to. You talk to Pastor John and the next thing you know, everybody on White Plains Road know your business. Don't tell Pastor John nothing. Right? Tell it to Jesus, somebody said. Tell it to Jesus. Right? If you're going through stuff, be careful who you confide in. Be careful who you open your heart to. Be careful who you open your heart to. Right? Careful.

Yes, believers, I must tell Jesus. Like I said, be careful who you tell, right? Never know, right? You never know where your business is going to end up if you tell some people. So be careful. Be careful. Tell it to Jesus. Tell it to Jesus. It's the best thing to do. Winding down, but we just want to remind you that we're just trying to encourage somebody. We're just trying to get somebody to understand, right? That you have to can depend upon Jesus. You have to learn to depend upon Jesus, right? Can't look outside. Can't look away. Can't look in another direction. God, Jesus can help you. Jesus alone. And when you pray to God, just listen. Listen to that small, still voice. We're going to close out with this one. It was a pleasure having you on the broadcast this afternoon. I truly hope you enjoyed it. My name is Pastor John. We're located at 697 East 219 Street. Come on down and fellowship with us on a Sunday morning at 9 o'clock. That's where we are. Yes. God bless you.

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1: 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One more time. It's the CJ Gospel Hour Family Movement. 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
1: 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Just the musical vibes. What a God. 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Music.

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tune, the tune. I'm telling her, Sister Carol Williams was listening. She would have loved this one. I tell you, God is great. I just say musical vibes, you know. I just say musical vibes. I tell her that I just fire. I just fire. Fire. Fire. Music.

Telling a blessing to you, Sister Carol Williams. I'm telling the man, we're going to take it from the top one more time for you, my sister. God is great. I say my shout out, sister, is enjoying the musical vibe. Sister Marcia Bennett, Sister Jenny Bliss. I'm telling you, God is great. God is great. Sister Donna Thomas. I say, I just the vibes. It's just the musical vibes. One more time. Music.